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1: God the Almighty.
0: O subare re o.
1: Those unto you.
0: Can you wear ya Judah?
1: Lion of tribe of Judah.
0: Ima ninu ima.
1: Knowledge in all knowledge.
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1: Wisdom in all wisdom.
0: Oye ninu oye.
1: Well the man well.
0: Amana to gaji.
1: The one that knows the way.
0: Olu toju wa.
1: The one that keeps us.
0: Adari wa.
1: The one that leads us.
0: Ama wa ama wa.
1: The one that knows us.
0: Asoro maye.
1: He who speaks and comes to pass.
0: Opa ana lagbe wa.
1: We bring you praise for yesterday.
0: Anojo Monday.
1: Yesterday being Monday.
0: O mbebe tutun.
1: For the great new things you did.
0: Aye, oh Lord.
1: Praise you, O Lord.
0: Baby, I see what day. Ah, my prayer, I oh, aye, oh Lord.
1: The great supporter that never
0: disappoints.
1: The one who follows you. I will never let you suffer. Amen. Accept that thing.
0: I don't have
1: the tribe of Judah. The one that feeds all.
0: Money.
1: The great deliverer. The one that loves us. The one that delivers from
0: evil.
1: Hallelujah.
0: Today,
1: one is this.
0: One of
1: my jewelry.
0: Hey,
1: man, that you shall be the head.
0: Oh, Nijay,
1: I never detain. Among your mates.
0: Larry, Ara.
1: Among your peers.
0: Oh, my jewelry.
1: You will be the head.
0: Deuteronomy 28. Verse 13.
1: Ezekatala.
0: Thou shall be the head.
1: Only Odini, oh, my jewelry.
0: But not the
1: thing. You are your jewelry.
0: You want to warn me.
1: You are the one I've sent you.
0: Ramali, Hankana.
1: In the name of Jesus.
0: Medua, Legendary, Merua, Gadda,
1: Lord.
0: Gbogbo maje mo to fe so ederu
1: any covenant I want to save you
0: ko ma gbinu
1: amen catch fire.
0: One is so fun.
1: I'm about to tell you.
0: I'm Yerulara.
1: That man consumed upon you.
0: Inojo.
1: Hey, man consumed by fire.
0: I'm Yerulara. One more.
1: What consumed your children?
0: Inojo.
1: Hey, man consumed by fire.
0: Mo bola mama wa.
1: Where are the mothers?
0: Awa biama.
1: Where are the parents?
0: Hey, mama yi.
1: You mothers.
0: Glory of mom.
1: Over your children.
0: Hey, oni so cool.
1: Hey, man, you not weep.
0: Aya fale.
1: You will not weep. I call on the great parent of heaven.
0: Gbogbo ise yin lori omo.
1: All your labor over your child.
0: E o ni je yagbe.
1: Hey, may you not suffer in vain.
0: E o ni je bi o.
1: Hey, may you not be found guilty.
0: E o ni je bi o.
1: Hey, may you not be found guilty.
0: E o ni je bi o.
1: Hey, may you not be found guilty.
0: E o ni je bi o.
1: Hey, may you not be found guilty.
0: E o ni je bi o.
1: Hey, may you not be found guilty.

0: El Niger be
1: Don't forget.
0: On Thursday.
1: On Thursday.
0: At Friday.
1: On Friday.
0: Lama Yasoto.
1: We have separated
0: Lori to you.
1: On this program.
0: Lati Badraf Bugba Woberi.
1: To pray for all women.
0: Ipadeta
1: Fese. The program we are to have.
0: Ni Friday.
1: On Friday.
0: At Thursday.
1: On Thursday.
0: Ni Orioke.
1: On the Mountain.
0: Bugba Woberi.
1: For all women only.
0: At Sosiwaju.
1: We are postponing.
0: Eredi ni kwe.
1: Inu I am not yet happy.
0: Mode ti unwo kwe.
1: I have been thinking.
0: For now.
1: For now.
0: Bugba Ipadeta.
1: All the program we did on the mountain,
0: I must suspend it.
1: We are going to suspend it. Until God deliver our children.
0: Those
1: that are taking us to go. They are all our children. And that's what they are saying. Those children,
0: President,
1: there are future presidents among them.
0: You governor,
1: like, someone like our
0: governor,
1: someone like our senator. So all you parents,
0: Thursday at Friday.
1: Thursday and Friday.
0: I must send you.
1: We make it a day of supplication.
0: A day of
1: tears unto our God.
0: Everybody
1: on this program.
0: Both
1: morning and night.
0: That's
1: what we are going to be doing. We are going to pray.
0: We must not
1: weep over our children.
0: Parents
1: that are weeping over their children. The Lord needs to console them. The whole town has been put in sorrow.
0: Only for the Lord will fight for you.
1: Only for the Lord will fight for
0: you. Yeah, so you should hold your peace.
1: For the Lord
0: will
1: fight for you.
0: Exodus 14:14.
1: mogbo lati orun wa.
0: I hear from the heavens.
1: Emi Oluwa fe ja fun.
0: I God want to fight for them.
1: Ye na maru kiada. Gbogbo ipa tagbara.
0: Every power of might.
1: So man did ogo tutu si
0: o. I bring up you back
1: again. Ki o ma wole.
0: Hey, they are very.
1: Olorun yo ja fun.
0: They not fight for you.
1: Olorun yo ja fun.
0: They not fight for you.
1: Olorun yo ja fun.
0: Fight for you.
1: In the name of Jesus.
0: Amen.
1: Awon eniyan gbogbo.
0: Everybody
1: ti won binu si Olorun ni.
0: That the anger at for no reason.
1: Olorun ma run wonder.
0: Amen. The Lord destroy them.
1: Ke keta.
0: Number 3.
1: Tony wa so fun.
0: I'm about to tell you.
1: So we got a bus.
0: No weapon fashioned against you.
1: Oh my God.
0: Thank
1: God.
0: Isaiah 57.
1: Verse 17.
0: Isaiah 54.
1: Verse 17.
0: Isaiah 54.
1: Verse 17.
0: Everyone that
1: rise
0: up against you in battle.
1: Men
0: shall beat themselves.
1: The Bible says, any phone that will rise against you, you shall condemn. He has given you power to resist their agenda.
0: Agenda
1: won ta.
0: Every agenda of the enemy.
1: Lori aye mi,
0: Lori aye. Over your life.
1: Oluwa ba je. 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
0: Eni kani to ba de ru oran lo fori ara re mi.
1: I pray for everyone.
0: Bless him or speak.
1: To back pay back
0: by the seventh time.
1: Omo logo magbogo.
0: God will take that glory.
1: To back pay on a
0: by the seventh time.
1: See, Jesus was on Lord
0: that Jesus speaks at the cross.
1: After me,
0: receive. Surrender his soul.
1: Yeah, keje.
0: At the seventh time.
1: See, Elijah back by
0: the Elijah prays.
1: Ojo bodoro.
0: The rain must come.
1: Eh, keje le ni.
0: Today the seventh day.
1: It's your judgment. You must fear.
0: If you take the joke with you,
1: walk by the God of answer.
0: Lower it down,
1: my yard. Lower
0: it down.
1: But when by what pad?
0: I come to that program this morning. I owe you an IH.
1: Oil of answer.
0: Go, roll it down.
1: And laugh every crown Tuesday.
0: If you want to crown the 7 Tuesdays,
1: if any cool any,
0: that has to be built of our friends today.
1: When two back ball,
0: you that have been hard,
1: go to the ball.
0: Begin to hear now.
1: Go bow, Oluwason.
0: I commune with the Lord.
1: Go when it in back body to your.
0: All those that you have been wicked against
1: him. And me one lost.
0: Hey, man, your life go for it.
1: Go boy, man, why jail?
0: Every plan of witches.
1: Lori and Lori on
0: God.
1: Please
0: tell everyone
1: about
0: today. This morning,
1: 7 o'clock.
0: The program has started.
1: It's very important for everybody, especially the glorious ones.
0: That we are glorious.
1: You will flourish like a palm tree.
0: Everything in the bank
1: food
0: is blessing.
1: So that means everything about you, from your head to the toe, produce money, produce breakthrough.
0: Everything about you,
1: My God, thank you,
0: Jesus.

0: mori angeli anu.
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0: To sokale.
1: Descending.
0: Mo wan trace angeli.
1: And I begin to trace that angel.
0: Me ma.
1: I don't know.
0: But you je kan lara awon to ngbe bi to sun bi ti mo fe daruko.
1: As you one of those anywhere near where I meant you want to mention.
0: Oluwa wi pe.
1: The Lord says.
0: O ti le ma awon kan nibe.
1: It has become hard for some people here.
0: Okoko ntaku awon kan.
1: Darkness is against them there.
0: O ba se awon kan je.
1: Destroying their works.
0: O foju awon kan gbole.
1: Making some people to suffer.
0: Awon okoko de fowo so
1: yi. And the darkness are boasting.
0: Pe awon ni je ka awon kan lojo ayo.
1: That do not let some people have joy at all.
0: Mo wan trace angel.
1: I never get to trace that angel.
0: Mo trace.
1: I was tracing his
0: movement. But mo ma wo bi to wo.
1: By the time I saw where we enter.
0: So wa leko.
1: Are you in Lagos?
0: O wa Labuja.
1: O ya na Abuja.
0: O wa Nibadan.
1: O ya Nibadan.
0: O wa Labekuta.
1: Perhaps Abeokuta.
0: Ireti mori mo fe so fun.
1: The vision I saw, let me explain it.
0: Sheri gbogbo en to ba n gbe ni Abeokuta.
1: Anyone living in Abeokuta?
0: Aro Wednesday ola.
1: On Wednesday morning, which is tomorrow.
0: E mo fi ola sere.
1: Don't joke with it, please.
0: Onirisi o.
1: There's nothing for it.
0: Angeli kan jade si mi.
1: An angel appeared to me.
0: Oni ola.
1: That tomorrow.
0: Mo fe change awuye awon eyan.
1: He want to change people's lives.
0: Abe inte wa Nibadan.
1: Or perhaps you are Nibadan.
0: Sure, ni fele le straight.
1: As fele le straight.
0: Ni rainbow buster. Ni aro la.
1: Tomorrow morning.
0: Mo tu ma solo la Wednesday.
1: I will explain to get tomorrow morning.
0: Ki sojo te le fi sere.
1: He's not the day to play with
0: sir. Oni maje mu ran mi.
1: The call like you
0: said. Mo de ma jise
1: mi sere. And I will deliver the message.
0: Oni maje mu wipe.
1: He said.
0: Woli.
1: Prophet.
0: So fun awon eyan yi.
1: Tell my people.
0: Eku won gbodo de
1: ri. Their weeping must not to laugh.
0: Sojo Friday.
1: This Friday.
0: Abuja. Lati ma se pade.
1: It's where we are going to have program.
0: Ti gbogbo obirin agbaye ma connect.
1: That all women globally be connected.
0: A ma se isoru kan ni Abuja
1: Friday.
0: There's
1: going to be a massive vigil at
0: Abuja Friday. Oh my dear Abami so.
1: It's going to be so powerful.
0: Oh ma mi gbogbo aye
1: ti. It will shake the whole world.
0: Ipa Oluwa ka gbogbo to sele.
1: The power of God can handle everything that's happening.
0: Ni orilede agbaye.
1: Globally.
0: O de le gba awon eyin.
1: And he can deliver his people.
0: So ko Olorun le gba mi.
1: Say God can deliver me.
0: Mo ma kepe.
1: You will call unto him.
0: Olorun le tu mi
1: sile. God can save me.
0: Mo ma gbadura
1: si. I will pray to him.
0: So gbogbo ti won bo laaro.
1: So those coming this morning.
0: Ni Fagba.
1: At Fagba.
0: Ejo.
1: Please and please.
0: Egbe omi kan dani.
1: Come with water from your home.
0: Ro sinu kankan.
1: You can put it in a container.
0: Nitori mo ma fun gbogbo eyan ni ororo.
1: I'm going to give everybody oil.
0: Ko si en to wo be yen leni.
1: The command that enter that
0: prayer. Si o le gba o le lowo.
1: They are not receive oil from the prophet. That one is already prepared.
0: Ko se ni di adua.
1: No need for prayer.
0: Olorun je woli o wa o.
1: God let prophet come today. No, forget that.
0: Olorun je woli fun wa ni ororo.
1: Let prophet give us that oil today. No need for prayer.
0: Seventh Tuesday.
1: So this will be the seventh Tuesday. O
0: ni di alojo ma je mo toran mi.
1: And this is the covenant date I was
0: set. Ti mi o ba wa jise yen.
1: If I don't deliver it.
0: Mo le jebi.
1: I may be found
0: so,
1: guilty.
0: Ayare ko.
1: So Lagos.
0: Egbera nle o.
1: Live home early.
0: Oluwa lo de o.
1: The Lord has come.
0: Ti o ba de ti de.
1: I want to come.
0: Ko so nti o le
1: sele. Everything can happen.
0: Awon anu ti e oriri.
1: The kind of message you have not received.
0: E o ri won gba.
1: Hey,
0: so gbogbo en to de ngbo me ka kiri
1: agbaye. Don't tell me globally also.
0: A ma se online vigil.
1: There's got to be online vigil tonight.
0: Lora agbon eyo kan.
1: Get one coconut please.
0: Mo ma tu so ni church.
1: I will say it again at the church.
0: Gbogbo en ba ma join online vigil.
1: Anyone that want to join our online vigil tonight.
0: 11 p.m.
1: By 11 p.m.
0: I go mock
1: 11 p.m. Nigeria time.
0: We
1: are going to be live.
0: Agbe yoko.
1: Just one coconut.
0: I just find the site that he must say.
1: Let me give you the site where we are going to have
0: Prophet
1: it.
0: Samuel.
1: Prophet Samuel.
0: Adebayojo.
1: Adebayojo.
0: Baba
1: Authority.
0: Ni ori Facebook.
1: That's on Facebook.
0: Now, yet you need a lot of fake accounts.
1: But there are a lot of fake accounts that bear that name.
0: Account original one.
1: The original one.
0: At to celebrate 600,000 people.
1: We celebrated 600,000 people.
0: You won't follow along.
1: That follow us on it.
0: See, account to be fair, join your banner 600,000.
1: So if anybody want to join, do not have up to 600,000 followers. Don't follow it, please.
0: Mother chat in your lorry Facebook.
1: I never you chat anyone on Facebook.
0: Tori picture me one.
1: Because my picture is there.
0: Don't back bowo lowe.
1: If they dupe you and collect money,
0: me
1: we know nothing of it.
0: Now, lorry TikTok.
1: On TikTok.
0: Authority underscore. Ojo.
1: Authority underscore Ojo.
0: Authority underscore Ojo.
1: Authority underscore Lori Ojo.
0: Top.
1: That's on TikTok.
0: Toba je YouTube.
1: Then it is on YouTube.
0: Orioke Ogo official.
1: Orioke Ogo official.
0: Be se nbere pe woli.
1: As I ask him, prophet.
0: E ba se kini e pa.
1: Help us to join it together.
0: Ojo ara won.
1: Make it one.
0: Lori e lo.
1: We are working on it.
0: E ti ri anu gba.
1: Hey, make your paper.
0: E yara Akure.
1: Akure.
0: E ma mura Thursday
1: lo. Prepare for Thursday o.
0: Ogo ya Abuja.
1: Your very passport.
0: Ikorodu la ma se soro lola.
1: Is already having vigil tomorrow night.
0: Wednesday night.
1: Wednesday night.
0: Ati Thursday.
1: And Thursday.
0: Ogo ya Abuja de.
1: Amen.
0: E ti ri anu gba.
1: Amen.
0: Lo Sagam.
1: We'll be heading straight to Sagam.
0: Ni ago meta
1: osan. By 3 p.m. end.
0: And you are majority.
1: Those two places.
0: Mofi Olorun be
1: yin. I beseech you.
0: E gba pe Oluwa Olorun mi
1: sin. Believe God has sent the prophet to
0: you. Oluwa so pe.
1: The Lord says.
0: Oro wa lara
1: yin. There is wealth in you.
0: Ibuku wa nbe.
1: There is blessing in you.
0: Ogun le.
1: But the battle is much.
0: Ogun aye mi le.
1: Ole.

0: I'm the most happiest person today because I've been at home doing nothing. And I've been talking to my husband. I said, I want to start up something. He said, you must be a housewife. I said, I don't want to be a housewife. So we have been having small arguments over this issue for years. But suddenly, when I came to this church, there is God here.
1: Yes, sir.
0: And I prayed and I cried. When Papa was declaring a word, I claimed it and I cried. I said, God, if you are the one that really called this man of God, if you are the one that called this prophet, prove to me, as I will reach my house and talk to my husband, may my husband's heart be hard, let his heart be soft. Let him accept what I am pleading since how many years that I want to start up business. Behold, it just happened like a film. When I just called him, I said, I want to start up something. I want to be like other women. I want to start having my own service. And my husband just picked up his phone and asked me, which business you want to do? I said, I want to go to Lagos and be carrying okreka, coming to this place and be selling it. He said, just consider it done. He said, don't worry, just transfer 3 million for me.
2: He said,
3: how much?
2: 3 million, sir.
3: 3 million.
0: And he just said, take it for the start. When I see the way you start, when I see what you are doing, I will add more money for you. So I was so happy. I said, I want to come and thank God. This God of this altar that have done it for me, may his name be highly exalted in the name of Jesus.
2: This testimony you are hearing, they show us that our God answers prayers and
3: is
2: still very much active. Prayer number one, who knows the secret of my future and the running river race over it? Die on the way.
3: My
2: God,
3: Die.
2: Prayer number two. Who has evil thoughts to
3: me?
2: To me. Secretly.
3: Hello, Shirai.
2: I pick yourselves.
3: Mobile.
2: I beg you, sir.
3: I learn in your time.
2: The people of us have so that
3: if I give you prayer points, don't joke with it.
2: Mama, Vichere.
3: Taloni, Bininu, Simi.
2: Who has evil thoughts
3: to us?
2: But they are walking like angels.
3: Don't sorrow, be angel.
2: Speaking like angels.
3: Shirai.
2: I pick yourselves.
3: Shirai.
2: I pick yourselves.
3: Come on.
2: With your children,
3: yes, sir.
2: Have the gazelles. If you have water with you, get a little of it.
3: That's it.
2: Quiet on the ground. And stand on it. You will not command. Holy Spirit.
3: As water touches
2: the ground and it dries, and it goes completely away.
3: Oh, those
2: that rise against my vision,
3: those
2: that rise against my children, those that rise against my husband,
3: those
2: that rise against my children, for evil,
3: let
2: them be raised.
3: Tell me,
2: Amen.
3: Amen.
2: Oro ka won tani won ni mari.
3: Now for those that say we never marry.
2: Awon tani won ni bimo.
3: Those that say we never have children.
2: Awon abi amo.
3: All those parents.
2: Ti won ni won ni je won mo.
3: That they say we not benefit from your child.
2: Oro ka won o.
3: Is that all?
2: He ma gbadua.
3: You will pray.
2: I said to fit tell me eh.
3: That leg you used to tell mother what.
2: O ma rin kiri.
3: You never get to walk about.
2: To ba le se si.
3: You cannot do that now.
2: Se to ba de le o.
3: Do it when you get home.
2: Wa ni gbogbo ipinu ota lori.
3: Say every plan of enemy over me.
2: Ati akosile ibi.
3: And every evil writing.
2: E ma tuka.
3: Scatter.

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1: Ori re oni gbagbo
0: de. Amen. You shall not be bewitched.
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0: Amen.
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0: Amen.
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2: 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He found rest at the bosom of Abraham. But when the rich man died, he was carried by angels of darkness. And because he was buried and ended up in an everlasting torment in Hades, often associated with a fire, where he was in severe agony. 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Number one, he simply asked Abraham, I need a drop of water. 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He asked for Lazarus to be sent to dip his finger in water and cool his tongue. Abraham denied this. Ko possible. 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Abraham denied this. Nothing like that here. 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Oh, impossibility. 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Why run your assembly? 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

0: 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They have teachings of Moses. They have other prophets there. If they could not listen to them, they will not listen to anybody, even if the person comes from the grave. 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
0: 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You don't do test?
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2: 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Yeah.

0: All right, the Tuesday edition of the program Sport Tracker is live on Diamond FM, the ninth day in the month of June 2026. Welcome. Of course, the program today gives you an update on everything in the world of sport. The World Cup, of course, is on our focus today. Ladies and gentlemen, do not forget that the Super Eagles of Nigeria will not be there. But of course, we do know that we have other countries, 48 of them, that will be there. Who are the top players that we expect now to be involved in this World Cup? The players we expect to stand up and be counted. Stand up with some amazing performances. We try, of course, to predict them on the program today, Sport Tracker. The Brazilian Football Federation also giving us an update on Neymar Jr.'s condition ahead of the World Cup. They say, of course, he's on course to play his own part for Brazil at the World Cup. Don't forget that we have the ongoing NBA Finals currently, going on. The San Antonio Spurs had no option but to go on the attack, and that has helped them because it is now 2-1 heading into, game week 4. Yeah, what is going to happen over there on Wednesday? It's a million-dollar question. Will the San Antonio Spurs be drawing level, or the New York Knicks be extending the gap between both sides? Donald Trump, by the way, was booed at the finals. On the program, Zadok Ioana. He's the name on the lips of every Nigerian as we speak. The argument, of course, is should even he be starting under Eric Chiel going forward right now? Others say yes, others say no. But Ioana Zadok gives us an idea of his style of football. He says, when I was back home, they call me Mahrez. My football, of course, yes, I'm left-footed, but not like Lamine Yamal or even Olise. They think my football is along the likes of Riyad Mahrez. We're going to be looking at the boy and the talent and what we hope he will be achieving with Brighton as we approach the 2026-27 Premier League season. Adetola Adeolu and Samson Adeyemi are seated. My name is Babajide Oluwaseun. Good morning, guys. Welcome. How are you doing today?
1: Well, top of the morning to you.
0: Top of the morning, man.
1: And to all Spolo Bazaar, thank you very much for joining us.
0: You're right.
1: Let's talk about the Zadok Ioana first. Maybe he can make the Super Eagles squad.
0: Super Eagles squad. Samson, how you doing, man? Good morning.
2: Hey, good morning, Babajide. Good morning to everybody this morning.
0: Yeah.
2: The Super Falcons are back to their regular trumping of those African ladies.
0: You're right.
2: Well, I hope they take this to the World Cup and do better.
0: Two games played against Senegal, and they were able to score 5 goals, considering, just the one. The WAFCON is around the corner in July. That is the focus. The coach, of course, is going to speak to us shortly. Okay, not directly, of course, but we'll hear from the coach, Justin Madugo. He talked about improvement from the first game when we won 2-1. He talked about being intentional. He talked about increasing the tempo. It looks as though all this now they have ticked the box, because the Super Falcons yesterday, got another victory over the Senegalese, but this time it was a different outcome, a different performance, a 3-0 victory to record back-to-back wins against the Teranga Lionesses in Ikene on Monday. The Super Falcons created several chances. Washington Spirit forward Gift Monday had the first clear opportunity, but she missed it. But of course, we had Joy Omewa, the Nottingham Forest, attacker, who of course opened the scoring for us in there. Rashida Tajibade also, of course, contributing an assist to Asisat Oshoala. But Joy Omewa got 2 goals in that encounter, while of course we had Asisat Oshoala off the bench to make it 3-0 in that game. Super Falcons, they continue to create opportunities after opportunities, but 3-0, the final scoreline. Let's bring in the coach now, Justin Madugo. Let's hear what he has to say after, this performance for the Super Falcons yesterday.
3: Yeah. Yes, women football is not like men. Most times people have this wrong perception. They look at the men's side and they feel the younger you are, the better. But for the women, it is the older, the better. Check most of the top countries that are playing football, women football in particular, that are developed. Check a lot of their players. You find some over 30, some getting close to 40, and they are still relevant in the team. With the women, the more matured they are, the better for you. And that's why we still have some of them that are still doing well. And more so, you need to have a blend of the older generation and the younger ones, so that they will pass on their own experience on the field of play. They try to teach the younger ones what success means and how they can also go about it. It's not just about what the coach teaches them or what the coach tells them.
0: All right, so there we have it from the coach there. Questions asked about, you know, the age of some of the players is called up for this doubleheader against the Senegalese there. And so the man says, unlike male football, female football is different. In fact, the older you get, the better you become. And he says, we need to also have that bridge, that, you know, link between the experienced ones and the young ones. And that's why we are finding names, you know, like Odega, names again, like Asisat Oshoala, involved in this particular game. Will they also be involved now for the WAFCON when the WAFCON will start next month? Well, it's over to the coach. What are your thoughts, though? He's talked about an improving side, and we found that just 2 or 3 days later, we won the first game 2-1. Now it's 3-0. We kept a clean sheet. And of course, Joy Omewa is the name on the lips of all fans of Super Falcons. Your thought, guys?
2: Well, I want to believe what he said about the age.
0: All right.
2: But I don't want to go by saying that, okay, every time it should be the aged player that should be invited.
0: Oh, do you want to see younger?
2: We need a mixed up of the younger player and the
0: all
2: new
0: right.
2: player.
0: All so right.
2: That when those aged players are getting out of the team,
0: all right.
2: the new one will be replacing them.
0: Mm.
2: You cannot be going with somebody above 30 almost every time to Nations Cup or World Cup. We need those young, fresh blood that can run
0: all right.
2: for 100 minutes or 120 minutes at the
0: end
2: of the day.
0: All right.
2: So because at the end of the day, if you decide to go with this aged player,
0: yeah.
2: when the time is right for you to replace them, it might be very difficult. But bring them in gradually, let them come and feel how it feels
0: all right.
2: to be part of the national team.
0: Chula, what do you think about the Super Falcons, the victory, these two games they have played? Is it enough preparation for the WAFCON? Do you expect more? What happens next? No one has said anything of that sort. And of course, the coach saying that the reason why we see some of these old legs in there and the old names in there is because women's football is different from men's football.
1: Well, that's one of the valid opinion I supported when I listened to him. And I felt like, if he says that, how many old players do we have in the national team? I don't think we have more than Asisat Oshoala, who is older. And when you look at it, it's only Asisat Oshoala and maybe one or two players who have retired.
0: No, right.
1: And I don't think they're going to call them back, except for Francis Odega,
0: yes.
1: alongside with Asisat Oshoala.
0: Yes.
1: So a crop of mix of generational talent and the new talent that we have.
0: All right.
1: It's not a bad idea. But what I'm more concerned about is players delivering at their position. When I look at Oladipo yesterday, a lady who plays as a center half, who can also play as a right back, the first goal that we had yesterday was through a crossing.
0: And it was a
1: good cross.
0: Some shots delivery.
1: From a central center half who plays as a right back.
0: Yeah.
1: So when we have varieties of players in the Super Falcons who can play as a right back, center half, who are good with the ball and off the ball.
0: Yeah.
1: These are the players that he should be calling.
0: I hope we don't get a feeling since Randy Waldrum that we have in any way, you know, regressed in our project, in our progression. People have a look at the quality of players we have right now.
1: Mm.
0: Our girls are winning leagues, you know, across Europe, in Italy. They're getting to the final of cup competition in England, you know, progressing. They look at this like a golden generation of some sort with our current Super Falcons. And as we know, they just won the last WAFCON. I hope we're not doing them a disservice by having coach Justin Madugo in charge of them. Are we doing them right by having this sort of coach in charge?
1: I think
0: because some Nigerians believe that we've not done them well by putting this coach in charge. We could have had a better coach.
1: No,
0: we could have had a better achievement with these girls. What do you think about that one?
1: Before I was too harsh on Madugo.
0: Yeah.
1: But I tried to reflect on the chances of him developing the Super Falcons.
0: All right. Has he developed this team?
1: Before, we only have Anadoze in goalposts. Yeah, in the first matches, Harabo Comfort, who was in goalpost. And
0: from Portsmouth?
1: Yes.
0: Yeah.
1: Before, we'd only have the like of Asisat Oshoala up front.
0: But there are options now.
1: There are options. Omewa having two goals.
0: All right.
1: And when you look at yesterday,
0: all right.
1: Aluzi, one of the best right back we have.
0: Yeah.
1: Options are providing himself. Ohale Osinachi, who is 34, he can easily sit down and watch the ladies play football.
0: So we have not gone back since the white man Waldrum took charge of this team.
2: No.
0: Right.
2: You look at those players that was available during his time.
0: Yeah.
2: And the player that we have currently. I think we are improving.
0: All right.
2: And
0: all right.
2: The reason why I say we are improving is that you see those new faces that we expect to be in Super Eagles and Super Falcons, they are here. And this coach, he does not say, okay, because he's based in Nigeria, I forget about those people that are in Europe.
0: Yeah.
2: Well, because he want to play those players from Europe.
0: All right.
2: Forget about those people that are in Nigeria.
0: All right.
2: He mix both of them together.
0: All right.
2: From the local leagues to the European football leagues.
0: All right.
2: So now, if you combine both of them together with the experience of the foreign players and the local league, I think we'll get a positive result at the end of the day.
0: Let's talk briefly about France yesterday. They had, of course, the plethora of attack at their disposal. France with the win, a good win for them, the 3-1 win that France recorded. But it's a little bit of struggle as they recorded that win over Northern Ireland yesterday. Yeah, Michael Olise with a hat-trick in that game for Michael Olise. That is now 57 goals and assists in all competition for club and country. Wow, what a player. By the way, Michael Olise.
1: Yeah.
0: We're talking about Ballon d'Or, and I'm looking at names right now, that top five list, and I'm surprised that Olise's name is not in the top two, top three, as we speak, based on his output. The only reason why is because maybe he's not playing for either Real Madrid or Barca. If he was playing for either of these sides, I mean, right now, Michael Olise's name will be on the lips of everybody. I'm talking top two for the Ballon d'Or, but let's keep that one corner before we come back. Yesterday, you know, France, looking at this France starting 11 in that 3-1 win over Northern Ireland, a bit of a struggle in there. You know, players like Desiree Doué, Dembele, Olise, and Mbappe, and they really struggled, you know, to create until, of course, Olise got that first goal in that tie there. Do you see this as already a sign of worry at the World Cup? If we don't have individual standout performances like this from players like Olise, then they might be struggling from France, as the coach has said.
1: That this is where you understand that the France national team underestimated Griezmann for a longer time. He's one of the key players for them. Dembele playing position behind Mbappe.
0: All right.
1: He can't drop deep, crisp pace, or maybe
0: he can't be that Griezmann.
1: Yes, he can't bring in the likes of Doué into the game, more like the way Griezmann brings him into the game and brings the likes of Mbappe into the game.
0: Do they need somebody to sacrifice? They used to have that with Giroud. Giroud will be at the World Cup and he will not score any goal. But if he doesn't start, they suffer. Because it doesn't make the others better.
1: Yeah.
0: Someone like Benzema.
1: Mm-hmm.
0: So they need that in that, like Griezmann.
1: These two will not sacrifice
0: in that national team.
1: It's a Ballon d'Or contender, two of them.
2: I look at the first 11 yesterday for this France national team. And I look at it, what is Desiree Doué doing in that first 11? I'd rather prefer Dembele playing from that side and let Griezmann play from behind the striker.
0: Right.
2: Because if you look at it very well, Desiree Doué want to go on his own individual performances. Because he's looking at Olise doing the same thing at the other side. So now, Mbappe, we know that any time, any day, if you give him ball 9 times, he wants to do it by himself.
0: Yeah.
2: Forgetting about his teammates. So why can't you bring in somebody like Griezmann and let Dembele play with
0: Would this be a theme also at the World Cup that they might struggle?
2: Of course.
0: In the attack.
2: Especially in their first two matches, they will struggle. Because to bring this team player together, it might be a little bit too late for them.
0: All right.
2: And they realize, okay, if we don't do this team as a team, we'll be able to do it.
1: I think the solution is Cherki.
0: Ryan Cherki.
1: Yeah, that's the
0: But of
1: solution.
0: Course, all the reports have told us that heading into this World Cup, his place will be on the bench, but he will have to come off the bench in the majority of those games to change it. That is what
1: Dembele
0: the reports overwhelmingly tell us.
1: Dembele needs to go to the wings and run.
0: So time will tell when the coach gets to the World Cup and he tries this in the first game and he sees it's not working and he has Cherki off the bench and it works.
2: Maybe
0: he has that change.
2: That's Doué and Cherki.
0: Yeah.
2: Both of them should be coming from the bench.
0: Mm.
2: Let Griezmann, Dembele, and Olise start.
0: Mm.
2: So you see those three behind Mbappe.
0: Right.
2: I think we'll get a result in the first 40 minutes.
0: But it also helps when you have players that can change the game. In that tie, yes, only one man scored 3 goals.
2: Mm.
0: That's Olise. Mm. They have that in Dembele, they have that in Mbappe. All of them, that front three,
2: That's why I prefer him coming from the bench.
0: Right.
2: Because at times, if you look at it, a lot of chances that you will get, you have to waste it first. Now, if you get one or two, and you wasted it, and at the end of the day, you fail to get another one, what happened to the team?
0: I mean, but you can't blame the coach for taking a player like this and starting him for France based on his form with PSG.
2: Yes.
1: Yeah, you know, there's something about the coach is no Griezmann for World Cup, no Bahala.
0: Mm.
1: He needs to go with what he has.
0: All right.
1: And as it stands like this now, he needs somebody who can lead the line if Mbappe leads the line. Or maybe somebody as a number 9, because I don't know the likes. I'm not so sure certain if the likes of Mateta or maybe Turan would start at that number 9.
0: All right, let's come back to Olise. 57 goals and assists, no competitions for club and country. When he was at Crystal Palace, in my life, I'd never have predicted this sort of turn for this player. what he has turned into, I cannot still comprehend it. Do you think his name should be in that top two Ballon d'Or? Chasing for it?
2: Of course, you look at what he has been doing since he left England to,
0: to
2: Germany.
0: All right.
2: Now, let me say this. If you a player like that, before he left Crystal Palace, you know that he had the potential.
0: All right.
2: He's one of the great players.
0: Mm.
2: So you need a very conducive environment and a good coach to bring the best out of him.
0: Mm.
2: The same thing applicable to Mohamed Salah back then, when he was at Italy, before he came to England. We know what he can do. Now, if you allow him to be in that top two, top three,
0: yeah,
2: I think it will give him more strength,
0: more morale.
2: Do it more and more next season.
0: Okay. Talking about Crystal Palace, their former side, I mean, these guys have more representative at the World Cup than even Real Madrid.
1: Yeah.
0: Crystal Palace, unbelievable.
1: Mm-hmm.
0: You know, the kind of season that they have had under Olivier Glasner. Glasner doesn't want to go to Feyenoord. He's had conversations with AC Milan, and it's AC Milan that he's still tilting towards too. Mm. They'll be in the Europa League. We're talking about his replacement at Crystal Palace. Negotiations, according to the report, are underway between Palace and Lens for Pierre Serge to become their new Crystal Palace head coach. The man already has said yes to them, and everyone believes that he will eventually join the Lens manager. How do you do so much of a job at Lens, qualify for the Champions League, then leave and come coach Palace in the Europa League, in the Premier League?
1: Is the offer the prestige?
2: Yes.
0: I'm working in England.
2: That is it.
0: If a Premier League side,
2: everything will come much more easy.
0: But in the Champions League, you have 8 games to coach in there. In the Champions League.
2: In Europa League, we have 8 games also.
0: But Champions League, man.
2: See.
0: What if he never has a shot at this again?
2: What gives him the assurance that if you win Champions League, you qualify from the group stage? You're talking about
0: at things. Least you will coach.
2: Yes.
0: You can tell your children. So, you have coached in the Champions League, man.
2: The opportunity of coming to England is more lucrative than playing in Champions League.
0: What is so special about England, Tila?
2: Well, those coaches will tell you. Those players that run to England will tell you. Because you know.
0: What'd you say?
2: The paparazzi, the media. The hypes around English and football.
0: Yeah.
2: Is very, very encouraging for you, for anybody that want to be there.
0: I think coaches like Klopp and even at Pep Guardiola, they're already missing it.
2: That's
0: what I think.
2: You are getting it.
0: All right, let's listen to one man who played in the Premier League and he has gone, but he's still close friends with another man who is just leaving the Premier League. I'm talking Dejan Lovren and Mohamed Salah. Let's bring him in.
4: What is the reason? I don't know. What's the reason? Is it the ego? Maybe it's the ego problem. I don't know. Maybe Mo was too big for him. I don't know. But Mo was never too big. I know Mo since the day one. Mo was always the same guy. I don't know why. He didn't explain me, but he told me it's not, he never, there was only a few words spoken out and which you know if you want to perform. And every day if you work with your teammates, especially with your coach, you need to speak. You need to have information. You need to know what's going on. You need to have exchanges. At the end, exchanges not on a football way. You need to have exchanges in a human way. How are you? What's happening? Are your family okay? Where is the deep issue, you know? That's why Klopp was Klopp, and that's why he had so much success. That's why he brought players who was basically dead like in a with a self-confidence way, he brought them back to life and he made from normal players, he made superstars.
0: All right, so that is Dejan Lovren. He's talking about the relationship between Arne Slot and Mohamed Salah, and he says there was no relationship whatsoever. That's what we just heard now. He says, I don't know what the reason is. It was as if it's ego. He says, maybe it's an ego problem. I don't know. But he says, maybe Mo Salah was too big for him also. But he says he will never know. But there was never that relationship, and that was what Mo Salah told him on that front there. So it wasn't really about, you know what? He says, even the simplest of words, Arne Slot never had that conversation with Mo Salah. And he says, as a football player, you need to have that conversation with your coach, how to play, okay, this information. But no, the majority that they had was, okay, hello, hi. And that was it. And he says, you need to go past that. You need to ask, how are you? How is your family? But no single conversation on that front. And now we understand why this Mo Salah and Arne Slot thing, you know, degenerated into this level it did before. Both of them have now left Liverpool.
1: You know, the first time Arne Slot came to Liverpool,
0: all right,
1: the first words he said that he said he would never enter players' dressing room. He said he doesn't like to barge in. that if he wants to pass a message, he will knock the door first. So he has his own principle that really work.
0: Managers have their methods.
1: So, and doesn't really work for the Premier League. And I felt like maybe that principle should have been adjusted a little bit.
0: If you had not won that league title, we'll be here and be saying, you know, that principle, but he has won a league title with this same squad. Bro, so we ask ourselves, what is wrong with the method?
1: That league title you won, personally for me, the players did it.
0: So can't even try it again now because we've sacked him.
2: JD, yeah. It's very simple.
0: Simple?
2: Jurgen Klopp has his own principle.
0: Yeah.
2: Even the greatest as Alex Ferguson.
0: Yeah.
2: Had his own. Mm. Same thing as Arsene Wenger.
0: Arsene Wenger, all of them. Different.
2: Yes. Even Rafael Benitez, this is the same attitude.
0: Conte even has his own.
2: This is the same attitude that we're talking about.
0: Conte doesn't have relationship about, with the players
2: this,
0: also.
2: About this slot issue, the same thing applicable to Rafael Benitez.
0: Yeah.
2: He won't talk. Do your own make, I do my own. Just go there and give me results. Now this is it. Those days are gone. These days you need to have a close relationship with your player.
0: Mm.
2: You need that rapport. Ask them.
0: I mean, that's why you're the manager.
2: That is it. Because number one, a lot of players are going through a lot from the family issue, from their home.
0: Yeah.
2: So when they come to you, they need a comfort zone. Mm. They can be able to speak out. Okay, this is what is going on.
0: Yeah.
2: So if you are working in a distant
0: from your players,
2: they left you on your own
0: from your employees.
2: It won't be easy for you to
0: it won't be easy. How did you want them to do what you need them to do?
2: Another thing is that all these players, they are matured and they are professionals. You expect them to give you their best, but you are not giving them your best.
0: But at the same time, people will come up with the argument is, you're a football player, you'll get paid billions. Whether manager talk to you or not, go there and do your job.
1: Go there and do what is expected of you. If the manager does not address a match, the team members after a loss.
0: Yeah.
1: He's silent. He said, all right, guys, let's go again.
0: Yeah.
1: The following match day, you play a draw. The manager did not even sing you out. Even Salah missed a penalty. He did not talk about
0: it.
1: The manager hates him.
0: What I know is that when you see players play for the manager, is when those players refuse to lose matches.
2: Mm-hmm.
0: That's when you know this guy is willing to die
2: for this manager.
1: How many times have
0: But when they go there and do their job as professionals, they will win those games. But you cannot see them dying.
1: How many times have you seen the players hug Slot after a win?
0: They don't need to hug him.
2: We know that.
1: Even Kali, there are players around him.
0: I'm not a fan of Slot's method,
2: mm-hmm.
0: but I've seen it work also.
2: Mm-hmm.
0: People, managers have been successful and they have won titles.
2: Bro, as big as Alex Ferguson is,
0: yeah.
2: he will come out and hug you and shake you.
0: Alex Ferguson, that
2: will jump up.
0: You forgotten what he did to Beckham?
2: So,
0: stone him with the boot.
1: They had issues.
2: That was extreme, at the extreme end of their career. But let me say this.
0: Yeah.
2: It's very simple. You cannot continue that with this new generation crop of players.
0: Who won?
2: And who
0: won at the end of the day?
2: Liverpool won. Liverpool won because getting rid of him is their number one priority.
0: Because I'm looking at Salah and Slot, and somebody somewhere is saying I won.
2: Bros,
0: yeah.
2: If Salah comes back to Liverpool tomorrow,
0: yes.
2: they will welcome with both hands.
0: But
2: Slot cannot do that. It's very simple.
0: But he won the title also.
2: Yes, his name will be mentioned.
0: All right.
2: But don't forget those players that do the work.
0: Darwin Nunes, we do know, of course, that there are reports that said that he's now a free agent. He's available on a free. And he wants to return to Liverpool. He's been asked that question in the last 2 weeks now. And he says Liverpool has a special place. They're really kind to him and his family. The time when he was there, even when he went through a difficult moment, and he would not hesitate to return to Liverpool. Chelsea, Newcastle are some of the sides who are, you know, Liverpool. Asking questions. Would you take him back?
1: He should stay away from Liverpool.
0: He should, but would Liverpool take him back if the opportunity is
1: there? The one that they have, it hasn't worked. Isak and AKTK.
0: But this man can play on the flanks now. On a free, Darwin Nunes on a free.
2: JD.
0: Yeah.
2: On here, off here, I can only tell you that I hate the idea of going back to your
0: ex.
2: You are already through with your job. Just move on.
0: All right.
2: So if you say you want to come back to Liverpool,
0: yeah.
2: The criticism that you run away from,
0: yeah.
2: you come back to
0: you it. You take money, it again, fool.
2: Money food.
0: All right. Let's go to the World Cup right now. And a couple of conversations coming through. First of all, is on Jurrien Timber, the Arsenal defender, the right back, the Netherlands right back. He's not been able to significantly recover from the groin injury.
1: All right.
0: I'm wondering, what did Arsenal do to him to even get him into that pitch? Into the second half, into extra time. So right there, he's going to miss the entirety of the World Cup there. And it's a sad one from Jurrien Timber's perspective. But from the Arsenal fans, at least we get to see whether we can have that injury resolved properly, get him ready now for the start of the new season?
1: I think he'll be ready for the new season. Because, based on the fact that it's, I think he can walk, can run, but not as efficient on the pitch.
0: Because so what they say right now is they need to go back now, check him, reassess that injury, and then realize, I mean, come to a conclusion whether they would have to go through some surgical process to solve it, and then he can then properly recuperate. That is the conversation. That's why, you know, no one is really sure as regards Jurrien Timber and when he will be back fully.
1: I think
2: those coaches should be, they should be taking care of those ideas.
0: How did it come on? Because Champions League final.
2: Remember, we said it that maybe off your me and you, I told you, I said this is they are rushing him back.
0: Wow.
2: You let him stay.
0: Or maybe he even rushed himself back.
2: But the coach has to use his number six and said, okay, stay away from this.
0: We know that even, I mean, William Saliba has the back injury that we reported a couple of days back.
2: It was given an injunction.
0: So the reports are saying that France is also managing him now. In fact, he was subbed up in that game yesterday at halftime. Some reports are saying that they will manage him more through the World Cup. And after then, they will then have the, you know, surgery. And so that means Arsenal could even be missing him for a longer period now.
2: For
0: he wants to be at the World Cup there. All right, Michael Olise, we talked about him yesterday also on the program, that Bayern said, no way, we're not going to give you extra. I mean, no matter the amount of money you bring, we will not sell him. Now, some report from Germany say some people within that Bayern side are saying if they bring 200 million, which is 50 million more than that 150 million euros, sell him. Don't forget that today is the day that it has been reported that Perez will be making the bid for that player, 150 million euros. So let's wait to see if Olise is the player and 200 million would do it. Why are you smiling, Samson?
2: You remember when their president said that even if 200 million, if you get that 200 million,
0: Yoba,
2: he'll be selling.
0: Crazy man.
2: No player in the world does not have a price.
0: Is Olise worth that amount of money?
2: Well, you look at what the current transfer market situation is.
0: Yeah.
2: I think 200 million euro would get him off any.
0: Because when I think of two top players performing right now, I know Haaland, let's just keep him number 9. The best one alongside Harry Kane, but I think Lamine Yamal, and I'm thinking this boy Olise, they're the two names now.
2: I think Olise ahead of Lamine Yamal.
0: If Lamine Yamal is worth 200 plus as Bartha is saying, then surely Olise must be worth that same amount.
2: But remember, some few years ago, maybe
1: they should still negotiate. Remember that 200 is too much.
2: We had a story that PSG put in 200 million for Lamine Yamal.
0: People said, of course, Bartha should take the money.
2: So right now, if Olise is going for 200 million euro, I wouldn't be surprised.
0: All right, but he's worth it, right? We're going to agree on that.
2: Of course.
0: Yeah. If they can be telling us now that
1: 150, just
0: if they can, if West Ham can be telling us that Matheus Fernandes is worth 85 million pounds.
2: That's more than 100 million euro. That's more than 100 million euro.
0: Crazy, man.
1: A relegated player.
0: What you make of that? I mean, West Ham, who are relegated, should not be telling us price that they will.
2: How much they want to sell their player?
0: But yeah, they're telling us it's 85 million pounds.
2: You go there and do your bend and select. Bros,
0: 85 million pounds.
2: Get one free.
0: Do you think they will get that money for him?
1: I think money is too big, because if the big clubs don't know how to negotiate, they should find another way of getting players.
0: But everybody don't get sense. Nobody wants to pay over the odds for any player.
2: Apart from
0: Chelsea, the rest of us don't get sense now.
1: We don't
0: put
1: sure.
0: any money for
1: Man
0: any
1: City
0: player.
1: Man City don't get sense sometimes. So.
0: Man City?
1: Yes.
0: Man City?
1: Sevilla, how much? That money.
0: Savinho was lighting up the La Liga.
2: He didn't work.
1: And the money is too much.
0: See, Premier League level is another level.
2: Yes, that is
0: because Savinho was shining in La Liga.
2: We know that when Arsenal got this
0: now,
2: guy.
0: Now it's make Barcelona now no great sign player from their league now. Did they come England now? They're taking Gotham now.
2: Remember Williams from last summer.
0: I remember Nico Williams.
2: Yes, since then,
0: where is he now?
2: His performance.
0: Okay, but let's come back again to nobody real. But 85 million. Do you think, United at the most, you've been told now in terms of reliable report says United will sign more active for window, and his name is on that particular.
2: They just signed
0: Ederson.
2: Yes.
0: Is good.
2: Well, you see, because you look at Casemiro, you look at Ugarte, both of them are leaving that club.
0: Yeah.
2: So if they leave,
0: Minu
2: with Bruno.
0: Ah.
2: So they need
0: two or three.
2: Yes.
0: It's something that we have predicted here.
1: The thing is,
0: Are
1: United building for the next 3 seasons, or they are?
0: Why are you asking this question?
1: Because
0: with this player signed?
1: When you look at the couple of players that they are signing, they are good players.
0: Now,
1: but are they the top level players that United
2: need? No.

0: they will get there.
1: You get.
0: They cannot become a superstar player overnight.
1: So because United right now don't want to win the league next season, that's not the plan. Even if they stumble on it, they will fight for it.
0: They will take it.
1: But in 2 or 3 years' time, you want to win the league. Will these players be there in 2 or 3 years' time?
0: Of course.
1: More matured, 100%, pushing for the 100%. League. Because look at when Arsenal signed Declan Rice.
0: Declan Rice.
1: 2 or 3 years later, look at he's now captain, leader.
0: Nominated for Ballon d'Or.
2: If this thing is a project for United,
1: it's a project.
2: But we should not. The fans should not come here and say that they want to win something. You can't win something with this couple of players that you're signing.
1: I think Matheus Fernandes.
0: Who agree with that?
1: Matheus Fernandes is a proper player. Anyone who has the money should add him. I'm just afraid that the fee is too much.
0: A lot of players.
2: Fernandes should be around £25 million.
0: It's a lie.
1: £25 million.
0: That is more than 30.
1: So why are you talking like this? Now you know the market. Other goalkeeper now is £35 million.
0: JD. Remember, Robertson was signed from Hull City when he was visited.
1: Yeah.
0: The same thing, JJ Wijnaldum from Newcastle.
1: Yeah.
0: A lot of
1: players
0: like Sakiri.
1: Yeah.
0: They left relegated team and come to the big team and they become something.
2: It's not the same, it's the following season.
0: Yes, now that is what I'm saying.
1: All right. So this is it, guys. Man City has 19 players representing at the World Cup, the most of any club in the world. Bayern Munich 18. Arsenal has 16. Wow. PSG. Bafa 14. Man United has 13. Crystal Palace has 13 on that front. So you see now where we're talking those sides with the representation at the World Cup. Let's also give you an update on a Mali referee, Omar Atern. According to the report now, he has been denied entry into the United States despite holding a diplomatic passport. The highly regarded official who has previously officiated at the World Cup is now set to miss the tournament following the decision. Further details, of course, in this moment have not been clarified. But this is the official talk. And FIFA also has confirmed it right now that they've also, made certain, questions of the authorities, the immigration authorities of the U.S., and it's now been confirmed because Somalia is placed under, of course, that particular category of countries, that have it limited to gain access, entry into the U.S. Immigration laws are the reason why the best referee on the African continent will not be at the World Cup. It's crazy. It's unheard of. No. But this is the reality now.
0: If it's one of those security concerns.
1: It won't be security concern, no. It's just about the current immigration law with the U.S. and countries involving Somalia. Mm. So it won't be security, but bam. So this is what it is. World Cup referees will earn up to $100,000. With bonuses. And this is what this man will miss out on
2: if
1: now.
2: If he has collected loan now, he's the entire time.
1: Sir?
0: How much?
1: They shall say 100,000.
0: FIFA.
1: So at least referees are taking good care of in this moment now.
0: Mm.
1: But there are some individuals who believe more could still be done for the referees because they are becoming major part of football, of this World Cup again.
0: They are major part already.
1: So you get
0: stakeholder.
1: Without referees nowadays, we know how the game can disrupt into chaos. Mm. And referees their responsibilities are even more nowadays. Mm. So in this moment, now this is what this referee will miss out on. So I talked about collecting loan.
2: I don't know if he can survive this heartbreak.
1: Because he has been given the visa.
2: This is the highest level
1: the country,
2: of football for a referee.
1: And then they turned him back. You know how painful that is? If this will happen 23, we will say it's village people.
0: Well, you will cry.
1: All right, let's talk about Bernardo. This was a man who, thought when he left Man City that there'll be several, the likes of Bafa and, Atletico Madrid will be all over him. They are, but he doesn't feel the kind of love that he felt he should be feeling. The kind of attention.
0: He should go Saudi now.
1: Yeah, so he doesn't want to go to Saudi. He still wants to play in a competitive league. So Bafa are not promising him, guaranteeing him, that he would play a prominent role in their team. So right now, he was thinking he was going to decide before the World Cup start. He will wait now until after the World Cup. That is Bernardo Silva. So there are other clubs who he's anticipating to also be interested in him. But Atletico Madrid are also pushing. They want to have him in their side.
2: Then
1: that is Bernardo Silva.
2: He should sign a contract where he will understand the pros and cons.
1: All right. Pros and cons?
2: Yes. Where am I going to start? How many games in the season?
1: Mm.
2: Let's see how it goes.
1: So he doesn't want that. He wants Cole to tell him, I love you. This is my project and you're central to it.
2: The same way
1: they told Modric at AC Milan.
2: Mm.
1: That's it.
2: Hey, he should go to Lazio now. They love him at Lazio.
0: Lazio. All right. You, Portugal. You,

0: he's looking for a player.
1: He doesn't want all that. He wants something competitive.
0: He should stay there.
1: All right, Man United are going to be involved in Christian Romero, the Tottenham Hotspur defender. United wanted defender. That is what the reports also say.
2: Premier League proven.
1: Premier League proven. Okay. As they have been pushing. There's nothing wrong with that, right?
2: It's not. There's nothing wrong. It depends if Spurs are ready to sell at the right price.
1: All right.
2: Romero, Martinez in centre half. Mm. It's not a good pair. It's
0: which
2: not
0: Martinez?
2: A bad
0: beg. Which Martinez?
1: Lisandro
0: Martinez.
1: Lisandro,
0: like play one match and go out to a 6
1: heaven,
0: week.
1: I can't even put my name on heaven. Make it just come on my mind there.
0: I don't want to even see him near Manchester United. You should just
1: all right.
0: Go.
1: These are my players that are most likely to shine at the World Cup. Pedri.
2: Pedri?
1: It's in Pedri at Spain. Bruno Fernandes. Lamine Yamal. I can't, if your name no day there, that is all I have to offer. Only just these three names, man. Any other body will come through to the person.
2: You not mention Messi,
1: for World
2: you not mention...
1: I've called their names. Those three, that's all. What do you guys think?
0: Come again.
1: Pedri, Lamine Yamal, and Bruno Fernandes. Anybody we get on your please. If you have any other thing contrary, share with me.
0: I think I'm good with Harry Kane.
1: Harry Kane. All right, let's add that's four. Tula.
0: Michael Olise.
1: Michael Olise.
2: Saka.
1: I'm afraid.
0: Tula, I want to start this morning.
1: Right. So that's six. I'm five.
0: Six. Tula, I want to start this morning.
1: So six names. Anybody out there? Anybody? You want to add anything? Anybody before we bring in the listeners in there? They are the names that I think okay.
2: For Larry.
1: Anything. No matter. USA.
2: Yeah,
1: no matter how things bad reach, at least these
2: Fulani
1: names in the next two or three weeks we'll be talking about them. Anybody out there, you can share your thought with us 0916 159 1011 on this or any other thing we've talked about right here on Sport Tracker. Let's get our first caller in on the program. Hello, good morning. Who's on the line with us?
3: Good morning.
1: What's your name, man?
3: Yeah, this is Mayor from
1: the Mayor. How you doing? Good morning, bro.
3: I'm good. And you guys in the building?
1: We're sweet. We're good.
3: Yeah, well, for me personally, I think I am happy with this Super Falcons. And personally, I think Oshuala he stand the chance to be at the part of this squad. But Odega, I think our time is up. As for Anislot, you have been clamoring about an O2 since all this while. I think Anislot is the epitome of an O2 that you have been clamoring.
1: Oh my God.
0: More than won the league.
1: He won the league, oh.
0: More than won the league.
3: Abel, forget about that league. It's just a fluke. It's just a fluke.
1: All right.
3: Abel, Samson, keep quiet. It's just a fluke.
1: Samson, keep quiet. Best yes, we be pay serious for you to come here. I beg you, respect my guy in the studio here.
3: That's not supposed to be a manager, honestly.
1: Mm-hmm.
3: But for me personally, about this World Cup, I think Mbappe will still try his best.
1: Mbappe.
3: Yeah.
1: So that's the only name that comes to your head.
3: Yeah. No, you have mentioned some of them.
1: Okay.
3: And I think
1: you agree with Alice? Haaland.
3: Yes, Haaland as well.
1: Because now Norway are the fear. No way.
0: Get him, brother, then. How do you get?
1: Worse. All right. 0916159101. Chelsea's defensive records for the 2004-2005 Premier League season were 15 goals conceded. And for the Champions League, 4 goals conceded en route to winning it. I don't think any team would break the record. Arsenal fans claim they have the best defense, but they can compare it to Chelsea's that season. Chelsea will hold on to it for a long period of time. Good morning, Sport. Sunday from Biada. Make everybody holding record, though. Don't give anybody. Hello, good morning. Who's on the line with us? Comrade, how you doing today? Good morning, man.
4: I'm very fat. I really miss your program. I'm more of a official detective, but don't
1: no wonder, no wonder, comrade. Nice to have you join us.
4: All right, sir. Tula, good morning.
2: Good morning, sir.
4: Thank you, man. Yeah, you said you are picking your best player. Sorry, I want to ask a question. Did Martinelli go? That's my best player. What? I picked Martinelli.
1: But Cunha is there now. Why didn't you pick Cunha now, comrade?
4: I'm just leaving my voice. Just
1: what is it? I thought we have left these guys for now. Comrade.
4: No, my boy, if you pick a player now, fight will start. So me, I pick Martinelli.
1: All right. All right, no problem. Good morning to you. Hello, good morning. What's your name, sir?
5: My name is Olamide from Tanke.
1: Olamide from Tanke in Ilorin. First time caller on the show. You're welcome, Olamide. Thank you for joining us right here. Talk to us, man.
5: Yeah. You're welcome. Yeah. Actually, I don't have much to say about this morning's stuff, but I've been trying to, you know, get in since the last time we did you guys did the watch party.
1: All right.
5: But I haven't been able to, you know, to call in.
1: All right.
5: So I just want to say, like, since then, I just want to say that you guys, you did so much well, amazingly well.
1: All right.
5: So
1: thank
5: I said that anytime I have the opportunity to call in,
1: all right,
5: I will say that. So,
1: wow. Thank you.
5: Thank you, Ola. I pray that God will continue to bless you and help you.
1: All right. Thank you. Thank you, Ola.
5: Yeah,
1: truly appreciate this. Thank you. Truly appreciate that, Ola. And of course, it takes so much for Ola to say all that, looking at, again, a lot of the hitches that we also experienced on that day. And we have taken massive note on those hitches. And again, what we just want to promise is that for the next edition, it will definitely be bigger, it will be better, and you're going to thoroughly enjoy yourself. In fact, I mean, my body has not rested since then. It's the countdown already started from the last time. And by the grace of God, we want to make this a yearly thing. It will now be, of course, a gathering of all of us, Sport Tracker, All Round Football, Lagbo Sport, and of course, Sportian Football Matter on a yearly basis. Can meet, party together, and have the Champions League. It could be the FA Cup final. It could be anything. It could be the final game of the Premier League season. But this is not going to be the last of its kind. And of course, we'll need every one of us to be together, partaking in this. May God spare us and keep us.
0: Amen.
1: Good morning, guys. United can't win something with this team. Abitula, we have 5 trophies to fight for. We will see. Alege Ibrahim says, this one says, this is Azukute, says, gunshot in an area where visitors gathered somewhere in America for World Cup, yet we are not making noise about it. If such an incident happened in Nigeria, hey, social media would be in turmoil, not mainly because of foreigners, but because of Nigerians themselves. We should also learn how to address and manage the shortcomings of our own country constructively. Secondly, Babajide, which part of a football team is the most important? The attack, the midfield, or the defense? If the answer is that none is more important than the others, then why do many people underrate defensive football? A strong defense is just so crucial as a prolific attack. Football is about balance, and trophies are often won by teams that defend well as much as they attack well. I don't want to prioritize, I'm not a fan, but every time I've seen top managers come in, the first thing they try to sort out is the defense.
2: Yes.
1: And that says a lot.
2: Because that's
1: even Pep entered, and the first thing they tried to sort out was their defensive structure.
0: With Jurgen Klopp know how to manage money, how to manage finances. You know how much he spent on Liverpool before they got their.
1: With the only son was the Van Dijk.
0: Van Dijk of this world.
1: Bros.
0: Even though he got a massive on the free. But remember,
1: he
0: first of all stock up the defense line before you think about the attack.
1: So, as it be, that defense is, or even me, if I handle team today, that's the first thing I'm looking at. How to give us that structure, balance. Because once you have discipline, you're on the way already. And that's how life is also, in this life. If you are not disciplined, if you cannot say, I don't take this, I will take this, you are gone. And defensive discipline is what gets a team 50-60% on the path to success. All right, good morning, GD Adetulan. Samson, you people are doing a marvelous job. Jurrien Timber had a cameo appearance at the Champions League final, giving his fans and Arsenal the hope for a new season and a promising display at the Mundial, only to be excluded from the team for medical reason. And under just 24 hours, Arsenal head of sport medicine and performance, Dr. Zafar Iqbal, was sacked. I'm beginning to see the correlation in these two incidents. However, I'm looking forward to watching a memorable World Cup event. Have a wonderful day ahead. I am a pencil in God's hand, Olaitan Bola Amid from Kulinde Estate, Zongo in Ilorin. Thank you, of course, for sending that message to us on that front there. By the way, that is the update to give to us on the program for today as regards, you know, the Arsenal, medical team. Because I was shocked also with that story yesterday.
2: When,
1: of course, the head of the medical, Dr. Zafar Iqbal, was sacked. And according to the report, it's come as a surprise, even to him and to the training ground staff in there. So that's the update.
2: I think one of the issues is
1: when
2: they call the physiotherapist to do one or two assessments on the team issues and the team health and everything.
1: All right.
2: Just do something is coming up.
1: All right. The quick update also is that Lionel Messi needs just one more World Cup assist to become the player with the most assists in World Cup history. He's currently tied with Diego Armando Maradona on 8 assists. How many assists do we think Bruno Fernandes will do this World Cup? Or now only Premier League?
2: Premier League assists.
0: We have 3.
1: Oh my God. Three assists. All right. We're hearing now that Juventus, of course, need a goalkeeper, and they've been on this for quite a while. Emiliano Martinez is their top priority. That is it.
2: For Juventus?
1: Yes, for Juventus.
2: That's a good one.
1: So, let's see. Alisson, according to the review for Mamardashvili,
0: he should go.
1: So Alisson will stay. Divo Origi, as we all know, has also retired from professional football.
2: Cinema.
1: We will miss him. We remember him for the goal he got for Liverpool against Everton.
2: And Barcelona.
0: Against Barcelona. Yeah. And
1: Kona, remember the Everton owned, the Barca owned also.
0: Kona taking quickly.
1: Yeah. This player was never that fanciful. But he was just
0: give results.
1: This is what Klopp was good at.
0: Yes.
1: Audio 2, he just found a way.
0: Bring them together.
1: Boom.
0: Make them somebody.
1: All right, Arsenal fans, don't rest easy because Calafiori is on the list for Jose Mourinho.
2: Yeah, they should sell him now.
1: So it's between Calafiori and Guardiola. They want somebody on that left side, man. Mourinho wants that. Guess who Mourinho is also trying to sort out? Defense for Real Madrid. That's the first thing you try to sort out.
2: Yeah.
1: And look at Madrid and the way they considered goals last season. You understand why. Neymar Jr., Brazil said he underwent MRI on Monday and test showed a good evolution in his treatment.
2: Mm.
1: So he's within the expected parameter.
2: Family people say.
1: Bye. All right, Maresca. The reason why Man City have not announced him is Chelsea. They are the family people behind Maresca. Chelsea are still locked in talks with Man City over the appointment of Maresca. Mm. They want compensation.
0: But they sacked him. Yeah. They sacked him already.
1: Yeah, they sacked him, but there's a time frame for all this. So within that time frame, anybody who still will get him will have to pay Matt Chelsea some sort of compensation according to the report. Daddy. All right, let's just briefly touch, of course, on what is happening in women's football. Of course, Nasarawa Amazons, they climbed to the top of the Nigerian Women's Football League, the NWFL Super 6 playoff table after edging defending champions Bayelsa Queens 2-1 in a thrilling match day two encounter in Port Harcourt on Monday. So Bayelsa Queens took the lead 6 minutes into the second half through Chiamaka Ezebuko, and of course they continue to push on that front. Then Nasarawa Amazons have 6 points from 2 games. Debutant Abia Angels stunned former champions Rivers Angels 1-0 to move second position on the table. Winner David netted the winning goal for the Abia Angels, 20th of that David, and she got the winner for Abia Angels there. 2024 champions Edo Queens recorded the biggest win of the day, the cruise to a 4-1 win over FC Robo Queens there. Moses Aduku's side took firm control of the game from the first half, and they never ever looked back on that front there. Zadok Ioana, he says they call him Riyad Mahrez because of the way he handles the ball with the left foot there. Wow. Should this boy be straight called up to the main national team? Forget about this Unity Cup conversation, even if we're done with it. The next AFCON qualifiers, Johanna should be starting, should be playing. What do you think about that one?
2: I would say he should be called up, but not starting.
1: Okay.
2: He needs to learn the ropes.
1: Learn the ropes?
2: Yes.
1: All right.
2: How the game is being played.
1: All right.
2: How Super Eagles run.
1: Mm.
2: And how to link up. Because it's not easy to just join this.
1: Leicester City got relegated from the championship, right?
2: Yeah.
1: And now they want our own Arthur Okonkwo, the Wrexham goalkeeper.
0: From championship to Ligue 1.
1: I don't want that one.
0: You just stay in championship and continue development.
1: I think 2 days ago was the remembrance of late Stephen Keshi. 10 years ago, we lost him. So, of course, the reports are saying the name of the former Super Eagles coach, Stephen Keshi, will be inscribed on the Nigerian Institute of International Affairs Sport Diplomacy Wall of Fame in recognition of his contribution to Nigerian football. The former Super Eagles captain, Segun Odegbami, confirmed this during the late coach's memorial lecture in Lagos. Now, the NIIA Sport Diplomacy Wall of Fame is a national monument established by the federal government agency to immortalize Nigerians who have made significant contributions to Nigeria's international politics and diplomatic objectives through sport. And Keshi's contribution as a sport diplomat and his role in advancing Nigeria's foreign relations will be showcased and acknowledged at a ceremony on July 28th, exactly 1 day before the 10th anniversary of his burial. So Stephen Keshi continues to be immortalized and honored. And I love this.
2: I'm grateful.
1: All right.
2: See, well, they have to do one or two things again.
1: One or two.
2: Sporting set.
1: Yeah. Let's talk briefly, of course, on the NBA. San Antonio Spurs coach Mitch Johnson said his team went into full attack mode in game three of the NBA Finals at Madison Square Garden on Monday, as they, of course, beat the Knicks 115-111 to trim the New York Knicks lead to 2-1 in the best of seven series. Game four will be hosted again at the home ground of the Knicks, but it's all to play for, man. It's going to be crazy. He says they had no option but to go all attack. Let's listen to one or two of the players. Let's start with Fox, who has praise for Castle himself.
6: The most mature player on the team. What did you see from him tonight, just from start to finish, but particularly during crunch time?
7: Yeah, I mean, you kind of see it. Like, his personality, his demeanor, that's the way that he is. He's kind of always cool. Always, obviously, there are times where you get frantic, and that's just being young, but his game is definitely mature beyond his years. And he was big for us. Hit a big three towards the end of the shot clock, knocks down two big free throws for us.
1: All right, so there we have it, of course, talking about the update from the New York Knicks and, you know, that defeat now to the San Antonio Spurs. Basketball fans greeted U.S. President Donald Trump with a chorus of loud boos on Monday as a Republican became the first sitting U.S. president to attend the NBA Finals at Game 3 of the championship series between the New York Knicks and San Antonio Spurs. But the boo brought there yesterday. All right, Netherlands with a 2-1 win over Uzbekistan. France with a 3-1 win over Northern Ireland. Colombia with a 2-0 win over Jordan. That is the update. And talking about, you know, female-friendly matches yesterday. The Nubilios play. Egypt 2-2 against Tunisia. Haiti beat Equatorial Guinea 3-1, the women's side. Ivory Coast against Cape Verde ended goalless. So that's the update. On the friendly matches.
2: Unai Simon is spin number one.
1: What you say?
2: Unai Simon.
1: Unai.
2: It's the spin number one.
1: Yes, now, I don't know where that rumor came from.
2: So
1: because they gave David Raya jersey number one.
2: It doesn't mean he's number
1: everyone
2: one.
1: Everyone then said David Raya.
2: I can't number one jersey for a year.
1: No. I don't think he is. No, he's not.
0: JD.
1: Yeah.
0: Before now, we know how spin national team normally do their numbers.
1: Yes.
0: The first 11 will take 1 to 11.
1: Okay.
0: We have seen it in the
1: All right.
0: Past.
1: All right.
0: It might be the same thing this time.
1: I've never seen that one,
2: though.
1: I don't know which one you're talking about. But let's see. But I like what Sam said.
2: Even France is using 1 to 9.
1: Because everybody came up with the news that
2: wearing number one.
1: People said David Raya is not the number one. I said, no way.
0: That's not our agenda.
1: The court already told us, Unai Simon, 2 weeks ago, that we don't even know you in Spain.
0: He said 2 weeks ago.
1: He said we don't even know you in Spain.
0: Things have changed since then till now.
1: You don't know national team work, Abi?
0: I know.
1: We'll see it now.
0: But some of them are in training with the coach.
1: We will see it now.
0: The coach and the goalkeeper are going to
1: check coach, they sell this guy to take concern coach.
0: You go see.
1: You shall won't give her this number one for Spain.
2: Kilo Sele. Raya is number one for Nigeria.
0: For Spain.
1: All right, guys. For the 2026-2027 Premier League, teams will be punished for wasting time when restarting play. Take note, too. If you take too long over a goal kick, it becomes corner kick. If you take too long over throw-in, the other team will get your own throw-in. If a player is substituted, he must leave the pitch within 10 seconds. If not, his replacement will have to wait another 60 seconds before coming on. Your team will be left with 10 men.
0: Arsenal.
1: I did not mention name, but you are the one.
0: Name. I know us. We know us.
1: Eriksen has given us update too. Eriksen says if we go home, he will be with his family and he will enjoy the holiday.
0: Bro, should go and retire.
1: So Eriksen will not be a part of this.
2: Go and retire.
0: If not, I will never. I don't go forgive him for the way he did.
1: Don't mind him.
2: In case he continues playing football, I'll off my TV.
1: All right, you off TV.
2: Yes. I can't watch it.
1: But he won't be a part of the World Cup, at least based on that revelation now on social media.
0: Retire. Forget about football.
1: But for retirement, nothing yet on retirement. United were after Tchouaméni, but as things stand now, Mourinho has told Tchouaméni, you are my boy. You are part of my team.
2: You are not going anywhere.
1: So if Barca no one sign Rashford, Bayern Munich will sign Rashford. That's what we're hearing now. And Bayern Munich already making questions, are asking questions. Anything can happen very soon. That's our conversation for today. I think we try to pack everything into one. And even if we still have more stories to share with us, our time is gone. We have to leave. Samson Adeyemi and Adetulu Adeolu. I say thank you once again, gentlemen, for being with me today.
2: Yeah.
1: My name is Babajide Oluwaseun. Thank you to our listeners and thank you, God.

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0: a very wonderful morning to you, and thank you for staying with us on Diamond 88.7 FM Ilorin. This is News Punch, a news and current affairs compilation of topical story headlines making the rounds. I am your host, Nedu Okori. You're welcome. And in today's headlines, Tinubu swears in Tegbe and Nikon Laye as new power foreign affairs ministers. Fight against terror in national duty, not just military, says Tinubu. Tinubu hosts Madagascan president at Aso Rock. Concerning the state of the economy, Tinubu has taken the bullet for making painful decisions, says Shetima. Nigeria weighs retaliatory measures as xenophobic attacks escalate in South Africa. Nigerian government increases ministers' interest by 133% as workers grapple with 70,000 naira minimum wage. Speaker Tajuddin seeks development partners' support for state police gender bills. Power Minister Tegbe assumes office, vows visible power gains, not empty promises. Nigeria's greatest asset is not oil, but youths, says Defense Minister. Don't politicize our plight, abducted Oyo principal begs government, Nigerians. Oyo government demolishes building allegedly used by kidnappers of Adelabu's sister. ADC Amaechi visits Atiku in Abuja. Borno government denies paying ransom to free 360 victims. ASU gives government ultimatum over 2025 agreement payments. And that's it on the local news. And moving on to the foreign scene, Malawians repatriated from South Africa amid xenophobic concerns. Armenia's pro-West government wins election despite Russian pressure. Major quake off Philippines kills at least 15, triggers tsunami warnings. Iran, Israel exchange fire in first clash since truce. And in the exciting world of sport, friendly Super Falcons sends strong WAFCON warning with 3-0 win over Senegal. 2026 World Cup, Morocco suffer double injury blow ahead clash with Brazil. And there you have it. Those are the major headlines making the rounds this morning. It was compiled and edited by Abiodun Akinwumi. My name is Nedu Okori. 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You can also call 0907722712. 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

All right, I welcome you to another interesting edition of Diamond Breakfast Show, the Tuesday edition, the ninth day, in the month of June 2026. Welcome to your Shining Supreme Station. Well, Diamond Breakfast Show is a program where we review and analyze issues that are trending from the national dailies, issues that concerns Nigeria, issues that are shaping the nation. And as Nigerians, our strength actually lies in unity, in vigilance, and a collective resolve to defeat terror and corruption wherever they exist. And as we normally do on this program, we review issues that are trending. But today, we have three important topics that are trending, and it revolves around issues surrounding security. First, we'll take a look at the growing concern over issues bordering on ethnic profiling. Yes, Mr. Peter Obi has urged Nigerians to reject ethnic profiling in the fight against crime. Then from there, we'll move on to the confusion surrounding the new viral video from the kidnappers' enclave. That's the kidnappers that attacked the Orire local government area of Oyo State. We'll take a look and analyze the recent video that was released by the kidnappers. And in the video, we had the principal of one of the schools who made a statement. We'll take a look at the statement and, corroborate it with the previous statement released and also the origin of the previous statement. And lastly, we'll take a look at the measure by the Oyo State government to investigate and curb terrorism and kidnapping. According to them, they have dismantled and demolished the hideout of those kidnappers who kidnapped the sister to the former Minister of Power, Chief Adebayo Adelabu. We'll take a look at all these issues this morning. And to be a part of our conversation, all you need to do is call our studio lines when it would be opened. And our WhatsApp line is 0913-655-6864. My name remains Nedu Okori. My friends call me Mazi Odogwu. Since you are my friend, you can call me Mazi Odogwu. A wonderful morning to you. All right, let's also note that the topic we're discussing is very sensitive, and let's ensure we bridle our thoughts and our opinion. Let's ensure that our thought is radio friendly. Let's not attack personality. Let's proffer solutions. Let's analyze the issue. Let's not attack issues and personality. It's very important.

0: All right, to discuss these issues this morning, I'm being joined by my guest, a public affairs commentator. I'm being joined by my very good brother, Alhaji. Well, should I call you Alhaji? Malam Jimo Onikao, you're welcome this morning.
1: Abduwaide Onikao, thank you very much. Good morning, Kwarans, Nigerians.
0: A very wonderful
1: good to
0: morning.
1: Be here with you this morning. Thank you for having me.
0: Thank you so much. Let's take a look at the first topic, the presidential candidate of the Nigerian Democratic Congress in the 2027 election, Mr. Peter Obi, has urged Nigerians to reject what is known as ethnic profiling in the fight against corruption. And what he meant was that we should stop associating criminal activities with, you know, the Fulani ethnicity or any particular ethnic group. And he warned that such stereotypes will actually deepen division and threaten national unity. And he made this known yesterday in a statement on his X handle, where he condemned what he described as the growing tendency to frame crimes along ethnic lines. And he also said that he himself has also been or had his own fair share of ethnic profiling as an Igbo person. That's why he understood the pain of being stereotyped. And he argued that those who engage in kidnapping and other crimes are individuals who must be held accountable by the law. According to him, he's saying that tradition, culture, strength actually comes from different ethnicity. But you see, things like crime is a general thing that should not be attributed to one particular tribe or ethnicity. I want us to analyze this statement from Mr. Peter Obi, because we've been clamoring for unity against corruption, against these terror attacks, and it is very important we discuss it this morning. What do you make of this? And
1: thank you very much once again.
0: Yes, please.
1: Unity in diversity is a concept that must be further entrenched into our hearts and our minds as Nigerians. We have seen other countries of the world who are, you know, ethnically diverse like Nigeria, and some have more ethnicities than we have in Nigeria. And in those countries, they have used that diversity to develop their countries further. Unfortunately, in Nigeria, reverse is the case. And one begins to wonder that 1973 creation of NYSC has also failed to achieve that objective. You will recall, after the war, there was intention of the then General Gowon on, you know, making sure that Nigerians see themselves as one. And that is why they say if you have schooled in the South, for instance, you will be posted to the North to go and serve there. So by exposing to the culture of the North, you understand that Northerners are not criminals. And you, that you have schooled from the South, if you are posted to the North, I mean, you are schooled from the North and you are posted to the South, you will also believe that Southerners are, you know, as good as you can have any reasonable persons in the world. But down the line, 2026, we still find ourselves more divided than our division in 1973. That is to tell you that we have seriously lagged behind in identifying or in understanding that for the fact that I'm a Yoruba man, or you are an Igbo man, somebody is an Hausa man, for the fact that God has created us like that, for us to enjoy more of life. You know, when you are culturally diverse, speaking from experience, growing up, I started my early school from Ijebu Ode, the southwestern part of the country, and I'm from Ilorin here.
0: Okay.
1: So early on, I was exposed to how did these people behave, what did they take, what they don't take. Later on, I went to the northern part of Kwara to have my NC. So I added that to my experience. So before moving to, you know, Kaduna and all that, that has enabled me to understand that as we have good people in the North, we have good people in the South. As we have criminals in the North, we also have them in the South.
0: True.
1: So crimes has no ethnicities. If you are a criminal, irrespective of where we have come from, that criminality will always shown in you. And that is why I join my thought with that of H.E. Peter Obi calling for such at this very critical moment. Nigerians need to understand this, because with the current situation of thinking, napping here and there, If you go to some southwestern states now, you cannot practice, you know, as a Fulani man. Once you are seen in the bush with your cow, you are easily, you know, tagged as a terrorist. That must stop. If you go to North, some will say, you know, you are Berebi or something like that. So it's from, you know, both sides, North and South. I think we should now make this the major aspect of our national values to be taught from primary to secondary school up to tertiary institutions, so that we know that first of all we are Nigerians before we begin to talk of where we have come from. So I align my thoughts. I agree with him completely.
0: Thank you so much, comrade. I sincerely appreciate you, and I also align my thoughts with you. And this is actually a very good point to call for national unity.
1: Yes,
0: we are very diverse in terms of religion, in terms of culture, in terms of way of life. There are even people who don't believe in any deity, who don't even believe, who are traditionalists or even who are atheists.
1: Yes, some don't even believe that there is a God. So you have to understand their own, you know, worldview as well.
0: Exactly.
1: It doesn't stop you from associating with them.
0: We are all one.
1: Yes, we are.
0: All right.
1: Should be.
0: At this point, we have to go on a commercial break. When we come back, we'll take reactions from you concerning what we are discussing right now. And this morning, we are taking a look at the statement of Mr. Peter Obi, who has called for national unity, is urging everyone to desist from ethnic profiling. Yes, we understand that some criminal elements might be from some particular tribe, but not everyone is actually a criminal. All right, let's go on this break. Once we come back, we'll start taking your reactions.
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5: 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Market

0: All right, so welcome back from that commercial break. We're still glad you're listening to us on your shining Supreme Station. I remain your humble host, Nedu Okori. And I've been speaking with Comrade Abdulwahid Onikan. We've been talking about ethnic profiling and the way forward regarding the fight against terror in Nigeria. But the way forward right now is to accept our differences and unite, just as Mr. Peter Obi has said. Well, let's take reactions. Let's take a look at some of the dangers of this profiling that has been going on, some of the dangers and what it portends for Nigerians. Let's take some calls. Hello, good morning.
1: Good morning, Ebu Uncle.
0: Yes, please, good morning.
1: Good morning. Good morning. Good morning. Good morning. Good morning.
2: Thank you.
1: Looking from airport, Ilorin.
0: You're welcome.
1: The subject of Mr. Peter Obi.
0: Yes.
1: He's right. So we should do proper investigation. And all of them too, everybody should check their mind. So my hand clean, your hand clean, we should check our mind. We may suspect Fulani in a Yoruba. But this time around, we join hands together in prayer. There are all these killings to stop. God will come to our aid. But everybody must check his or her heart, his mind. And we must adhere to these three things: fear of God, love, and good judgment. God bless you.
0: All right, thank you so much for your contribution, Prophetess Ayodele. Keep your calls coming in. The number is 0913-655-6952. The WhatsApp line is still open. Hello, good morning.
3: Good morning, sir.
0: Yes, please, good morning. What's your name and where are you calling from?
3: This is Alpha. Dr. Larry Okikesu, calling from Itakure Ilorin.
0: You're welcome, sir.
3: Kudos to the presenter and the analyst in the studio.
0: Thank you.
3: On the comment of Mr. Peter Obi,
0: yes.
3: The statement of Peter Obi to Nigeria, so it's a very welcome development, because united we stand and divided we fall. God forbid that. I found Dr. Lamy Okikesu comment from Itakure.
0: All right. Thank you so much for your contribution. Hello, good morning.
4: Hello, good morning.
0: Good morning.
4: Bamadi Lagos, then.
0: You're welcome, sir.
4: Yeah. So this statement is good. That's what a good authentic Nigerian. But the reality is that we are not providing anybody. The reality is that if your guests and you maybe meet in Fulani man in an isolated area today, you run away. The reality is that I've set Iowa consultative for you to call a meeting and discuss with this story. The governor of Bauchi invited money from the whole Africa to Nigeria and tell him there is their front. Unless we are disciplined ourselves, most of the people involved in Signali, they belong to the tribe. I'm an elder. We let me mention the tribe. For you and I know the tribe. But the reality is that the tribe is more important.
0: All right, thank you so much for your contribution. Elder Yemi Ashaju says, good morning, my dear Nedu, and good morning, our guest. What Peter Obi said could be right if it is not coming from a sensational or political angle. If he is sincere about it, he should start with his obedience. What this group does on social media is anti-ethical to peace and unity. People may be tempted to see profiling where a particular tribe is always found in large number in a particular crime. We need more than mere statement to tame that monster in Nigeria. Love and unity are sick in Nigeria, according to Elder Yemi Ashaju. These are strong words.
5: Well, from Elder Yemi Ashaju, another Nigerian. You know, Peter Obi is a former governor.
0: Yeah,
5: has his opportunities at contributing his quota to Nigeria's development. Whether he has done right or wrong, that is not for me to decide.

0: But then, when he speaks, he's talking to Nigerians. And the so-called obedient are part of Nigerians.
1: Okay.
0: So you cannot say because he has some followers called obedient and the way they talk, what they do, that does not mean that's who they are representing. They are representing themselves. Nothing binds them. Today they might say they are obedient followers. Tomorrow they can either they can leave. I agree with some of the submission.
1: Yes.
0: That when you see a Fulani man, especially with some weapons that he claims is using to protect himself, either in the bush or anywhere, you tend to exercise fear. We already know that.
1: Okay.
0: But we should not justify terming all the Fulanis or any, you know, kind of tribe that you see relating to that as criminals. That's what we're saying.
1: Okay.
0: For the fact that something is happening does not mean that we should justify
1: or generalize.
0: You know, we should generalize. We should not generalize. We should not justify. It should be about solution. And when you make statements that are solution driven, we embrace it. That's what we're saying.
1: All right, let's take more messages. This one is saying good morning to you and your guest, Mr. Peter Obi, talking about ethnic profiling. Is he not the first person that started campaign against religious bigotry in 2023 with the Yes Daddy audio? Anyways, I'm not in support of ethnic profiling, but desperation can humble anyone. This is according to Taye Taiwo. All right, Ayo Daily from Awolowo says, good morning, presenter. I'm a Yoruba man, and I am proudly obedient. People like Yemi Asaju, Elder Yemi Asaju, should stop from always attacking Peter Obi. All right. Amokende from Austin says, we warned against ethnic profiling and divisive narrative in 2023, but Obi stayed largely silent then, or at least didn't caution his followers. Obedient against it with this same energy. Consistency matters if we are truly building a new Nigeria beyond selective outrage. God bless Nigeria. Thank you so much, Amokende from Austin. Koladi Anyide from Amsterdam says, two tribes. There are only two tribes, the good and the bad. The good build, keep promises and choose kindness. The bad take, break, and use fear to win. It runs through each of us. We pick a tribe every day in the small choices no one sees. Which one do you feed today? Thank you so much, Koladi Anyide from Amsterdam. Keep your messages and your calls coming in. We have to go on another commercial break. When we come back, we'll continue with our conversation. We'll take a look at the confusion that is surrounding the new viral video from the kidnappers' enclave in Oyo. This is still Diamond Breakfast Show. I'll be right back.
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0: I have come to make some clarifications. Today makes it the 24th day that we have been in this place. And it seems that some people are making our problems to be complicated already. We were shown some print media where it was stated that these people that abducted us requested for release of some people. They requested for ₦1 billion. They requested for Sharia to be entrenched in the country. These are not true. They are just trying to create problems for us. We have been here since we have not been forced to worship in Islamic way. We have been left alone. They have not troubled us concerning that. They are not asking for Sharia law. They are not asking for money. The single thing they are asking for is the release of some of their people. I don't know why they are peddling this rumor to make it complicated for us. Please, we are just begging you. Don't play politics with our lives. Nigerians, please help us to circulate this. Let it go viral. They are not asking for Sharia law. It is not true. They are not asking for weapons. They are not asking for money. All they want is the release of some people. And the government will negotiate with them and know those that they will release for them. I don't know why they are playing politics with our life. Please, Nigerians, our lives are in your hand. Help us make this go viral. Don't let the government deceive the whole world. They are not asking for Sharia. They are not asking for money. They are not asking for weapons. All they want is release of some.
1: All right, so welcome back from that commercial break. You just listened to the voice of Mrs. Rachel Alamu, the principal of Community High School Ahore Siele in Orire local government area, pleading on behalf of other abductees and victims to share the viral video or to clarify the initial statement. Now, I think the controversy arose from a statement made by the Speaker of the Oyo State House of Assembly, Honorable Adebo Ogundoyin, who made some statement, and I think it was misinterpreted. I think that was where I think we should also listen to the Speaker's statement, what he said that made some people, misconstrue what he said.
2: Everything that is necessary for them to bring these children and teachers back. If it was up to you, would you negotiate with terrorists? If terrorists ask for weapons, they ask for money, they ask for concession on future laws of this land as part of their ransom. If you are the governor, would you accept those ransom? Would you accept for those people to be integrated into that community? We don't know the details. So please, let's be sensitive and calm. You do not know the details. The more you negotiate with these people, the more you are going to embolden them. Everything.
1: All right, you just heard the voice of Honorable Debo Ogundoyin. And he said, if we heard him clearly, he said, if they requested for whatever, if you're the governor, will you give it to them? I think he didn't say directly what they were requesting for, if we listened very clearly. But it seems some media platforms misconstrue it, or probably they thought. But how would you analyze this recent statement, from the principal?
3: Well, to start with, let me begin from Honorable Debo's statement at the State Assembly. For me, immediately I watched that video.
1: Yes.
3: I stopped seeing him as an honorable.
1: Why?
3: Yes. You have about 49 people in the bush. Some parents, some as young as 2 years old, under the rain, under the sun. And you are making statements at the floor of State House of Assembly. There is no empathy in you. You are grandstanding because you are a speaker. If he has his son kidnapped or his wife kidnapped, would he have, would he have summoned that courage and release those careless statements? Because from his statement, he's saying if terrorists are requesting for billions, they are requesting for weapons, concession of future laws. What is concession of future laws? So people are right to interpret it that way. First of all, let's look at what led into that kidnapping. Let us do an holistic review. ACLA and Yawota is in Orire local government.
1: Yes.
3: This local government

0: for men, it shared some kind of border or boundary with Old Oyo National Park.
1: Okay.
0: Old Oyo National Park spread about 10 local governments in the Oyo State. As a matter of fact, it's close to 2,600 kilometers. That's the size of Luxembourg as a country. This Old Oyo National Park has been abandoned for years. It has not been put into productive use by who? By the government, successive government in Oyo State. That's number one. Number two, Esele and Yawota, where those kidnappings occur, they are what some of us call abandoned spaces. They have no network. The police station, I heard badly of that, one of the communities speaking says it would take police 2 hours to get to that particular schools, community grammar schools, grammar school, and LA primary school. Those were community efforts leading to those projects before government took over. And you cannot imagine that in this era, government will have schools, will have people inhabiting a particular place. There's no government presence, there's no road, there's no telecommunication network. How do you communicate when you are in danger? So when they are abandoned at the mercies of the, you know, the kidnappers, the criminals, and now it happened. And instead of the likes of Debor to feel sober and just release statement that will console the families that have lost their affected one. For instance, Michael Oyedokun, who happened to be a primary teacher, was gone like that. You know, he has families, he has wife. He has so many people who are depending on him. He has children. He has been teaching, has been mentoring. What happened to those people? I watched one of the reports. There was a woman, a pregnant woman, whose only, you know, son was part of, you know, one of those kidnapped. She could not even talk. She could not face camera. She was going through a lot. That's what so many of them are going through. And so as a government, we do not expect the government to begin to play the role of journalists. Let the journalists do the talking. Let us see the government in action. You can't come out and tell us you are not going to negotiate. Look at what that woman, is he a vice principal or the principal? Look at what she was saying. She was saying the government should not politicize their kidnapping. So that confirmed what some of us have always been saying, that there is that lack of mistrust between the leaders and the led. We do not have the trust in government. Because when they say one thing, it's another thing that is happening. And that's why she keeps telling them, negotiate and negotiate and negotiate. So the whole essence of it is that this kidnapping, the corporate people that should be irresponsible should be government of Oyo State. Not only this present government, the previous government too, that have abandoned that those communities to remain like that. And there are so many of those communities, not only in Oyo, there are those communities in Kwara, there are those communities in Osun, in Kaduna, several states. What are the governors doing? What they do is to construct big edifices. All these rural communities are left at the masses of, you know, of the bandits. What I feel the government should do is to, you know, minimize possibly how they talk, then swing into action. Because these people said they are not going to talk with the family, they just want to talk with the government. That's why they are government. We can't tell them what they need to do because we don't have the clear picture. We will not be there when criminals, when the bandits are making their demands. But government are wiser and they have people who are wiser in their cabinet.
1: Thank you so much. Well, many would actually say that probably the speaker was not actually grandstanding the way you put it, but he was talking out of passion to ensure that we are very sensitive to the issue at hand, not to probably escalate it or peddle narrative. But the deed has been done. The narrative has been peddled. But right now, with what is being said, there is this narrative on social media that has been going on even amongst the populace, that if a person makes an inflammatory statement against the government within few days or few hours, such person will be picked from his location. The people are asking, why are we not employing this same method? Because this video emanated from somewhere. Can't that same method be used to track these criminals?
0: Well, yes. People that are saying that, some of them, they do not know how technology works.
1: Okay.
0: Technologies have limitations. For instance, the phone you move around with.
1: Yes.
0: There are rooms you enter that you get the signal that GPS is inaccurate. Not to now talk of the bush. If you make inflammatory statement, for instance, I'm in Diamond Studio.
1: Yes.
0: I can be tracked easily because I'm within the city where GPS can, you know, reach.
1: Okay.
0: My exact location can be reached within a few minutes if they want to know it. But if I'm making that statement same in the bush, it is difficult for technology to locate. I'm not saying it is not possible.
1: Yeah.
0: But because it is difficult, and the level of our investment in security apparatus or security technology is very low, sometimes non-existent. I listened to one of your guests speaking about towers here and there.
1: Yes.
0: Of course, one of the things that could help, if you have towers and you have very huge technology that can monitor what happens in those forests. That's number one. Maybe they lack some of the information I've just shared. Number two, when kidnappers kidnap, the people they have kidnapped are now in their sheet. And I'm even suspecting maybe the government is closing in on these kidnappers that perpetrate that heinous crime in Oyo.
1: Yeah.
0: And that is why those videos are now coming every now and then that don't use force. It means that those people, possibly the kidnappers, maybe they know that the government is closing in on them. So the human shield they now have, the government will now, you know, need to be conscious. Because even if you know their location, you cannot bomb them.
1: So they won't serve as collateral damage.
0: If they won't serve as collateral damage, if you do that, people will castigate you and you might make matters worse. And that's what is happening. And thirdly, if the statement credited to or that I even watched from Sheikh Gumi is anything to go by, is the government knows all the terrorists by their name and their locations. So if that is true, what then are we doing? Why are we not investing enough resources in technology to be able to comb all the forest? Why are we not using the forest to do what is productive that can make life more meaningful to people? So for the fact that government have not been able to pick them up the way they will pick ordinary citizens in the cities and town, for some of us that have little knowledge on how technology works, it's understandable. But government is complicit because the level of investment in technology is very low. And that's why we're encouraging them to spend more, not only on guns. We need to invest more on technology, area surveillance, more sophisticated drones to be able to comb all the forest and see whatever actions are taking place there.
1: All right. Thank you so much, Comrade Onikan. Well, from what you just said, many would say that as Nigerians, both leaders and even followers, that sometimes we are deceiving ourselves. There was a time when Nigerian Army used to be named as the best, will I say, in Africa.
0: Yes.
1: After going for peacekeeping missions and all that, some have even asked, these weapons that have been confiscated and collected from criminals, where are they? Once we claim that these criminals are more sophisticated than us, because I know from little knowledge about military operations, there's what is known as a covert precision extraction method of extracting victims. Yeah. There are ways they do it, and I won't teach them their job, but I think we should go for more training. That is my own suggestion in terms of technology, in terms of operation. What do you make of that?
0: Well, you may be right, but what more training are you talking about? Are you talking about more training on weapon handling? Are you talking about more training on technologies that are non-existing?
1: Hostage rescue.
0: If you are talking about more training on hostage rescue, what do you use to rescue hostages? Is it not technology?
1: You use technology.
0: So when technologies are not available
1: as well,
0: let me tell you, Nedu, you are as good as a journalist as the equipment that are bought and used in Diamond Studio. If you are taken to any other radio station, you just be like ordinary broadcaster. Nobody will hear you. They will tune and they will not get it. And that's what is happening. The government must first of all stop paying lip service in securing the lives of ordinary Nigerians. Mm. As we speak today, this insecurity, this kidnapping here and there have been on for, you know, for years.
1: Yes.
0: It's just becoming much more in this year, towards the end of last
1: commercialized.
0: Year.
1: Current,
0: commercialized. Mostly commercialized. The industry appears to be growing. Now, as we speak today, do you have emergency number? Maybe you are on the travel or you are in anywhere and there is a danger that you can call, that is a rapid response?
1: Hmm.
0: No, we don't have it. I don't know of any other countries that claim it want to develop without rapid response units from the police, civil defense. As basic as that, we don't have it. And you are talking about more training. We are talking about abandoning people where there are no signals. You can literally go to some communities in Nigeria today. You can stay there. You can do whatever you want to do for 2-3 hours, a whole day. There is no signal to even make calls that we are experiencing this. So what kind of training are we talking about? So the investment must go. If you invest more on technologies, then you now train those that will man those technologies. Then you begin to get results. But you are not doing that. People that are even in the town, they are not well paid. They are not well catered for. You see some of them in tattered uniform. You see their cars cannot even run and catch bicycle. And yet we say we have government. It's very unfortunate.
1: All right, it's quite unfortunate, and we are urging the government not just to pay lip service to these issues, but to expedite action immediately. Yes. All right, let's move on to our final topic. Our time is fast spent. Yesterday, the Oyo State government demolished a 3-bedroom bungalow allegedly used by kidnappers who were involved in the abduction of Chief Adebayo Adelabu's younger sister and children. And the state government said the action reflects its resolve to tackle insecurity and dismantle criminal networks that are operating in the state. So far, what we've heard from the government is that 4 suspects have been arrested following the rescue operation. 2 suspected kidnappers were killed during a gun battle. But many questions still remain. Who owns the demolished property? Where did the neighbors know the identities of those using the house, or where even the suspect resident in the area? Because it's also related to what you just mentioned. Now.
0: Yes, you are very correct. Who registered the land
1: exactly.
0: Where that those buildings are on? What about the resident? Are they not, you know, aware of what is taking place there? How many of them have been taken off for interrogation? Of course, you have demolished the house.
1: Yes.
0: Then what are you going to do on that land?
1: Hmm.
0: A serious government will have begun the erection of something else, maybe a security post or some edifice that will make that kind of place a place to be remembered. So when people see it, they know that, no, if you allow this to take place, this is what will happen to your properties. You can't just demolish without arresting the owners, without interrogating the people who have their houses close to that particular place, without using that land for something more productive. That is where we should be. Not this half job, just because you want to gain, you want people to see you that you are working. That's how you do that kind of thing. We should do more. There is that money. The money is available to all the governors to do some of these basic things that we're asking them to do.
1: I also think don't you think that after investigation is being carried out in cases like this, explicitly, the people should know how it was carried out, how it led to the discovery of that building. I think stuff like this should be made
0: public. You are very
1: public.
0: Correct. And sometimes I even question the representatives that we elect, even at the level of National Assembly and State House of Assembly. We have an industry, a kidnapping industry, completely commercialized. And yet we do not have anybody proposing a law for establishment of special courts that will engage in speedy trials of anybody found to have been connected with kidnappings. You are trying those people in the same courts before the same judge that can attend to 100 or 20, 30, 50 cases in a day. You will not get speedy trial. You see, corruption and kidnapping today, we should have special courts that will try any cases involving that. And the trial should be, you know, speedy. It should be speed up.
1: All right.
0: And anybody found one thing, there should be capital punishment. Let there be firing squad. Let it be televised. So that people who intend to engage in this thing, they will know what's going to end their life.
1: All right.
0: But without that, it's still the same, system.
1: All right.
0: It's not working. It's not working out.
1: Let's round off with this. While the police was, stating how they, apprehended these individuals, they mentioned that they had an insider who was assisting in giving the itinerary of the victims and all that. I think at this point we should try to admonish the people on how they go about their dealings, their everyday dealings, who to trust, who to give information to, stuff like that. It's very important.
0: You are very correct about that, especially even the use of social media. You see, Yoruba people will say, "Biku li oba pani, ti ode oli pani."
1: True.
0: If there is nobody giving these people information,
1: yes,
0: they will not be as precise as they used to be when they want to carry out their operations. So in this era now, we should be mindful of what we tell the people, what we display on social media, the kind of life we flaunt around. And again, the government should have more security guys who will be on mufti to comb several areas. That should be the way to go.
1: All right.
0: You can have them in schools. You can have children of school going age. I'll be giving you, they'll be reporting to you. Nobody will know that's what they are. We can have an undercover in some of the, sports, some of the major markets where criminal elements may likely be. You have informer there. They will give you information. This is what is going on here. Nobody will know that they are the one giving them information. Of course. That, I think we should be able to
1: tame
0: these new criminals.
1: All right. Information is very key.
0: It's key as well.
1: And I think the government should also invest in that aspect. Let's quickly rush through some of the messages we've got and we round off this morning. Kolade Ayinde from Amsterdam also says that citizens, okay, welfare, pen robbers and gun robbers both kill, one with fake figures and other with real bullets. Both exist because basic needs are missing. All right, thank you so much for that. Okay, this is from Peter from Tanker says, good morning Diamond FM. Mr. Yemi Asaju has proved himself. Okay, thank you. No attack on personality, please. We don't allow that. Good morning, Nedu, and our able guest in the studio. From my own perspective, these terrorists are just confusing us. They've always been collecting ransom for the release of their captives. I believe strongly that the woman was talking under threat or duress. Probably our security agents are doing their work efficiently. That's why they are acting this way. God, in his infinite mercy, will deliver Nigeria and Nigerians from their hands. All right, Elder Yemi says, I think we should begin to look beyond the usual kidnapping in the two kidnappings that took place in Oyo. I disagree with those who are trying to compare the two kidnappings. They are different scenarios. I just pity the victims and pray that God will set them free. To a person whose relation is not a victim, ransom is irritating. But to a person whose relation is a victim, ransom is a welcome idea. Some governors are yet to see security as a serious business, and that's why they are not making good use of the huge resources available to them. They must remember that they will not be in office forever. Taitai will say, bring governance closer to the people. Take good care of the state actors. A police officer who is not well taken care of will collect bribe. A councillor who knows his ward and people more than the local government chairman is not part of security meeting in his ward, and security vote is being given to the chairman that some live completely outside their local government. Okay, he says that is a security misinterpretation. All right, thank you so much. I've still got many messages. I sincerely apologize to those I can't take right now, but I want to appreciate my guest this morning, Comrade Abdul Wahid Onikan, We sincerely appreciate you for coming this morning.
0: Thank you for having me. Always a pleasure being here.
1: All right. To every other Nigerian, as we conclude this morning, let us remember that all these criminal activities are enemies of Nigerians. We are not enemies of ourselves. Regardless of our ethnicity, our religion, or political affiliation, we are one. We are one Nigeria. The main enemy we are fighting is corruption and kidnapping. Let's ensure that we unite to fight this menace. Thank you so much for listening to us this morning. Join us tomorrow at exactly 9 a.m. for another national conversation. My name remains Nedu Okori. My friends call me Mazi Odogwu. Since you are my friend, you can call me Mazi Odogwu. Have a wonderful day.

0: I welcome you, Mr. Casey, from the Nigeria Business Mastery Group.
1: Thank you very much. Good day, ladies and gentlemen. It's glad being here today.
0: Mr. Casey, a lot of people want to know what the Nigeria Business Mastery Group is all about.
2: The Nigerian Business Mastery Group is an international business partnership organization that shows smart and forward-thinking people how they can raise funds for businesses or projects. The word there is raise, right? So what is done in the Nigerian Business Mastery Group is that we will show you alternative ways you can use to raise the funds you need to set up that business that you have been trying to set up over a period of time.
1: Now, since 2016, the Business Development Assistance Program has been helping people build their businesses by providing them a real-life functional roadmap that helps them raise business capital. Now, we know that having the capital to start your business is not just enough. That you have the capital does not mean your business is going to be successful. As such,
2: if you respond to us through this program you're listening to right now, we will talk to you completely free of charge, right? You don't need to pay anything as far as you are responding from this program. But if you miss this slot and you still wish to speak with us, then you may have to pay a consultancy fee when you come to our office. So it will do you a world of good to respond to us through this program now.
1: So what we do is that we don't just help you raise the money you need for your business or project, we'll also mentor you to ensure that that business or project you've started becomes a very successful business.
0: Now, Mr. Casey, looking at your explanation, what are the categories of people you will want to engage in the Nigeria Business Mastery Group?
1: I'm going to list out the category of people based on the kind of problems we can help them solve, right? So the people we are looking at are people in the following category. One, do you have a plan to start up a business? Pick up your phone and text yes to the Nigeria Business Mastery Group. Do you have a business that needs money to expand? Pick up your phone and send yes to the Nigeria Business Mastery Group. Do you need to raise money to pay fees for your children? Pick up your phone and send yes to the Nigeria Business Mastery Group. Do you need to raise money to pay your rent? Pick up the phone and send yes to the Nigeria Business Mastery Group. Do you need to raise capital for whatever smart project you have in mind? Whatever it is you want to do and you've had that project in mind for a long time, for years, you've not been able to raise the funds and you don't know how to raise the funds. Pick up your phone and send yes to the Nigeria Business Mastery Group. Because the Nigeria Business Mastery Group has a functional working plan on ground that we use to help you raise funds for your businesses or projects over a period of time you choose. So we challenge you to deal with your cash flow problems today by letting the Nigeria Business Mastery Group help you today. If you respond to us through this program you're listening to right now, we will talk to you completely free of charge, right? You don't need to pay anything as far as you are responding from this program. But if you miss this slot and you still wish to speak with us, then you may have to pay a consultancy fee when you come to our office. So it will do you a world of good to respond to us through this program now. 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So if you are with your phone, get ready to text yes, right? Do not delay. Pick up your phone now and get ready to be the first to send yes to the number I'm going to be calling out in a short while. So don't just sit down there and hope your life gets better. Know this, hope is not a business strategy. The moment you sit down there hoping for your life to get better, you are wasting precious time, because hope is not a business strategy.
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0: 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How well do you know Maggi chicken flavor? 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

0: In the headlines, federal government plan rail extension to Lagos Airport. INEC meets political parties, defend decision to appeal court's ruling on primary deadlines. Organized labor to commence renegotiation of new minimum wage in July. NAFDAC begins pharmacovigilance assessment of Kwara health facilities. On the foreign scene, thousands protest alleged police violence in Belgium. And in sport, FIFA confirms Somali referee entry denial into US ahead of 2026 World Cup. A very good afternoon to you, and thank you for staying with us on Diamond 88.7 FM. Ilorin, this is News on the Hour. I am Nedu Okorie. We bring you details of the news after this break. Do stay with us.
1: Opportunity in this country, may I don't lose hope. 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

0: 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Don't also forget to follow us on all our social media platforms at Diamond 887 FM. Now, the news in detail. The federal government has announced plans to extend the Lagos Rail Network to both the domestic and international terminals of the Murtala Mohammed International Airport in a move aimed at improving access to the country's busiest aviation hub. Minister of Aviation and Aerospace Development Festus Keyamo disclosed this on Monday while speaking at the opening ceremony of Invest Lagos 3.0, an investment summit organized by the Lagos State Government. According to the minister, discussions are already ongoing between the Federal Ministry of Aviation and the Lagos State Government to begin the rail extension project. The chairman of the Independent National Electoral Commission, INEC, Professor Josh Amukwita, along with national commissioners, is in a meeting with chairmen, secretaries of political parties ahead of the forthcoming Ekiti governorship election. The engagement is one of the consultative meetings scheduled by the electoral umpire to review preparations for the Ekiti election, which is scheduled for June 20th, 2026. In his opening remarks, the INEC chairman defended the commission's decision to appeal the recent court judgment on the powers of the commission to set timetable for election, including that of setting timelines for pre-election activities for political parties, such as conduct of primaries and the submission of the list of candidates. The federal government has confirmed the death of 4 persons and serious injuries to 24 others following the train accident that occurred along the Warri-Itakpe train service corridor near Agbo, Delta State. The confirmation was contained in a statement issued by the Nigerian Railway Corporation on Tuesday through the Federal Ministry of Transportation and signed by the Permanent Secretary of the Ministry, Funshaw Adebiyi. The statement disclosed that preliminary findings showed that 4 coaches capsized while another coach derailed during the incident. The ministry, however, expressed condolences to the families of those who lost their lives in the accident. The Nigerian army on Tuesday confirmed the killing of a soldier and 4 hostages during an attempted abduction of Chinese expatriates in Magbon, Mowe, in Obafemi Owodi local government area of Ogun State. The Assistant Director, Army Public Relations, 35 Artillery Brigade, Alamala Abeokuta, Major Ideregi Akari, disclosed this in a statement made available to journalists. Akari said one of the suspected kidnappers was killed during the failed operation, while another soldier and 2 police officers sustained gunshot injuries. He explained that a joint security team comprising soldiers and police officers was responding to a distress call when it was ambushed by armed men suspected to be kidnappers along a dredging site where expatriate workers were operating. The organized labor movement comprising the Nigerian Labor Congress NLC and the Trade Union Congress TUC has announced plans to commence negotiations for a new national minimum wage in July 2026. Labor leaders disclosed this at a joint press conference held on the sidelines of the 114th International Labor Conference in Geneva, Switzerland. The workers' representatives acknowledged that many state governors have recognized the current 70,000 naira minimum wage is insufficient to meet the basic needs of workers. However, they urged the governors not to unilaterally propose a new wage figure, stressing that the appropriate negotiation process should be followed. Nigerian activist and action African Action Congress presidential candidate, Omoyele Sowore, has urged the federal government to apply the same stringent measures of demolition used against kidnappers' hideouts to the luxurious mansions of politicians and public officials accused of embezzling public funds. In a statement posted on his X handle on Tuesday, Sowore argued that public treasury looting constitutes a severe form of kidnapping that deprives millions of Nigerians of essential services. He said if the government believes that property acquired or used for criminal activity should be destroyed immediately, then the principle should be applied equally to all offenders. And lastly, on the local scene, the National Agency for Food, Drug Administration and Control, NAFDAC, says it is commencing pharmacovigilance assessment of health facilities in Kwara State. NAFDAC's coordinator in Kwara, Maryam Issa Onilu, said this on Monday in Ilorin during a courtesy visit to the permanent secretary of the Kwara State Ministry of Health. Ms. Issa Onilu stated that the agency remains committed to embedding robust pharmacovigilance principles and practices across the healthcare system. According to her, this is in line with the Nigerian National Pharmacovigilance Policy and Implementation Framework 2020. The news is reaching you from Diamond 88.7 FM, Ilorin. We now go on a break, and when we return, we bring you foreign news where thousands protest alleged police violence in Belgium. Please stay with us. We'll be right back.
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0: Welcome back from the break. You're still listening to the news on the hour, reaching you from Diamond 88.7 FM, Ilorin. We now move on to the foreign scene. Thousands of protesters marched through cities in Belgium carrying placards and opposing a proposed reduction in education budget. While the demonstrations were largely peaceful, some areas had signs of earlier unrest, including burnt properties. The latest protest followed several days of clashes between activists and police, during which organizers accused authorities of using excessive force against demonstrators who are protesting against the government's planned reduction in spendings. They argue that the move will severely affect schools and education services in Belgium's French-speaking regions. The protest movement has therefore vowed to continue daily demonstrations across several cities in Wallonia over the next 2 weeks. Meanwhile, riot police remained heavily deployed in Brussels as authorities seek to prevent further disturbances. Still on the foreign scene, U.S. President Donald Trump has expressed renewed optimism on Tuesday morning over negotiations with Iran, saying there was a good chance of signing a deal in 2 or 3 days. Trump did not, however, provide any details on why there was reason for the renewed optimism. Recall that mediators, led predominantly by Pakistan, have been trying for weeks to get a deal across the conflicting lines. However, both Iran and the U.S. have taken uncompromising positions. And that's it on the foreign scene. We now move on to our sports stories.
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0: And in our sports news this afternoon, FIFA has confirmed that African football's top-ranked referee, Omar Abdul Kadri Atan, will not officiate at the 2026 FIFA World Cup after being denied entry into the United States. Atan, who was named the Confederation of African Football Referee of the Year, was set to make history as the first referee from Somalia to officiate at a FIFA World Cup. However, his dream came to an abrupt end when he was reportedly turned back at Miami International Airport and forced to return. In a statement, FIFA confirmed that the match official would be unable to participate in the tournament after U.S. authorities denied him entry. Still in sports news, former Ivory Coast international and Manchester City legend Yaya Toure has reached a significant milestone in his coaching career after being appointed head coach of Slovak champions, Slovan Bratislava. The appointment marks Toure's first role as a senior team manager, providing the former midfield star with an opportunity to lead one of Central Europe's most successful clubs as they prepare for the UEFA Champions League qualifying campaign. A holder of the UEFA Pro license, Toure's transition into the position after spending recent years building his coaching credentials through assistant coaching and youth development roles. And that's it in sports. And with that, we've come to the end of News on the Hour. But before we go, here is the recap of the major highlights. Federal government plans rail extension to Lagos Airport. INEC meets political parties, defends decision to appeal court ruling on primary deadlines. Organized labor to commence renegotiation of new minimum wage in July. NAFDAC begins pharmacovigilance assessment of Kwara Health facilities. On the foreign scene, thousands protest alleged police violence in Belgium. And in sports news, we told you that FIFA confirms Somali referees' entry denial into US ahead of 2026 World Cup. And in our Today in History, did you know that on this day in 2015, the 8th National Assembly was inaugurated following the reading of the proclamation letter of Muhammadu Buhari, the former president of Nigeria? Now you know. And for news coverage or information about happenings around you, kindly contact Diamond FM Newsroom number on 0916-062-7526. On behalf of the production crew, I am Nedu Okorie. Thank you for listening to your Shining Supreme Station, and do stand by for the news on the hour in Yoruba language. A wonderful afternoon to you.

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0: Hallelujah. The word of God reaching us is through the program Word of Life from World Revival Evangelistic Ministry, located at Ofagara Roundabout, after Bova's Petrol Station, opposite Aluko Estate, Asadam Road, Ilorin, Kwara State, from our father, Reverend Dr. Samuel A. Adeni.
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3: We pray oh God that you continue with us.
2: Kesi buku fun alekun rere.
3: Give us understanding and bless us.
2: Ni oruko Jesu Oluwa wa.
3: In Jesus mighty name we pray.
2: Loni a nte siwaju nipa ilana ba se nto omo.
3: Today we shall continue in the teachings about training children.
2: Ororo ta si sagbeyewo re o na ni awon ilana ikiesi ara ati isipaya.
3: Today we'll be talking about principles of observance and discernment in parenting.
2: Awon ilana nipa akiesara ati isipaya nipa tito omo tabi ninu tito omo.
3: Principles of observance and discernment in parenting.
2: Ara ninu Oluwa ta o ba ko awon ma wa bo ti to ati bo ti ye o pe fun wi pe ka ma kiyesi nkan ka si mo ka ni ka bebe fun isipaya lati odo Olorun wa.
3: People of God, if you are going to train our children in the way they should go, it calls for us to ask from the Most High God.
2: Iyen ni wi pe gege bi obi o ye ka ma kiyesi awon omo ta ba bi daada.
3: As parents, we must watch the children that we have given birth to.
2: Kama ya ye won wo lati gba de gba ka le mo mo awon kan tin sele si won.
3: We must consider their life from time to time and know what is good for them.
2: Kasi ma gbadura to fi je pe Olorun gan yo ma fun wa ni imisi ati isipaya lori ona ta gbegba lati to awon mo won yi bo ti to ati bo ti ye.
3: We must be praying so that God will give us direction, leading and revelations as to how to take care of these children.
2: Lori eyi esle je ka ka Exodus ori keji ese kini ati keji.
3: From this let us read the book of Exodus chapter 2 verse 1 and 2.
2: Bibeli wi pe okunrin kan ara ile Lefi si lo o si fe omobirin Lefi kan obirin na si yun o si bi omokunrin kan nigbati o si ri pe o se omo didara o pa mo ni osu meta.
3: In the book of Exodus 2:1-2, now a man of the tribe of Levi married a Levite woman, and she became pregnant and gave birth to a son. When she saw that he was a fine child, he hid him for 3 months.
2: Ese keji ta kan yen je ko yo pe o ni nigbati won si ri pe omo daradara ni eleyi tabi gege bi e da bibeli mi si so pe omo to yato ni eleyi won pa mo ni osu meta gerengbe.
3: Pastor says that when they saw that this child was an ordinary child that is different from others, they kept him for 3 months.
2: Iyen ni pe ngba tan wo aye Mose won ri nkan to yato ninu aye re.
3: When they look at the life of Moses, they saw something different in his life.
2: Itori wi pe won tun gba imisi lati odo Olorun wi pe omo yi in ta won ri ninu aye re oju nti oju lasan le ri lo.
3: This is because they receive vision and revelation from God to see more than what the ordinary people could see.
2: Aje kin so eleyi fun agege bi obi.
3: As parents,
2: ma gbadura wi pe ko Olorun o se oloju ko se oniye lati ri tayo toju eniyan le ri oju globe ta n gbe kiri to le to le toju ati tara yi le ri lo ninu aye awon omo re.
3: As parents, you must continually pray that God will give you understanding, revelation and visions to see more than what the ordinary eye can see.
2: Eyi ni o ran olowo lati le gbe igbese lati to awon omo won yi bo ti to ati bo ti ye.
3: This will help you to train these children in the proper way.
2: Koda ninu iwa won gan pelu
3: in their behavior and attitude.
2: Ani lati mo kiyesi won lati pinni sin won.
3: We must observe them from their cradle.
2: Bibeli so fun wa ninu iwe owe ori ogun ese ikokanla o wi pe ise omode papa ni a fi mo bi iwa re se rere tabi tito.
3: In the book of Proverbs chapter 20 verse 11 says even small children are known by their action, so is their conduct really pure and upright.
2: Iyan ni wipe lati kikini ti omo ti wa ohun na ni awon nkan ti omo yen ba nse oni a fi mo iru iwasi ti omo yen o ba dagba ngbo ba ya.
3: From childhood the behavior and the attitude of the child will show us who that child will be at the later age.
2: Eyan le ma omo ti o ni ka lati kinkini re ati to je pe o je omo dara dara lati iru iwa ti o ma hu gege bi obi.
3: We can identify a child that will be wicked grown up, but we can also see a child that is good. From the parents must be able to observe that.
2: So gege bi obi ma farabale lati ma wo kini omo re nfe ati ti o fe nigbati o ba nba wi tabi ton ba ton ni ibasepo papo pelu re.
3: As parents, you must know what is your thing. What does your child like and what does he not like, even when you are rebuking or correcting such a child.
2: Be na si lo ye ka ma bere lowo Olorun ko safihan iru awon kan tin sele ninu igbese aye awon omo yen.
3: We must ask from God to show us what is happening in the lives of our children.
2: Eleyi yo ran wa lowo lati mo iru iwuasi to da to ye ka ran lowo lati ba mu dagba ati leyi ti o da ta fe gba kuro lowo re ko to peju.
3: This will help us to correct the child and to know those things that are good that we can help him to grow with, and those things that are not even good at all that he must not grow up with.
2: Gege bi apere ngbati to ba dabi bi pe omo kekere o fe ka fun ni nkan sugbon ta fun a mo bi pe omo kekere o le bere si sokun omi le bere si gbaradale.
3: When a child is asking for something and is not having it, some children may be crying, some may even enjoy himself.
2: Some parents will just ignore it and say,
3: leave him, he's been childish. Maybe as he grows up, we will not do such a thing again, but we must be observant.
2: To ba je pe iru igba to nfe gba nkan lowo wa ta fun to wa bere si buwa to bere si ba wa ja tabi to bere si lo awon kan ti lati fi pa wa lara ko ba le ri towo wa gba ka mo wi pe iwa yen o ko da o ye ka gba ni kia kia kuro lowo re.
3: If a child asks for anything and we refuse to give, and such a child insults or attack us or use something to injure us, we must know that such a child should not grow with it, and quickly he or she must be corrected.
2: Iru omo be ta ba kan faye gba iru iwa ti o da be iru won lo je pe won ma ya omo palangi omo alai gboran e tu je pe iru won ni o ma lo ipa aye bi ban ni bi o elo oloro ni lati fi gba nkan lowo elomiran ko ba le ji ti won.
3: If he grows up with wicked acts and he's not corrected, he will use any dangerous instrument to attack people in future.
2: Ebe gege nigba ninu ikiyesi wa ati bibere fun isipaya lori aye awon omo wa ona ni o so iru ibani ibawi ta fun omo be.
3: It is through our observation and through our correction that we know the type of child that our child will be.
2: Eje ka kiyesi awon omo mi wa to je pe oro lasan ba te ba ti so fun won o ti to won sugbon awon mi wa to je pe te ba ti iye gba si won ti gboran.
3: There are children that even just speaking a word to them is enough. But there are children that if you have not beaten them seriously, they will not take to correction.
2: Idini ti iwe owe ori kokandini ogbon ese kokandini ogun to so fun wa pe a ki fi oro kilo fun omo odo bi o tile ye ki yo down.
3: And the book of Proverbs 29:19 says servant cannot be corrected by mere words, though they understand, they will not respond.
2: Now, awon miran nilo pa ke boya egba ni tabi awon kan miran ti a o lo lati fi ba won wi.
3: Some of them need cane or other means of correction.
2: Idini ti iwe owe ori keji le ni ogun ese ikedogun to fi so eleyi fun wa oni ni aya omode ni were di si sugbon pa sa itoni yo le jina kuro lodo re.
3: The book of Proverbs 22:15 says folly is bound up in the heart of a child, but the rod of this evening will drive it far away.
2: Sibe, o ye ka kiyesara wi pe iru ibawi ta lo fun awon omo wa ki se gbogbo e na ni egban gbogbo gba o se lo ye ka mo sagbeyewo re ka si lo eleyi to to gege bi ohun to tomo yen se bo se wuwo to.
3: It is not every time that a child does a thing that you cane him or you beat him mercilessly. we must observe and know which correction should be given at the right time.
4: Kama fi binu na won.
3: We should not be there with.
4: Koma si je gbang gbogbo ba.
3: And don't beat always.
4: Bi o se be iru omo be yo ya poki to je pe egbon okuku wa ni ran mo.
3: The child that is beating always will not even respond positively because you be thinking this only keni that will come out of you.
4: Siwaju si o ye ka ma gbadura, ka ma kiesara ki awa gan ka ba le tun kiesi boya iwa ti omo yen hu.
3: As parents, we should also, as we are correcting the children, we must observe whether they are improving or they are changing for better.
4: Get over to it. Indi wipe awon ma ye tun dagba si ti won tin wo ile iwe tabi won tin wo college won tin wo university se lo ye ka tun ma kiesara ka tun ma bere fun isipaya lori aye won ju tata yin wa lo.
3: When our children are entering secondary and primary school, secondary school, higher institution, we need another revelation and vision from God of how to handle them and take care of them.
4: Boyo ma tin ma se dede ni school tele to wa di pe o bere si fail tabo mo ti o lawyer ya tele to di pe in wa n kawo gbera tin ka soso se lo ye ka ti mo pe nkan kan sele no aye omo won yi.
3: If a child has been performing well in the school and suddenly it becomes so weak and is not performing well, or a child that is outspoken and now is being reserved, we must know that there's a need for us. What is happening to help the child?
4: Ke se bi pe ka bere si buru omo be tabi ka ke gba mole oni o yanju oro yen o.
3: This is not the time for us to insult the child or to beat him continually. It will not be solution.
4: Se lo ye ka rora famora ka wa fi ogbogbon bere lowo re pe kini nsele ti ayipada yen fi de baye re.
3: This is a stage where the parent needs to embrace the child and ask of what is happening, that so that what is happening could be corrected in his life.
4: A si le ran lowo lati le satunse lori re.
3: We must be able to help the child to
4: ba be gege ngba ton ba tin di pe awon na wo ile iwe giga ka ri pe omo wa o tin awon ore tin ba rin tabi ru irun tin de sori awon orin tin ko o ti yato si ele to ba fe olorun mu se lo ye ka tete mojuto arin yen pelu.
3: When our children enter to higher institution, we should know their friends, who is he relating with, what type of hairstyle is he do or hair do, and then type of dressing. This is the time for us to help them out.
4: Koko re ni pe gege bi obi e mojuto awon omo yin bo ti to ati bo ti ye.
3: In all as parents, let's take good care of our children as it ought to.
4: Loruko Jesus Christi aye oni gba omo mo wa lowo.
3: In Jesus name, the enemy will not shortchange our children.
4: How si jiri awon omo won yi loruko Jesus.
3: We will be blessed through this our children in Jesus.
4: Aje ka gbadua.
3: Let us pray.
4: Baba omo ate mo loruko Jesus egbo pe gba yin wa.
3: Father, Son and Holy Spirit, thank you so much.
4: Agbadua loruko Jesus Christi lori aye awon omo won yi baba e ba wa ko won.
3: Father, teach and train our children for us in Jesus.
4: Esi ko awon na ba ti ko won.
3: Teach us and train us how to teach.
4: Esi wa niye lati mo awon kan ti mo nsele nu aye won.
3: Give us understanding to know what happened in their lives.
4: Ka si le mo igbese to to ka le to won sona.
3: So that we know the right step to take and to help them.
4: Koruko iko di gbigbega.
3: Your name will be fully honored.
4: Ni oruko Jesu Oluwa wa.
3: In Jesus' mighty name we pray. Amen and amen. In Jesus' name. Amen.
0: Hope you have been blessed by the message from our Father, Reverend Dr. Samuel A. Adeniyi of World Revival Evangelistic Ministry, located at Ofagaraj Roundabout, after Bova's Petrol Station, opposite Aluko Estate, Asadam Road, Ilorin, Kwara State. For counseling and prayers, you can reach him on 070-6190-4900 or 080-5302-4097. Tune in next time, same time, same station. God bless you.

0: What did I say, huh? What did I say? I told you no touchy, touchy. 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Eh?
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3: 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The federal government on Tuesday acknowledged that inflation and insecurity remain major challenges facing Nigerians, even as it defended the economic reforms introduced by President Bola Tinubu's administration over the past 3 years. The Secretary to the Government of the Federation, George Akume, while speaking in Abuja at a press conference to mark the 2026 Democracy Day celebration, said the government was aware of the hardship caused by its policies, but argued that the recent economic indicators suggested improvements in key sectors. Senate Majority Leader Opeyemi Bamidele has disclosed plans to sponsor a bill seeking to introduce a single six-year tenure for presidents and governors after the 2027 general elections. Speaking during an interview with reporters in his office on Tuesday, the lawmaker said the current two-term arrangement often compels office holders to devote a significant portion of their first term to political calculations and preparations for re-election. The House of Representatives has called on President Bola Tinubu to immediately deploy a comprehensive and aggressive security strategy to flush out bandits and kidnappers from their hideouts and restore safety across the country amid worsening insecurity. The call followed the adoption of a motion of urgent public importance moved by Ibe Osonwa, representing Arochukwu Ohafia Federal Constituency of Abia State, during plenary on Tuesday. And in Kogi State, the senator representing Kogi Central, Natasha Akpotiuduaghan, has secured a commitment from the Presidential Compressed Natural Gas Initiative to establish additional compressed natural gas filling stations across Kogi State, following complaints of acute gas shortages affecting commercial transport operators. A statement issued by the senator's media office said operators under the Kogi Central Tricycle Network complained that the shortage had led to long queues at the only CNG station serving the area, resulting in lost productive hours and reduced earnings. On the foreign scene, Kenyan protesters and police authority have clashed on Tuesday as officers fired tear gas at hundreds of people demonstrating against an Ebola quarantine center being built for U.S. citizens in a tourist town, making several arrests. The Ebola quarantine center, located at an Air Force base in the town of Nanyuki, is set to quarantine Americans arriving from the Democratic Republic of Congo, DRC, which is battling a major Ebola outbreak. While Kenya has never recorded a case of Ebola, many oppose the idea of bringing potential carriers of the high contagious disease into the country. And in sports news, Lionel Messi is set to return to action for Argentina in their final warm-up match ahead of the FIFA World Cup 2026, with head coach Lionel Scaloni confirming the captain will feature against Iceland on Tuesday in Urban, Alabama. The Inter Miami forward missed Argentina's 2-0 friendly victory over Honduras on June 6, despite taking part in the pre-match warm-up, as he continued his recovery from muscle fatigue in his left hamstring. And that was the Newsflash at 3, as brought to you from our studios. Join us at 5 p.m. for the news across the world for a comprehensive bulletin. Coming up next is Diamond Moments Tricky Tuesday. Do stay with us.
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0: contract with my experience. I travel a tenant before I got my own house, so I know the difference between being a tenant and having your dream house where you have all the facility you want. That's just
1: wow. All right, thank you so much, Mr. Edward. Meanwhile, when I heard his voice, I thought it was going to peak, you know, traveling around the world, because, you know, his age, he has seen the world, they've seen a lot.
2: Why are you stressing
1: these days? He just want, I don't know. For some people, for me, if I was his age, I don't know. I know he should be in his 80s or thereabout. I would love to travel the world, see the world with the, you know, what is left of my life. Let me just see the world, just,
2: Baba,
1: you know,
2: just needs
1: relax,
2: to settle down, you
1: get
2: know, no
1: massages
2: stress.
1: And all. Ah,
2: good.
1: Oh God, this life is sweet. Hello, good afternoon.
3: Hello, good afternoon.
1: Good afternoon. What's your name?
3: My name is Olumide.
1: Olumide, welcome to the show. Where are you calling from?
3: I'm calling from GRO.
1: All right, Olumide, go ahead.
3: Yeah, I got a experience for this song that is. Hola, Zayega. Go all over the world and explore.
1: Okay. Oh, you want to lag Zayega? Why? Why would you? Oh. Okay, he says he wants to explore. That's nice, though. No, really, it's good to see the world. I would love to see. That's, there was something I heard. A fun fact. They said that in Singapore, if you pick up fruits on the floor, fruits that are falling from trees, if you pick them up on the floor, you could get sued up to $5,000. You see, I'm for floor. No, be you plucker.
2: Wait, then what should I do to it?
1: Don't touch it. Go and buy in the market if you want to eat fruit. It belongs to the government. Yeah, that's what I heard. So I would love to see a lot of those things.
2: We come back from school and pluck fruits. We can't do it.
1: Why would you pluck? Is it your father that planted it? Imagine. You cannot pluck it. If you pluck it, $5,000. Hello.
4: Hello.
1: Hi, good afternoon.
4: Good afternoon. This is Mr. Issa from Ilan.
1: Welcome, Mr. Issa.
4: See, I've not traveled abroad, but within Nigeria, I think I've covered a lot. So I think I better have my house of my dream.
1: Hmm.
4: I think I should buy it.
2: Okay.
4: And now through internet, I cannot see abroad, I'm seeing them. So I think I better have house of my dream.
1: Hmm.
4: Yes, that's my choice.
1: All right. Thank you so much, Mr.
2: What about if someone gives this up, this answer? Mm. What about having a house of my dream in another country?
1: No.
2: No, that one
1: no work now.
2: I was thinking about it.
1: No.
2: What if I have my own house
1: in another country?
2: In Dubai.
1: No, they will not allow you to do that one. Yeah, you have your house in Nigeria.
2: In Nigeria,
1: In your choice area.
2: So you've heard it.
1: Hello, good afternoon.
5: Good afternoon. I'm Lady of the House.
1: Welcome to the show.
2: You're welcome.
5: My name is Titilaya from Taiwo.
1: All right.
5: I would rather have my own dream house.
1: You don't want to travel, Titilaya.
5: No.
2: The world is sweet, too.
1: I thought we were going to travel together.
5: In my own comfort zone. Oh. My day.
1: Nice.
5: I would rather stay here than traveling Ajala.
1: Ajala travel. But, you know, that's what some people want to do. All right. Thank you so much, Itilayo. Thank you for calling. Bless you, too. 0913-655-6952. That is the number to call. So, in case you decide to travel and you mistakenly go to Singapore, you now see, you know, whether it's berries or a bit apple, you see it on the floor.
2: I know, Ishemi.
1: If you go and pick it,
2: Not Korea.
1: I wanted to say it. I said, well, have I ever heard anybody?
2: You must seek
1: maybe
2: permission.
1: Somebody close to me or somebody in my family going to North Korea. I don't think so.
2: People don't even travel.
1: I don't think I've heard.
2: You must seek permission to talk in that kind of country.
1: Hello, Rishanu. You can call us at 0913-655-6952. 0913-655-6952. That is the number to call to be a part of the show. Or send us messages via WhatsApp.
2: On 0913-655-6864.
1: All right. Would you rather travel the world for the rest of your life for free or get your dream house for free? That dream housing, I feel like I want to tilt towards it, but I also want to travel the world. I want to see the world.
2: A house that will look like
1: I'm going to tour like Africa. Estate. I'm not going to South Africa too, but I'm going to tour Africa. I don't cover South Africa for the least.
2: Why?
1: Hello.
2: Brothers, no matter what.
1: Nobody can be shining eye for me in Africa. No, I'm not going there. I'm not gonna go there.
2: My sister, you have to get out of this country.

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1: you are taking our jobs.
0: I give you 2 days, carry your bags, and
1: you are
0: go,
1: taking our jobs.
0: Enjoy Tori Olong. Mm-hmm. I love my country, Nigeria. Nobody's chasing me here, please.
1: Oh my God.
0: So I'll tour African countries, okay. And then, you know, we go to Europe and then Asian countries. Mm. You know, I love to. But that dream house too is calling me. Like, hey, when you now come back, hey, where are you gonna stay?
1: Well, our neighbor is there. Our neighbor, they will not pursue us. They will not chase us away.
0: Oh, no, good. Let's go on a quick break. When we come back, we'll be taking more of your answers on the show. It is Tricky Tuesday with Bisola Olorile
1: and Mazi Odogwu.
0: It's your Billy Billy One. And we're asking you to tell us if you would rather pick your dream house for free, mm-hmm, or travel the world every day of your life, or, you know, for the rest of your life,
1: yep,
0: for free. Let us know. Don't touch that dial. We'll be right back.

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For inquiries, call 0808-085-4818. There is a portion for you in Christ. Don't miss it. Jesus is Lord.

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Good music, good talk. 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Good music, good talk.

0: minus.
1: Chima.
0: Oh, you let me 9+.
1: Giant. If I back up for an Afrobeat musician.
0: There's supposed to sign you, honest. Honestly, go blow.
1: Ah.
0: It go blow.
1: Just be adding Jesus. It's just like Zlatan now. What else? What does he do?
0: And the guy blow.
1: What are we saying?
0: Ha!
1: Don't worry.
0: Anything goes.
1: It is well.
0: Welcome back to the show. This is still Diamond Moments.
1: Yep.
0: And it's Tricky Tuesday with Bisola Olorile.
1: And Mazio Dogu.
0: This afternoon, we're asking a pretty simple question. If you had the opportunity to pick one of these two options, which would you rather pick? Would you rather travel the world for the rest of your life for free or get your dream house? Emphasis on dream house.
1: For free.
0: Me that have plenty houses that I've been eyeing. Just somebody just say, you want it? Just tell me.
1: you are eyeing.
0: Ah.
1: I have the plan in my head. Nobody can draw it.
0: A house that I've never been seen before.
1: The building plan. Have you seen a hanging house? It has no foundation.
0: Suspended
1: in the air.
0: What go come hold on? Because I don't go come visit you for that kind of house.
1: It's called a spiritual mansion.
0: Now only you go there.
1: You need helicopter to enter.
0: Even your parents, I know they will not come. They're very African. They're very African.
1: Do my son, it's not me and you that will enter here.
0: So let us know, which of these options would you rather pick? Would you rather travel the world for the rest of your life for free or get your dream house for free? Call us on 091-3655-6952. 091-3655-6952, or send us a message on WhatsApp
1: on 091-3655-6864.
0: Okay, we have WhatsApp messages. Let's go through some of them.
1: All right, this one says, Mr. Nidu, don't have your dream house in abroad. Let it be in Nigeria. Issa Mohammed from Ilorin.

0: and tradition. Sure. If you don't have capacity to travel the world, please travel around Nigeria. Nobody say you go stay for, okay, nobody person born in Ilorin and living without
1: visiting the neighborhood.
0: I would travel around the world. Okay. Omotosho Akim, thank you.
1: Do you know that there's some people who were born here in Ilorin, they have never been to Lagos? So when you talk about Lagos, you're talking about, you know, in their head. London. You guess, I'm like, Lagos. They talk about Lagos and say, oh, you know, one day I'll go to London.
0: But it's good to travel. But
1: it is, honestly. It's beautiful. It's beautiful. At least I've been to part of the South. Delta State is South,
0: yes,
1: right?
0: Yes.
1: Yeah, I've been to Delta State. And, you know, it's beautiful. The way they do things over there is different. I heard a couple of stories. And, you know, it opened my eye to see things from, you know, a wider lens. To understand that Nigeria is not just one culture.
0: Yeah,
1: or it's not just, you know, we're diverse. We're unique. Then the way we do things here is not the way things are done everywhere.
0: Exactly.
1: So you'll get to learn all of these things as well. But hey, we are trying to convince you as much as we can.
0: It is also good, though, to have your dream house.
1: My dear, if you travel, your brother will say, Ilela, but see your code. There is no place like home. If you travel, you don't have a roof over your head.
0: I don't know.
1: But which is most important to you? In this case, it now boils down to what you would like to experience.
0: Yep.
1: Which one is most important to you? Would you rather travel the world for the rest of your life for free or get your dream house for free? Hello.
2: Good evening.
1: Hi, good afternoon.
2: Good afternoon. Yeah, this is Caleb from Marina.
1: Welcome to the program, Caleb.
0: You're welcome, Caleb.
2: Yes, I'm caller.
1: Round of applause.
0: Caleb, you're welcome.
1: Welcome to the program, Caleb. Good to have you.
2: Thank you very much.
1: All right, go ahead.
2: For me, traveling is one of the best things in this life, but I would rather have my dream home.
1: You wanted to confuse us there.
0: Why?
2: Because I've traveled some part of Nigeria, like almost 19 states in Nigeria.
1: Okay.
2: So I'm not opportune to travel abroad. Having a dream home is like one of the things I would like.
1: Okay, nice.
2: Because I would like to raise my family and I would like my parents to be close to my house so we can play, talk.
1: And you can only do that in a beautiful home, in your dream home. Nice.
2: Yes.
1: All right. Thank you so much, Caleb. Thank you for calling. Do call us more often. We'd love to hear from you. I think I like his reason for picking a house. You know, a dream house, you have your family come around.
0: Family is important.
1: It is. There's nothing like family. I don't know, people who do away with their family, I don't know how they do it, but hey, family is really important. Hello.
3: Hello.
1: Hi, good afternoon.
3: Good afternoon. This is Sam Matijani calling from Medina Community.
1: All right, welcome to the program. Go ahead.
3: Okay, thank you very much. You see, first for you, because I don't see why somebody would travel. After traveling, then they started living on that bridge.
1: Started
3: renting a house. You know, people will not even value your traveling.
0: Hey.
3: But the only thing, at least when you have the house of your own dream, you become a landlord of your own and you have a great respect. So that is it. You know, not like homo, especially when you get maybe now, they kind of ask them to build you as in the Lekki or in Abuja. Where you just flex, no? Where people even come around, you play with your family and all these things there. Because don't place like home, I swear.
1: All right. All right. Thank you so much.
3: And also brought your children there. But traveling without, if you travel without marrying and all these things, then our hala be that too.
1: Just be doing waka waka here and there. Waka waka.
0: Waka dupe.
1: Before they will sing Akon's Lonely. I'm so lonely. It don't go good, true. It's good to, you know, have something to fall back on at the end of the day. But for some people, they already have
0: a home.
1: It might not be the dream home. But at least they know that anytime they enter Nigeria, somewhere to sleep. Somebody will always embrace them and say, welcome now, my picking, you're back. Welcome back home. And then, but they just want to explore. But honestly, I'm still at crossroads on these two options. I would love to travel. I would love to see the world.
0: Well, really, me, I've crossed the

0: dream. Where are you?
1: I've crossed already. I know the main road again.
0: Which team you dey?
1: You see me? I have homes, home and abroad. When I mean home and abroad, my village, in every state I enter, I must find somewhere to stay. I'm a Nigerian.
0: They're not going to reject you.
1: For where? When I enter one ministry like this, I'll tell you my story. I just returned from abroad, you know. Once just speak good English, you know. Just say, you know, like 5 times, you know. Just be adding, you know, in your English. They will accept you, but travel around the world, explore. It's part of education.
0: Yeah, it
1: is. You educate yourself. There's difference between academics and education. You can just pick something today that will be useful for you in the future. So, it's part of education.
0: I'm trying to consider that travel the world. I'll just be a travel blogger, you know.
1: You get easy. And you now have sponsors, you know.
0: You understand? They'll be begging me to come to their country.
1: Oh, God.
0: God, by the time I help you people, let's not go there.
1: But
0: business
1: no, really,
0: idea.
1: No place like home.
0: All right, we have this voice note.
1: Okay.
0: Let's take a listen to it. Hold on, wait on my night. Voice note does not want to play.
1: It has to play.
0: It will play Lagbar all along. Why this special grace of God? All right, I think this is Dami Vision.
2: Good afternoon, Lolo. How are you doing? Good afternoon. How are you doing?
1: I'm doing good.
2: How is everything over there?
1: Right.
2: This is Dami Vision. What a big question. Well, as for me, I would prefer to have my dream house. I prefer to have my dream house than to be traveling all over the world. So if I travel all over the world, won't I come back home? So if I'm traveling all over the world without anything to fall back on, so that doesn't make sense, you know. So I prefer having my own dream house. So that's just it.
0: All right. Okay.
2: Well done.
0: Thank you so much, Dami Vision. That's nice.
1: Thank you.
0: I think I have an idea, but I will not say it until the end of this show. I know what I'm gonna do. 0913-655-6952. That is the number to call. 0913-655-6952. Would you rather have your dream house or travel the world for free for the rest of your life? You're having that dream house for free, or you're traveling the world for free for the rest of your life. Juicy something. Who know like better thing? Because when you think about it, the cost of traveling, you know, and what is for free, all expenses covered.
1: No, it's too high.
0: A lot of shopping.
1: Just imagine you travel to Los Angeles or somewhere and you meet up Oprah Winfrey.
0: I will look for all of these people. What do you mean? I will look for them.
1: And you say, my sister, Oprah Winfrey. Met
0: Gala, we are going there. BET Awards. I'm going to enter there. When it's free, ticket is always there. I'll just enter airport. Hello, I'm going again. You people should open the flight.
1: Take pictures. Come back home and become a celebrity. In your rented apartment.
0: I'll now be looking fresh. You know, anywhere, I'll just... I want to travel the world. Hello, good afternoon.
3: Hello, good afternoon.
0: Good afternoon. What's your name?
3: Remy from Amsterdam.
0: Hi, Remy. Hello, welcome to the show.
3: Yes. Please, I want to ask a question.
0: Okay.
3: For the travel, whatever, how much is budget?
0: There's no budget. You're traveling for free for the rest of your life.
1: Paid.
0: All expenses paid by Anonymous.
3: Free. All right. But let's say, if I'm traveling around the world, whoever is sponsoring me, how much are we looking at it for the
0: rest? And the person did not tell us the budget. You want to go or not? They are not giving you money. You are still asking us how much is the budget. Look at this brother.
3: What about the dream house? how much are we looking at for the dream house?
0: There's no budget. It's your dream house. You dream it,
1: just
0: you get it.
1: Just give them the plan.
0: Just tell them this is what
1: this
0: I want.
1: This is what I want.
0: All expenses paid. Ha, why?
1: Okay, why?
0: This man to the kaku.
1: I wish to hear that again in Yoruba.
0: Can you imagine, Grandpa? Why did you do that?
1: Oh my God!
0: I like this person. It's so kind of like Ewa.
1: This is,
0: will my generations to come be happy?
1: This is
0: about this decision that I'm about to make.
1: Ashake was talking about Ogbon. My God.
0: Keep the messages coming in. Let us know. Would you rather travel the world for free for the rest of your life or get your dream house for free?
1: Mm-hmm.
0: You can only pick one. You can't have both. Would you rather travel the world for free or get your dream house for free for the rest of your life? 0913-655-6952. 0913-655-6952. Or send us a message on WhatsApp.
1: On 0913-655-6864.
0: Okay, we have another message.
1: All right. This one says, good afternoon, Odogwu and the Queen of the Airwave.
0: Hi.
1: As for me, I would love traveling the world for the rest of my life, because traveling will make you go places and meeting new people, which will surely make you influential.
0: Okay.
1: In which, from that, you can get your dream from it. Today is my birthday, and my nephew, Barrister Abdul Jalil Babatunde Egbewole, happy birthday to us. Now your prayer I need to Ogbeni Ahmed Banjo.
0: Happy birthday to you, Ogbeni Ahmed Banjo.
1: I declare and I decree Santori Bako Yapa Suzuki Yamaha.
0: Ah.
1: Lima Lalikamo.
0: Suzuki Yamaha. I know your Bentley and Chevrolet there.
1: You will not hear it. You have not reached that level.
0: Problem.
1: If it is foreign, yeah. May you be blessed.
0: Amen.
1: May your days be long.
0: Amen.
1: In fact, anything your heart desire,
0: Kabash Kubaya, God will grant it unto you.
1: He said Suzuki Bawo. All right, happy birthday, Benny Ahmed Banjo.
0: Happy birthday to you and Barrister Abdul Jalil, Babatunde Egbewole, from all of us at Diamond 88.7 FM. God bless you, real good.
1: May God grant
0: your heart desires. This time next year, everything you have hoped for and prayed for will be granted unto you.
1: Yep.
0: By God's grace. Oh, yeah. Mm-hmm. Let's move on to the next one. 0913-655-6952. Hello.
4: Hello, good afternoon.
0: Hi, good afternoon.
4: My name is Kaya Dino, first time caller.
0: Hey, hold on, wait a minute. We have lots of first time callers on the show today.
1: You're welcome.
0: Welcome to the program. Go ahead.
4: Welcome. Thanks for the topic of the day.
0: All right.
4: There are some things we believe in Yoruba land.
0: Mm.
4: If you travel all over the world, when you come back, we don't have anything to show for you.
1: Hi.
4: They will name it after you, Baba America, Kiyomwali.
0: Ah, Wahala.
4: Hi. They just tag it after you. I would rather have dream of my house.
0: This will enter. Thank you so much for calling. Like, you know, I like the way people think on this show. Like, they take it a notch higher. Okay, if I picked hope it will not be like,
1: oh,
0: then they will not relate it to somebody it happened to back in
1: they
0: the
1: start calling Baba,
0: you know, early 50s.
1: Baba London.
0: That's how Baba, you know, that's how
1: Baba,
0: he did.
1: Baba
0: when I came back, he was Rara, I cannot be like
1: nah,
0: that.
1: Nah. Baba London.
0: Hello, good afternoon.
5: Good afternoon.
0: What's your name?
5: My name is Ella from Agwaba.
0: All right, welcome to the program.
1: You're
0: go
1: welcome.
0: Ahead.
5: I like to say that it is going to be very good.
0: It is what?
5: Please, strong.
0: Ah, thank you very much. You decided to motivate us.
1: Said,
0: thank you.
1: He said no answer.
0: Mora, hi.
1: But it's good to be good. Just be good, though.
0: Yes, be good.
1: Just be good.
0: It's good to be good. 0913-655-6952. That is the number to call. Would you rather travel the world for free for the rest of your life or get your dream house for free? Dream house is sweet, eh, May? But I said I already have, you know, an idea. I know what I'm going to do. Sherry, it's our show.
1: Let's be watching.
0: Don't worry. I know what I'm going to do. Hello, good afternoon. Hi, good afternoon.
6: Good afternoon. Olatunde.
0: Olatunde, where are you calling from?
6: From England.
0: All right, good to have you. Go ahead.
6: I rather have my dream house because I won't allow people to refer me as Bushilo Lushibo.
0: God forbid.
1: Come on.
0: You enter. Okay, thank you so much.
1: There's something that word did something
0: like,
1: in my body.
0: You enter. Like, nobody wants to be like that. Never. God, we start scabashing. God forbid.
1: Man.
0: Hello, good afternoon.
7: Hello.
0: Good afternoon. Good afternoon. What's your name?
1: Hello.
0: Hello, are you there?
7: Hello.
0: Hello, good afternoon.
7: Good afternoon, ma'am.
0: What's your name?
1: What's your name?
7: My name is Blessing from Olade.
0: Hi, Blessing. Welcome to the show.
7: Yes, ma.
0: Go ahead.
7: I rather travel the world.
0: Why?
1: Why?
7: Because when I travel the world, I will have, I will have connection with people. I will meet people. Like I'll be able to even work for my dad, my dream house. I'll be able to earn money.
1: Chop knuckle.
0: Blessing. You have been thinking about jackpot for a while, Abi.
1: Blessing me.
0: Now, we now gave you
1: one. You gave
0: you an option. Blessing, bless. Hello, don't go anywhere. Let's build this country together.
1: Yeah, you will go together. Blessing.
0: See? Nedu, no. Eh? We're supposed to be leading by example.
1: What am I doing?
0: We're supposed to be building this nation.
1: Wait.
0: If all of us go now, who's going to build it?
1: What am I doing? We are doing it from
0: over
1: there.
0: No, you cannot do it from outside. You have to be here to see the problem and then fix it.
1: No, you are seeing the problem. I'm sending the money. Oh God! Don't be fool now. Go put for problem.
0: 091-365-56952. This one says, "Good afternoon, presenters. This is Richard from Amsterdam. For me, I would love to travel, but the thought of not having a home. After all the travel, it gets as it be. So I will go for my dream home. I am not a Jala the traveler. A Jala travel all over the world.
1: That's when I'll change my Instagram name to Nedu Ajala."
0: Nedu the traveler. Once we see Ajala, we understand
1: just
0: what it means.
1: That I'm gone.
0: Hello, good afternoon. Hello. Good afternoon. What's your name?
8: My name is Temi Tokwe.
0: Hi, Temi Tokwe. Welcome to the program. How are you doing?
8: I'm doing fine.
0: All right, go ahead. Okay. Which would you rather pick?
8: To travel out.
0: You want to know? We did not say travel out, too. We said travel around the world. You will still come back. You are not going to stay there.
1: Oh my God.
0: Eh, they be talking about you too. You want to go?
1: At
0: why?
1: At your age.
8: Yes.
0: Why?
8: To go and enjoy myself.
0: Who says you cannot enjoy yourself here? Thank you, Timmy Tokwe.
1: Timmy Tokwe at this age.
0: Oh, my lama. I don't blame ma'am.
1: We are even enjoying it, Lauren. You are saying you want to travel out.
0: To go and enjoy herself. The enjoyment, no reach. Allow me to enjoy myself.
1: This is a big case.
0: Oh, my goodness.
1: For a young child to be thinking like this.
0: Hey, now, wow. Wonderful. We need to do better, though. We need to do better. Honestly, I want to see a Nigeria where those who traveled out of the country want to come back home to. Really. I can't wait to see that. I hope it happens really soon.
1: I find it absurd that people will travel for 10, 20 years and they will be like, what am I coming back from?
0: Four. If not because some people have family members here. You're not hear from them again. That's the reality of things. All right, let's listen to this voice note and then we say our bye-byes on the show.
1: All right.
0: And then I will tell you what I'm going to do.
9: Lorele and Nedu.
1: Yeah.
9: Pastor Ezekiel from Osiri.
0: Welcome, Pastor.
1: You're welcome.
9: Who did traveling all over the world?
1: Pastor.
9: You heard what that man said the other time. The children will be asking you, Baba. So let me get my dream house. That will help my children. But traveling all over the world. I see Nigeria.
0: You people are too African for my liking, you know? Now wow. You're not like Oyibo people. They will retire. And then the next thing they want to do is they have saved up all their retirement benefits.
1: Africa.
0: They're going to be seeing lions.
1: Africa,
0: and then,
1: lion,
0: giraffe. And they're excited about stuff like that. Like, oh, wow.
1: Something
0: oh, look at a kangaroo.
1: On a daily basis on TV. God.
0: Okay. So let me tell you, this is what I'm going to do.
1: Okay.
0: Thank God. I'm married. So my husband will pick the dream house and then me I will travel all over the world so that when I come back there will be hello I can do whatever. That's why I left it to the end of the show
1: so he can pick he will pick one.
0: He will pick dream house and then you know I will travel around the
1: future
0: world.
1: Future wife, are you hearing?
0: Meanwhile that traveling around the world too, maybe they will give me my money to travel. The two of us, we travel together, but we also have the house that we come back to.
1: Unlimited.
0: Oh, Nedu.
1: Oh.
0: We will now, you know, see the world. We'll explore. The children will be older. They should like, go to school.
1: I don't feel like and eating amala in Nigeria. Let me go and eat the one in London.
0: Oh, what a life. But really, when you think about it, I think I would love to travel all over the world.
1: Of course.
0: Shebi's dream house. We can get a regular house. Not very dreamish, right? We will get that one. Because honestly, I would love to travel all over the world. I would just love to see the world. I would love to see what it looks like outside here. What it looks like in other places. Go there, come back, you know. Come and tell stories. Those your grandchildren that you say we complain. I will tell them stories about,
1: when I went to Germany in 2000, you, remind me, which year did I travel to?
0: You know, and then they'll tell me, like, if you know what I saw. And then I'll be like an encyclopedia.
1: Kai.
0: Like, no, don't worry. Hey, wait till my grandma comes. Once she tells
1: she
0: you
1: will
0: that,
1: tell you,
0: now authentic.
1: Our grandma
0: she has been there before.
1: When she went to
0: they
1: the
0: will be
1: New
0: using
1: Zealand.
0: Me to brag. What do you mean?
1: But it's also good to, come back home.
0: To something good, honestly.
1: My parents will always say that it's good to have a house of your own.
0: Mm-hmm.
1: This issue of every month or every year, landlord coming to knock on your door, it's very bad.
0: Hmm. And house rent is getting more expensive by the day. It's yours. You can do whatever you like with it. You're
1: whether
0: in your
1: you
0: comfort
1: paint
0: zone.
1: It or you don't paint it.
0: Honestly,
1: you, it's your house.
0: It's yours.
1: Sincerely.
0: So which one would you pick at the end of the
1: you
0: day?
1: Mean
0: by?
1: Me? Yeah. I will travel around the world and I'll come back and build a dream house. I'll be sending
0: with,
1: the money.
0: With all this campaign, where they do see? Send you no, you said, won't follow me travel. I just said, only me they
1: I
0: go.
1: I don't want to be a bad example. I don't want to be an example to people. But sincerely,
0: more really.
1: I love to travel around the world.
0: Honestly.
1: To see the world.
0: For those who picked a dream house, yes, I think it's very, very valid.
1: Yes.
0: But it just depends on what we want. What's your top priority?
1: Mm-hmm.
0: She means dream house. Regular house day now, we make sense. I
1: exactly.
0: See your own. We will at least first. Then maybe if we travel
1: your
0: around the world,
1: will do more.
0: You would have opportunity.
1: It's true.
0: Then your children will
1: your
0: do
1: children
0: more.
1: Will do more.
0: What I cannot do, my children will do better.
1: What are we talking? My papa do this one, I would do better. What are you saying?
0: We need to go. Thank you so much to everyone who called us and sent in messages. We had so much fun talking about this. You know, may God grant all our heart desires. Have a wonderful rest of the day. My name is Bisola Olorile.
1: Exactly. May God grant all our heart desires. My name is Mazio Dogo. Have a wonderful rest of the day.
0: All right. Do take care.
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1: 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How well do you know Maggi Chicken Flavor? Oh yeah, spell celery.
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1: Correct. 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

0: in the headlines. President Tinubu inaugurate EFCC office in Ekiti. Senate to consider single term for president, governors after 2027 polls. House of Representatives summoned service chiefs, finance minister, others over insecurity. On the foreign scene, Israeli airstrike hits Lebanese city of Tyre. In business news, Senate passes crypto regulation bill. In entertainment news, singer Peter Okoye slammed fan urging his retirement over age. And from the world of sport, top African referee Omar Atan speaks out after FIFA World Cup exclusion. Good evening and many thanks for joining us for News Across the World on 588.7 FM. Ilori, I am Omonike Babatunde. 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We'll bring you details of the news after this break. Let's go away, please.
1: Buying. 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

0: You're welcome back from that short break. And now the news in detail. President Bola Tinubu has inaugurated the Economic and Financial Crimes Commission's EKT Zonal Directorate Office, reaffirming his administration's commitment to strengthening anti-corruption institutions and promoting transparency in public service. Tinubu described corruption as one of the biggest obstacles to the nurture and development, stressing that the nation's progress depends largely on the integrity of its public institutions and governance systems. The president, who was represented by the vice president, Kashim Shettima, noted that the fight against corruption must be sustained through strong institutions, adequate resources, and conducive working environment for law enforcement agencies. The president commended the EFCC chairman, Ola Olukoede, for his leadership and dedication to the anti-corruption campaign, describing the agency's recent achievement as evidence of its growing effectiveness. Senate leader Opeyemi Bamidele has proposed a constitutional amendment to introduce single 6-year tenure for Nigeria's president and state governors, arguing that the current two-term structure often distracts elected leaders from governance. Speaking while reflecting on legislative reforms and the future of Nigeria's democracy, Bamidele said one of the bills he hoped to sponsor in the 11th Senate would seek to limit president and governors to a single 6-year term in office. According to him, the proposal would enable elected leaders to focus fully on governance rather than spending a significant portion of their first term preparing and campaigning for re-election. Bamidele argued that under the current arrangement, many office holders begin thinking about their second-term ambition shortly after assuming office, a development he believes affects policy implementation and long-term planning. The House of Representatives has passed a resolution to summon the Minister of Defence, Christopher Musa, Service Chiefs, the Inspector General of Police, IGP Tunji Disu, and the Director General of the State Security Service, DSS, Adeola Ajayi, to appear before it to outline details of funds released to the security agencies in the last 6 months. Others invited include the Minister of Finance, Taiwo Oyedele, and the Director General of the National Intelligence Agency, NIA, Mohammed Mohammed. The Green Chamber also urged President Bola Tinubu to direct the recruitment of forest guards in all the states experiencing any form of insecurity, as it did in Oyo State. Today's resolution followed motions of insecurity received in the House. The resolutions came amid rising insecurity in several parts of the country. First Lady Olurenmi Tinubu has called on women in the judiciary across Africa to continue playing a leading role in strengthening transparent and accountable judicial systems. Speaking today at the opening ceremony of the International Association of Women Judges, RAWJ, African Regional Conference in Abuja, the First Lady said the judiciary remains the institution where justice and fairness are upheld and where the rights of citizens are protected. She noted that the growing presence of women on the bench has enriched the administration of justice by bringing broader perspectives and deep understanding to judicial decision-making. The First Lady praised women judges across the continent for overcoming long-standing barriers and creating opportunities for future generations of women in the legal profession. The Inspector General of Police, IGP Olatunji Disu, has ordered enforcement actions against vehicles without plate numbers. Same goes for those with altered or covered number plate. Also, Disu ordered the deployment of Deputy Inspector Generals of Police, DIGs, to all six geopolitical zones of Nigeria. Disu issued the directive today during the monthly strategic conference with senior police officers at the Goodluck Ebele Jonathan Peacekeeping Center Force Headquarters, Abuja. According to the IGP, the deployment of DIGs will take effect from June 15 and is aimed at improving supervision, operational coordination, and accountability across all policing formations nationwide. He said the reform is intended to bring strategic leadership closer to field operations and improve rapid response to emerging threats. The IGP also directed an immediate nationwide enforcement operation against vehicles operating without registration plate or with concealed, defaced or halted number plates, warning that such practices will no longer be tolerated. The news across the world is reaching you from FM 88.7 of FM Ilori. We'll go on a break now, and when we return, we'll bring you foreign, business, entertainment, and sport news. Do stay with us.
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0: You're welcome back from that short break. You're still listening to News Across the World, reaching you from Vimit 88.7 of FM Ilorin. And now we move away from the local stories to the foreign stories. And on the foreign scene, the Israeli military has carried out strikes in the southern Lebanese city of Tyre a day after Iran called for attacks on Lebanon to stop. Lebanese media reported that at least 8 people have been killed by Israeli strikes in the country's south today. Earlier, Iran and Israel said they would pause strike after both sides breached a ceasefire. Israel says it is targeting Hezbollah in Lebanon as Iran called for an end to attacks on the country. A total of 3,666 people have been killed and 11,321 has been injured since the start of the conflict between Israel and Hezbollah. Still on the foreign scene. Police in Kenya have fired tear gas to break up a protest in the central town of Nanyuki against the construction of an Ebola quarantine center for U.S. citizens. Small group of demonstrators who were waving Kenya flags, carrying placards, and holding a coffin with the word Ebola written on the side were demanding the plan be reversed. Last week, 2 people died after being shot as police dispersed similar protests. The U.S. plan has sparked public concern about cross-border infection risk and the lack of transparency from the government about the treatment center. President William Ruto defended the plan, saying he has received a request from the U.S. to establish the center and a refusal will be inhumane. That ends our foreign news, and up next is our business news.
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0: In a business update today, the Senate today passed a virtual asset service providers regulation bill 2026 for second reading, signaling a major step towards establishing a legal framework for cryptocurrency and digital asset operation in Nigeria. Lawmakers said the proposed legislation will protect investors, curb fraud and criminal activities, and unlock the economic potential of the rapidly growing digital asset sector. The bill, sponsored by Deputy Senate President Senator Jibrin Barau, seeks to establish a comprehensive regulatory and supervisory framework for virtual asset, digital asset, and virtual asset service providers, VASPS, while making licensing, transparency, and compliance mandatory for cryptocurrency exchanges operating in the country. Leading debate on the bill, Senator Tyrone Mungono, who presented it on behalf of Barau, noted that Nigeria has remained behind several African countries in regulating the digital finance ecosystem, despite recording one of the highest rates of cryptocurrency adoption on the continent. And that ends our business news. Up next is our entertainment news.
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0: In our entertainment update today, singer Peter Okoye, popularly known as Mr. P, has responded to a social media user who urged him to retire from music because of his age. He described critics as hypocrites for celebrating older artists like Usher, Beyonce, and Chris Brown while calling for his exit despite being younger. Mr. P said he is one artist who sings, dance, performs at a high level, plays multiple instruments, and holds a music certificate. He added that his solo career is one of the best things that has ever happened in his life. The singer also disclosed that he's recently signed a 5-year multi-million dollar deal with an international distribution company covering 3 albums. That ends our entertainment news, and up next is our sport news.
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0: And from the exciting world of sport today, Award-winning Somali referee Umar Abdulkadri Atana has broken his silence after being ruled out of officiating the FIFA World Cup 2026 following his denial of entry into the United States. FIFA confirmed on Monday that Atten will no longer participate in the tournament after U.S. immigration authorities refused him entry upon his arrival at the Miami International Airport on Saturday. The incident comes amid ongoing immigration restrictions affecting several countries, including Somalia, which remains on a travel ban list introduced by the administration of the U.S. President Donald Trump as part of broader immigration measures. Despite the circumstances, Atten said he is in a positive mood, even as he focuses on the next challenges in his refereeing career. He thanked the football family for the messages and wished his colleagues all the best success during the World Cup. Still from the exciting world of sports, Super Falcons captain Rashidat Ajibade has turned attention to the 2026 Women's African Cup of Nations WAFCON in Morocco following Nigeria's successful international friendly engagements against Senegal. The 10-time African champion sent a strong message to their potential rivals ahead of the continental tournament after recording back-to-back victories over Senegal. The Super Falcons secured a 2-1 win in the final in the first encounter before completing the double with a commanding 3-0 triumph in Ikenne. Reflecting on the team's performances, Ajibade expressed pride in leading the Super Falcons and praised the commitment shown by his teammate throughout the international window. And that's it from the exciting world of sport.

0: With that, we've come to the end of news across the world. But before we go, here's a recap of a major highlight. President Tinubu inaugurates EFCC office in Ekiti. Senate to consider second term for president governors after 2027 polls. House of Representatives summoned service chiefs, finance minister, others over insecurity. And on the foreign scene, Israeli airstrike hits Lebanese city of Tyre. In business news, Senate passes crypto regulation bill. In entertainment news, singer Peter Okoye slams fan urging his retirement over age. And from the world of sports, top African referee Omar Erton speaks out after FIFA World Cup. For today in history. Did you know that on this day, in 2015, the 8th National Assembly was inaugurated following the reading of the proclamation letter of Muhammadu Buhari, the former president of Nigeria? Again, for today in history. Did you know that on this day in 2015, the 8th National Assembly was inaugurated following the reading of the proclamation letter of Muhammadu Buhari, the former president of Nigeria? Now you know. For news coverage or information about happenings around you, kindly contact them at a firm newsroom number on 091-60-62-7526. One more time, 091-60-62-7526. The news across the world was edited by Abiodun Akinwumi, and my name is Omonike Babatunde. Thank you for listening to your Shining Supreme Station, and please stand by for the news in Yoruba language. Good evening.
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0: 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God bless you. My name is M.I. Abaga, show Black Boy African Rapper number one. This is Diamond FM. Keep it locked, y'all. Peace out.
1: Yeah, what's up, people? Reminisce to the building. I'm Jack Deep. What's up, Abaga? You're tuned in to Diamond 88.7 FM. We're learning. Even that's a low pulley. Don't touch it.

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1: you. I prophesy to you.
0: And in be on shepherd.
1: Whoever is laying curses on you. That says you will not rise
0: to the top.
1: Who is cursing you in the dream? Who is cursing you in your sleep? Who is cursing you in the physical realm? That says you should not be elevated. What will get them off the
0: floor?
1: What they will keep spending on?
0: I pray for you.
1: Those of you that have once been rich. Those of you who used to be a giver. But you don't have a penny to give to someone. Again. You that you've once been elevated, but they enviously demoted you. I shall like a woman in labor. Yes, Lord.
0: Oh, yeah, I know that,
1: The arrow that kills gradually. The arrow that kills steadily. The arrow that kills without noise. That have been shot against you. Once you shout
0: amen.
1: I announce to
0: of hypertension.
1: Arrow of hypertension.
0: Of high blood pressure.
1: Arrow of high blood pressure.
0: Of diabetes.
1: Arrow of diabetes.
0: La guarare.
1: In your body system.
0: Of low blood pressure.
1: The arrow of low blood pressure.
0: Of cancer.
1: The arrow of cancer.
0: Koko to wa legbe onyan re.
1: The lump inside your breast.
0: Mo kede.
1: I announce to you.
0: Anu begade.
1: Abijesu.
0: Baili ro maskataili.
1: Yes, Lord.
2: Daily kapa.
0: Balinda. Aili karu.
1: Arrow of sickness in the body. Everyone listening to me on a sick bed. I decree as a prophet.
0: Oh, yeah,
1: did
0: I?
1: Yes, Lord. Everyone of you. The casket has been laid before you. Those of you dreaming of people that are dead.
0: Ah, look, Baba Mati.
1: In the name of the God of Trinity, the message of death sent to you. If you have water with you, all those children for
0: the
1: Amen.
0: Hallelujah. Yes. What do I want?
1: Amen.

0: oni ma ni agbara gan ohun to se gbo tan yi o na ni ohun baba wa woli ati ajirere Femi Dairo ti gbogbo eniyan mo si baba anuyanju e lati nu ijo Christ Apostolic Church Goseland District Headquarters to wa ni Iyana Sapati Lai Monarch Event Center ni gama ni ilu Ilorin loni baba oko anuyanju e to ni gangan ni bo gan lo gbe wa lo
1: mo ki oba orun ni gbogbo aye
2: le salute the king of heaven all over the world
1: mo si ki gbogbo awo omo olorun to ngbo mi
2: and I'm greeting all God's children listening as well
1: mo gbagbe pe mo ma nwa sori ikanni
2: don't forget that I usually come to this program
1: ni gbogbo akoko yi
2: at every time like this
1: ni ati mura wa sile
2: in order to prepare our head
1: for ipade gbogbo ojo Thursday
2: for that Thursday weekly program
1: to ma nwa ye
2: that usually come
1: eleyi to ma wa ye ni otun lai
2: the one that will come up in 2 days time
1: mo fe ki o mo pe
2: I want you to know that
1: iyanu la
2: A great miracle awaits you. I want you to know that of this week will be powerful. The God of settled by mercy has brought his usual doing. If you see great testimonies recorded last week, those who attended last week's program, they know that power passed power. I am not joking. When you get to the mercy land, you will know yourself. The prayer is being answered somewhere. God is still enthroned somewhere. That he mercifully settles battles. That of this week's Thursday. That of in 2 days time. Don't miss it for anything. Because mercy will settle your case. The vehicle of settled by mercy today. This is the destination is taking us. Supernatural experience. Supernatural experience. People usually have earthly or physical experiences. But supernatural experience is always very vital. Supernatural experience. Does not make man understand
1: so it. Po shemeji.
2: That is two.
1: Iriri atokewa.
2: Supernatural experience.
1: O man so logbondo.
2: Makes the wise become a novice.
1: Iriri atokewa.
2: Supernatural experience.
1: Ama jeki awon to ti mo tan. 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
2: Make those who think they know all know that they don't know anything.
1: Egbo gbogbo eyan.
2: Listen to me everybody.
1: Jeki so ti iriri atokewa je.
2: Let me tell you what supernatural experience means.
1: Ma so meta ti iriri atokewa je.
2: I will mention 3 things that supernatural experience means.
1: Iriri
2: supernatural experience
1: oh ni ni igba ti eniyan ba ri owo olorun ni ona to ju ipa ati agbara eyan lo
2: is when man experiences the hand of God in a manner that supersedes human power or strength
1: to ba ri owo olorun
2: if you see the hand of God
1: ni ona to ju ipa ati agbara eyan lo
2: in a manner that supersedes what you feel a man should be able to do
1: oh la npe ni iriri atoke
2: that is what we refer to as supernatural
1: experience
2: this is the second one
1: ni igba to ba ni iriri ohun
2: when you experience what only the might of God can do that is exclusive to God alone. What the people of the world have stamped impossible. Supernatural experience makes the possibility possible. Because our God
1: impossibility specialist
2: is an impossibility specialist. Whatever people term as impossible and the things he always take interest in order to attend to
1: Yes, sir.
2: One faithful day.
1: Satan.
2: He brought his usual attitude. I embarked on a journey. On this faithful day. That year.
1: Me driver
2: I have not started asking the driver to drive me. I drove myself. As I started the driving. On my way coming. The Lord told me. Prepare yourself. Satan awaits you on the way. Myself alone, I can deliver you. Listen to me. Should I tell you the truth? When it remains a little for us to get home, maybe an hour for us to get home, that car left its own route and came to me on my own lane. It collided with our own car. When this car had bended, I opened the door. The door was open. I came out.
1: Mi o ni bi kaka ti mo ti fara ba.
2: Without any injury or bruises.
1: Omo to wa legbe mi.
2: The child that was beside me.
1: Ko ni bi kaka
2: ti was not wounded at all.
1: Gbogbo oko de pare.
2: All the cars was a write off.
1: Eni to wa kolu mi.
2: The person who come colliding with me.
1: Ese re.
2: His legs.
1: Owo re.
2: His arm.
1: Ori re.
2: His head.
1: Eje.
2: Was full of blood.
1: Gbogbo e lo ti baje.
2: Everything has been wounded.
1: Sugbon emi jade sita.
2: But I came out of
1: my own.
2: People were asking.
1: Inu moto wo ni mo ti jade nu meje.
2: Which of these two vehicles did you come out from?
1: No, no,
2: I pointed out that this is one
1: kilo gbemi jade.
2: I said, what brought you out?
1: Egbo sa.
2: Listen, sir.
1: Oluwa ra won geli re.
2: The Lord sent his angels.
1: Lati fa mi jade.
2: In order to bring me out.
1: Iriri atoke ni.
2: Supernatural experience.
1: O koja o ti eyan le se sir.
2: It supersede what man can do.
1: O koja o ti eniyan le se.
2: It supersede what man can do.
1: Egbo nigba ti awon eyan de.
2: When people got to that scene.
1: Won se mo sure pe.
2: Are you sure, sir?
1: Emi ni mo jade mi.
2: That you came out of this car.
1: Mo ni be ni.
2: I said yes, I did.
1: Nigba ti won wo wo.
2: When they looked at it.
1: Pe moto yen lo wa ba mi.
2: They discovered this car came to me.
1: Bawo ni moto yin se wa ba mi.
2: That how did this car come to
1: you? To pa oko re bayi.
2: He wrote the car off.
1: Emi ti mo de wa nbe.
2: And you that were inside the car.
1: Mi o ti mi ipalara
2: kan kan. I came out without any injury.
1: Ah, mo so tele.
2: I professor.
1: Ogun ta ye ro pe o ma gbe omi.
2: The battle people think we swallow you.
1: Owo Olorun.
2: The hand of the Most High.
1: O ma yo.
2: Ah, mi Jesus.
1: Boy keta.
2: Listen to the third one.
1: Iriri atoke wa.
2: Supernatural experience.
1: O ma nda. Ofi aye ati eniyan duro.
2: It suspends earthly and human laws.
1: Bi Jesus ti rin lori
2: omi. As Jesus walked on the water.
1: Baba. Eh sir, o ye eni kankan.
2: No man understands.
1: Egbo normally.
2: Normally. Man cannot walk on water. But Jesus walked on water. And he even told Peter,
1: Peter,
2: you
1: want to marry
2: me? You to come to me.
1: Yes,
2: listen to me.
1: Yes,
2: listen to me. Peter began to walk. But when his faith began to
1: speak,
2: that this thing does not seem normal to me, he began to drown. Listen to me. If you are having supernatural experience, if it enters into your life, people will think that you have devised another
1: means.
2: Should I tell you the truth? Honestly, you devised the
1: means.
2: Supernatural experience it is.
1: Yes,
2: sir. No one has not
1: developed.
2: We only went about it in different manners. There are some doing theirs in darkness. Some are thriving in
1: light.
2: What sort of life? They are in the place of prayer. They are on their knees in prayer. If they claim you divide
1: to
2: me, that of the way, you claim to the creator of heaven and earth. It is with him alone that supernatural experience
1: lies.
2: Man cannot give to you. Man cannot give to you. The powerful man of the world cannot give you. The place of prayer, tarrying in the presence of God.
1: I call it a secret place.
2: If you are
1: in a secret place,
2: if you are not in the secret place, you will
1: sir.
2: Be in the secret court.
1: Yes,
2: oh, but sin is the secret place. Why one is secret court?
1: Yes,
2: listen
1: sir.
2: To me.
1: Oh, God, one is secret place.
2: You must be in the secret place. So supernatural experience can
1: come.
2: How can you have this supernatural experience? This is the first
1: of it.
2: You must be in the room of prayer.
1: Hey,
2: oh, God, one
1: is
2: you see this month. Don't joke with prayer.
1: Then he comes back for prayer.
2: If anyone tells you your prayer is too much, tell them thank you.
1: That way, your body is okay. I said you're a poladua.
2: People are yet to tell you you do too much in prayer.
1: Oh, shall I do?
2: You are not yet a prayer.
1: That way, your body is beyond here. Oh, to bere. I'm a yaleka
2: kiri. If people are yet to start calling you different names,
1: hey, oh, tidaladua,
2: you have not become a prayer warrior.
1: Yeah, come on, so for one, yale.
2: Let them tell you that you are going to different places.
1: Oh, but don't that it any.
2: That is the means you are finding to
1: and one about one.
2: They know how they go about their own.
1: Hey,
2: this is the second one.
1: I want to come what all
2: that. There are some prayers that you cannot pray alone.
1: Oh,
2: Let us go into the word of God.
1: Let us go into the word of God.
2: Let us go into the word of God.
1: Let us go into the word of God. Jacob.
2: Arakunrin Johanu.
1: Arakunrin Johanu.
2: Nigba ti o si ri pe.
1: Nigba to ri pe.
2: O dun ma awon ju.
1: O dun ma awon ju.
2: O si na wo mu Peteru pelu.
1: O na wo mu Peteru pelu.
2: O si je ibajo aiwukara.
1: Aha.
2: Nigba ti o si mu.
1: Nigba to mu.
2: O fi sinu tubu.
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2: Lati ma so.
1: Aha.
2: O ro lati mu jade.
1: Yes sir.
2: Fun awon eniyan wa leyin re koja.
1: Leyin re koja.
2: Nitori na.
1: Nitori na.
2: Won pa Peteru mo ninu tubu.
1: Won pa Peteru mo ninu tubu.
2: Be ijo fi tara gbadura so jo lowo. The church were passionately praying.
1: Nigba ta fi Peteru pamo sinu tubu.
2: When Peter was kept in the prison.
1: Peteru gbadura nbe.
2: Peter was praying in the prison.
1: Gbadura yen o ti gba.
2: But that prayer was yet to be answered.
1: Afigba ti ijo fi tara gbadura.
2: Not until when the church prayed passionately.
1: Won gba gbe Herod ti many ko.
2: Don't forget that Herod had
1: a
2: big someone.
1: Gbadura nbe yen.
2: John also prayed.
1: Sugbon won be ori e.
2: But it was beheaded.
1: Adura re o gbo.
2: His prayers were not answered.
1: Adura re o ka.
2: His prayer was not enough. But the church fell.
1: Herod do to pa Peteru.
2: For Herod not to kill Peter again. All of them lifted their voice in prayer. Listen to me.
1: Awon ogun kan ma nse.
2: So battles will be conquered.
1: Ninu ipade adua.
2: In prayer meetings.
1: What ni gbogbo eyan gbe owo re so.
2: Where the word will come, lift up your
1: head. Ko Jesus.
2: Call the name of Jesus.
1: Sori adua to le da pe.
2: You say the prayer you cannot call yourself alone.
1: O le jade latenu woli.
2: Can come out from the mouth of a prophet.
1: Oro ashe itusile re.
2: The authority word of deliverance.
1: O le ti enu woli e jade.
2: Can proceed from the mouth of your prophet. That is the reason.
1: Only the corporate prayers.
2: You need corporate prayers.
1: Oh, le dagba wa dua kan
2: fire. You cannot pray some certain prayers on your own.
1: Eketare.
2: This is the third one.
1: Idasia angeli.
2: Intervention of angels.
1: Eketare.
2: This is the third one.
1: Idasia angeli.
2: Intervention of angels.
1: Mo gbagbe pe.
2: Don't forget that.
1: Osu ise iranse awon angeli la wa.
2: We are in the month of the ministration of angels.
1: Osu kefa.
2: The sixth month.
1: Olorun ran angeli Gabriel.
2: God sent angel
1: Gabriel. Be ko lo jise ayo fun Maria.
2: To go and give good news to Mary.
1: Mo gbagbe pe.
2: Don't forget that.
1: To oba wo inu Acts of Apostles chapter 12.
2: If you look at Acts of Apostles chapter 12.
1: Verse 7
2: of it.
1: Isele kan sele
2: me. There was an occurrence there.
1: Banka.
2: Siwo.
1: Siwo.
2: Angeli Oluwa duro ti.
1: Angeli Oluwa duro ti Peteru.
2: Imale si mo ninu tubu.
1: Ni kete ti angeli wo odo e.
2: Immediately the angel enter.
1: Imale wo be.
2: Light entered the place.
1: Yes.
2: Nigba ti o si lu Peteru pepe.
1: Angeli lu Peteru pepe.
2: Ni egbe.
1: Ni egbe.
2: Oji.
1: Oji.
2: Oni.
1: Oni.
2: Dide kankan.
1: Dide kankan.
2: Ewon re si bo sile kuro lowo re.
1: Nigba ti angeli ji.
2: When the angel woke him up.
1: Ewon re bo.
2: It's just
1: mo so tele.
2: I professor.
1: Ewon ti aye video.
2: The chest terrestrial forces
1: of God. Ni ose yi.
2: In this
1: place. Ama jalo.
2: The angel of good news that will deliver you out of terrestrial prison. I decree by the covenant of
1: the
2: covenant. The angel of deliverance. The angel of liberation. The angel of liberation.
1: The
2: angel of liberation. Listen. This is the fourth one. Listen. This is the fourth one. Follow instruction. If you want to experience supernatural experience, follow instruction. The angel of the Lord told him in verse 8, he said, arise. Put on your shoe.
1: Itonida.
2: Instruction is good. Listen to me. If you want to journey in destiny, you need to ask for direction and instruction.
1: In 1 Samuel chapter 30.
2: David before David chased after the battle, he said, bring me the effort. I want to inquire for instruction. Do you know the reason people fall into debt? Before they invest in a business, they don't ask for the instruction.
1: Do
2: you know how many marriages are scattered?
1: Oh, I love him.
2: Money fair any.
1: No, love me.
2: He loves me too. If you see.
1: Item 7.
2: Omar, he will buy for me in the morning.
1: You're
2: he will buy in the afternoon. He will buy for me at night. Because you are giving item 7. You don't know that you are only eating yourself. That you will later fast for it. You are better not ask for instruction. You better listen.
0: When you give birth to the fourth child, you will understand what I'm saying. Listen, sir. Many people, they left their land of elevation because he's seen a job employment somewhere better than where he is now. He did not ask for God's direction before going. When he got there, the place he felt they would be paying
1: him
0: within 6 months, that company folded up. And they were asked to be
1: served.
0: Places where he was begged to stay. He says the pay they are giving me there is not much. The power of direction. If you want to have experience of the supernatural, ask for the direction from God. Listen, the last one, which is the fifth one that I'll mention to you, because of my time, because if we meet in the prayer program settled by mercy in 2 days time, tomorrow it will be powerful. I will be explaining to you covenant. We take out of the prison. This is the fifth one. Knowing that the hand of God is this. Knowing that the hand of God is this, I'm saying. Whenever you have supernatural experience, don't think it is by your power. Some people will say,
1: brain me sharp.
0: I am very smart.
1: Brain record.
0: It is not your brain. It is mercy that settled it.
1: Brain record.
0: Your brain did not do it. Supernatural experience brought it out. Who are you? Are you that smart? How eloquent do you think you are? Who do you think you are? You better leave here. Return all glory back to God. Once you return the glory to God, he will continue to manifest himself. People will only keep asking you supernatural experience. Listen to me. There was an occurrence. As the angel of the Lord brought Peter out of the prison, Peter did not know. He felt that he was still in the dream. He thought he was a trance. I'm about to leave here. Lift your hands where you are and shout.
1: Oh Lord.
0: Let it look like a dream. Let mercy
1: settle
0: my God. Let it look like a dream. Let mercy settle my
1: God.
0: Oh Lord Jesus.
3: I prophesy to you. 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

0: All right, welcome, ladies and gentlemen, on the floor at Fan Park, Jennifer Lopez featuring the rapper Pitbull of the album Love. That's Jennifer Lopez's seventh studio album, and it was released sometime back in 2011. You are welcome, ladies and gentlemen. It is Evening Vibes O'Clock. Well, I am your host. You know my name. Come on, say my name. What my name? What's my name? What's my name? What's my name? Okay, I'm not going to start a single right here. It's very soon you get to hear about my seventh, my second, my first studio album. And probably you might not. We're never going down. All right, welcome, ladies and gentlemen, to Evening Vibes. And I am your host, you call me Omonika Babatunde. But then again, you call me Omni Vibes. And sometimes you call me the president of the Vibe Nation. Also, I have a touch, you give me heart take it. But you call me the positivity mistress. Exactly, in this world where we have so many negativity flying all around, well, I've got to bring, you know, positivity your way. However way you might want to say it. But sometimes you really know that you have to drop your phone at some point in time. Because I know every single time I get to take my phone, I don't know. For me, I stay off social media these days. I stay off it. Because one scroll, two scrolls, before you know it, you might meet about, you know, some content you really are not prepared for emotionally. Talking about gory images. And then you just realize your emotion has changed already. We're probably happy 1 minute, and then the next minute you're wondering what is going on in this country. And then you start thinking, well, that's the more reason why we've brought this show your way. Evening Vibes. You know, after the long day at work, or probably you're preparing to go for the night shift, well, this is the 1 hour you get to drop your phone. Yes, drop the phone right about now. And just focus on radio. The only time you get to take take your phone is probably you need to call through, you need to send a message, or you probably, you know, need to pick a call from family members or friend or acquaintance. That's the only time. But then, just 1 hour, just make sure you drop the phone. Don't let anything affect your mood. Just be in the high spirit with me. Are you connecting the spirit with me? You feel it or you don't feel it? Tell me you feel it, my brother. Feel it. Feel it. That's bad. And if you say you don't feel it, you have to feel it by fire, by thunder. Oh, yeah, take it. I'm sure you've taken it already. Okay, welcome on the show. I'm sure you'll say, God, this girl plays too much. Well, if I don't play too much, am I going to give you all the fun in the world? Okay, welcome on Evening Vibes. You know how we do it? It's the first segment. You get to tell me about your day. How did your day go? What's going on at your end? I want to know about it. Did it rain at your end? Because, well, we're in the raining season, and the rain does not give any warning or signal at all. You know, we just get a downpour anytime, any day. 1 minute it's sunny, and the next minute it is, you know, pouring heavily, just as it did yesterday. Yesterday was quite amazing for me, because I was in the studio, and then the next day I started hearing sounds on the ceiling, like, come on, what's going on? Is it raining already? I opened all the windows. Someone help me. Oh, Lord have mercy. 091-36-55-6952, the number to call. Tell me about your day. How did your day go? I want to know about it. Keep it short and simple. Tell me about your day, your name, where you're calling from, where you're representing. And then you go to the focus of the day. Tell me about your day. Hello.
1: You're welcome.
2: Hello, I'm only five.
0: Ah, you're welcome.
2: Good evening.
0: Good evening, ma'am.
2: My
0: you're welcome.
2: My name is Professor You're welcome. Lord is good.
0: Okay.
2: From airport, you know what I mean?
0: You're welcome, prophetess.
2: One nation.
0: For Shuji Jimmy Jim. Hey, really, thank you. Thank you.
2: Bless everyone of today.
0: Amen.
2: Including our Father, the teacher of this beautiful divine station.
0: Thank you, ma'am.
2: Yeah, enjoy divine and great mercy.
0: Amen. How did your day go?
2: For the day. So the weather was good.
0: Okay.
2: But our concern as a mother, these teachers and the students, they should be released every year.
0: All right. Amen. Thank you so much, prophetess. Thank you so much. Well, we all look forward to their freedom, and everyone is campaigning for it. News today, news across the world, 5 p.m. You know, someone proposed that, you know, we'll have a single term for 6 years for governors and president. I don't know if I'm going to say, is that a good, you know, proposal or a bill? Because 6 years, why not make it 4 years? In fact, why not make it 2 years? Okay, don't take me serious. Well, then, considering 6 years, why 2 years to read? You have 4 years to do anything you need to do. So why do we need to make it 6 years? Please make it 1 year, 4 years, a term. Yeah, whatever you need to do within 4 years, just, you know, get out of there. Why make it 6 years? All right, let's get back to the conversation of the day. How did your day go? What's going on at your end? You can send me messages. If you're probably shy, you're too shy to, you know, give me a call, you can send me a message on 091-36556864. Very slowly again, 091-36556864. Or you call me on, come on, eat me up on the number. I'm expecting your call. All right, let's see what we've got here. Hello, you're welcome.
1: Hello,
0: you're welcome, Poshie Jimmy Jim.
1: How are you doing today?
0: I'm good. How about you?
1: Good too.
0: All right, tell me about your day. Call you from Taiwo, yes?
1: Yeah, that's Laya, yes.
0: Okay.
1: Thank you so much.
0: You're welcome. So tell me about your day.
1: My day is good. Everything is good. The weather is conducive.
0: Okay. Thank God.
1: All glory unto God for that.
0: All right. Thank you so much, Itulaya.
1: Yes, my prayer for today is that all those bandits, they should please release those children, the father, the mother, whatever, whoever that is in their care. God Almighty should touch them so that they will release them.
0: Amen.
1: And our government should do more. People are crying, please.
0: All right.
1: May God bless our nation, our airport house.
0: Amen. Thank you so much, Itulaya.
1: Bless you, ma'am.
0: Thank you. Thank you so much. It is well with Nigeria. And that's the more reason why I say you have to drop your phone for the next 1 hour. So long you're with me on this show, just make sure you, you know, just put your phone aside. I don't know. Some persons really cannot do without your phone. You know that, yes? Do you know that? You agree with me, yeah? Well, then, you know, I've come to learn for years now, you know, to do away with my phone. At some point in time, my friends are always like, when you get a phone, especially WhatsApp, open your WhatsApp. I'm like, nah, come on, bro, please. I need to stay off this social media. I need to stay off my phone. I want to be able to live in the moment. And that's the more reason why sometimes when I'm at event, I forget to take pictures. Oh, don't be like me. All right, 091-36-55-6952. 091-36-55-6952, the number to call. Hit me up on that number and tell me about your day. I want to know all about you, all about your day. But before then, let's go take some breather. Let's go on another break to dance to good music. Tyler and Zara Lutzen are on standby to eat us up with good music. She did it again. I'm here to do it again to make sure I know about your day and to bring smile to your faces.

0: All right, Tyler right there. We Tara Larson, and that is a single off her upcoming album, A Pop, that's going to be released sometime in July 2026. That is next month. So we're expecting a album. But this one, you know, come on, I know you do. Come on, I know you have in your head, and I know you're expecting this voice every Tuesday. And the voice is right here. You know the voice. You don't know the voice. Come on, you don't know the voice. Okay, say you don't know. You don't know this voice. Don't let me change it for you. You say you don't know this voice. Do you know who I am? Engineer Victor. Yes, my name is Omoni Vibes. And you now say you don't know me. Don't break my heart. You are about to break my heart. Okay. All right, 0913655592 is still the number to call. Well, this program is still Evening Vibes, all vibe in 88.7 of Fama Ilori. Okay, let's see what we've got here. Hello. Hello, you're connected. Are you there? Hello? Oh, I can't hear you. Please do well to call back, okay? 0913655592. The number to call. Tell me about your day, your name, where you're representing, and then you go straight to the point about your day. I want to know about it. Hello? Hello, you're connected. Are you there? Hi, what's your name? Are you there?
1: Hello?
0: Hello, what's your name?
1: My name is Yusuf.
0: Hi, Yusuf. You're calling from where, Yusuf? Yusuf, you're calling from where?
1: Okay.
0: From where?
1: From Tanker.
0: From Tanker, all right. How is Tanker today, Yusuf?
1: Okay, fine.
0: Okay, and how about you? How is Yusuf?
1: Ma, what is it?
0: How is Yusuf? How are you?
1: I'm fine.
0: Okay, how did your day go? Tell me about your day. Yusuf, tell me about your day. Wait, did I just hear something he said? Or is it my ears? Lord have mercy. Mama Yusuf, old Yusuf, well. Okay, 0913655592. Hello, you're welcome on the show. What's your name?
2: Zikora.
0: Okay, whoa, we have Zikora calling. Hello, you're welcome. What's your name? Zikora calling from where? Pardon me.
2: Custom Road, Irewolide.
0: You're welcome, you're welcome. So tell me, how is Irewolide today?
2: Fine.
0: Okay, and how did your day go?
2: Very fine.
0: Okay, tell me very fine. What made it very fine for you?
2: Sorry, I didn't hear.
0: What made your day very fine? You said fine, yes?
2: Yes.
0: Okay, so do you want to tell me what made it fine?
2: No.
0: No, you don't want to share. You want to keep it to yourself. Not fair.
2: Yeah.
0: Okay, all right. Thank you for calling, Zikora.
2: Thank you,
0: baby. All right, 0913655592. My day was fine. Okay, fine. You know, you have to go beyond fine when you want to tell me about your day. You have to be ready to give me a little juice about your day. What went down? You know, what transpired today? Were you dropped somewhere? You know, did you have any altercation with anybody? Did anyone defend you today? Did someone say, okay, send your answer. I'm a Konroti Eleni. I just remember you today. Send your answer to me. Or while you were going, someone just, you know, acted like they stumbled on a stone and just said, will you marry me? Oh my God! Okay, I want to keep it simple. 0913655592. Imagination, I want to keep me. Oh God, God, God, God. You know, just imagine, don't do like say you want to stumble, just try to fix your shoe. Korean movie. Oh my Lord, oh my Lord. 0913655592. How did your day go? What's going on at your end? Ah, I forgot to ask Zikora and Yusuf if they're first-time callers. We should have given them the clap because I have a feeling Zikora is a first-time caller. Yeah, I have that feeling. I don't know why. My God is telling me, you didn't give some persons clap today. The applause. Oh, do pardon me. Okay, ladies and gentlemen, let's go for another musical timeout. This time around to dance to Shaba. That's DJ Spino, Mavo, and Dito Black. Are you ready? Let's go shake somebody. Ready? Let go. Let go. Let go.

0: All right, top point right there. That's DJ Spinel with Shaba featuring Mervo and Ditto Black. You're still tuned in to Evening Vibes All Fam at 88.7 of Fam in Lorraine. How many vibes are still around here in the house? Holding it down and giving you good music back to back. Let's see. One more call before we go on a very short timeout. Hello, you're welcome.
1: Good evening.
0: Good evening, you're welcome, sir. What's your name?
1: Good evening,
0: you're welcome, Mr. Godwin. How is Langerin? I didn't get that, Mr. Godwin.
1: I'm a young boy.
0: You're a young boy. I see. Sweet 16.
1: Will you marry me?
0: Oh, wait. Mr. Godwin, you have to stumble on that stone first. If you stumble and then you now say, you just turn and swiftly turn like that. Will you marry me?
1: God bless you.
0: Thank you so much, sir.
1: You never die young.
0: Amen. Amen.
1: God bless you.
0: Well, thank you so much, right sir. Now. Thank you. Thank you so much. I appreciate you. Thank you. I got a proposal on the show today. Oh, ladies and gentlemen, did you get proposed to? Did you? Okay. All right. Don't let me rub it in. Well, let's go to a very short musical break again. And this time around, we're going to talk about something currently trending in Nigeria. We spoke about it in the first segment, this same segment before, a few hours ago or a few minutes ago. It's not up to hours yet, and it has currently been trending for a while now. It's quite shocking, but then there are people justifying whatsoever it is that people are doing, and I don't know if I'm to justify it as well, or would you agree with reasons people are giving? Okay, you're wondering what? I'm sure you know already, because with the way I'm saying it, it's sounding as though we all know what I'm talking about. Well, it's about time for our second segment, and this segment we'll get to talk about a very, very close reality in Nigeria that has been trending for quite a while, for years now, but then this one has been a consistent and persistent thing in Nigeria. Well, let's not get too emotional while getting into it. I want to lay that down, okay? Don't get too emotional. Let's go on a very short timeout. When I'm back, then we'll continue this conversation. Those go away. Omni Vibes are still right here. And it's still Evening Vibes. All Vibes at 88.7. I'm from Lauren. Don't go away.
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0: All right, welcome back. 33 minutes on past 7 and you're still tuned in to Evening Vibes on FM at 88.7. I'm FM and Lauren. How many vibes are still out here? And that is Grease about DJ Khaled and Drake. He featured Drake over at one, dropped in 2020. That's the year over COVID. Well, ladies and gentlemen, it's about time for the second segment. And this time around, I said it, do not get too emotional. Do not get too emotional. All right, let's take a listen to this clip and then I'm going to remind us about certain happening in our church.
1: This guy is among the people that received giveaway from the bandit on Friday. The bandit that do live stream that did giveaway. So the bandit asked them to drop their account number. This guy said that he thought it was a cruise and he dropped account number. The bandit sent him 100,000 naira. Now he got an email the following day, the bandit requesting for 100 million naira because he will return the money and his 100 million naira. Now the guys out there crying, pleading that where will he get 100 million naira from? This one now, water don't pass, Gary. No be cruise.
0: Okay, there you have it. Water don't pass, Gary. So now, I don't know if you've gone on social media, if you've been on social media. I went this evening and that was the first thing I saw when I opened it. And I was quite amazed because, you know, for a while now, I have been seeing it that people are actually dropping, dropping account number for giveaways or, you know, soliciting for giveaways on bandits' pages on TikTok. And I've seen clips from it. I've seen reactions to it. And now there is consequence. You know, sometimes we say consequences to actions. There are definitely consequences to actions. And now I think this is one because when, when they say when the devil gives you water, it will take what? Blood from you, yeah? Okay, so this is probably a synonymous kind of situation now. So this guy dropped his number. I don't know how true because some persons are saying, no, it might be content. It might be trying to find, Ghana publicity for probably, I don't know yet, but then we'll get to verify that. We'll get to see the truth of that very soon. But now, my question is, because some persons are actually justifying this situation. Well, we have about a few minutes to check out time there. We have, limited time on the show today, so I'm going to open the studio line very early. 091-36-55-6952. Now, I've had people say that, the condition in Nigeria, the economic reality we have right now is the reason why people are dropping their account number for bandits now, for kidnappers. Bandits, people who kidnap people, people who, take lives and then you drop your account number for them to give you money from ransoms. Because definitely it's not going to be for ransom. So some persons are justifying it and they said, no, it's because of the economic situation. If you can get money out of it, please do get money out of it. While some persons are like, no, morally, that is insane. That's not good for you to do. You don't drop your number for bandits. Okay, so now, what is your own take when it comes to this? Let me take your reaction. 091-36-55-6952. Talking about dropping, account number for giveaways when bandits are live on social media. What is your take to that? Again, do not get too emotional about this. Remember.
2: Hello, you're welcome. Good evening, you're welcome. I can barely hear you. What's your name? I can hear you clearly. Could you move slightly away from where you are?
3: Yes, ma'am.
2: Can you hear me?
0: Oh, please do well to call me back, okay? Please. It's not me. 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What is your reaction to people dropping their number for giveaways on, for platforms of kidnappers, platforms of bandits on social media? And again, this is a story of a guy who has come out to say he won 100,000 naira during the giveaway. And now they're requesting that he has to refund them with 100 million naira.

0: one account. And what is the traditional?
1: Oh, well.
0: Oh,
1: well,
0: that's
1: that,
0: the question.
1: Well, that.
0: I'm going to now try to down to get those bandits. Because I'm surprised.
1: Right.
0: Because they offer that money to those who benefited that opportunity from one back account.
1: Yes.
0: So I'm surprised how could they not trap them.
1: Okay.
0: The number one question or from that angle.
1: Thank you so much.
0: Our government is to this poverty. The level of poverty in Nigeria is too alarming. Even after people be submitting a card number to Gandhi just because of hunger. For heaven's sake, our government should look at what people are going through.
1: It is well. Thank you so much, comrade. Thank you so much. Well, while you're talking about, the account number, trust me, beyond the account number, I think I've seen a video where we have, the coordinates of the place in the video. The coordinate is there. So what more do we need? There are so many, many links to getting through to these people. Hello, you're welcome. You're welcome. What's your name? All right, you're welcome. What do you say your name is?
2: Jacob, thank you for me, like that.
1: You're welcome, Jacob.
2: That story is not a true story.
1: Okay.
2: It's a content creator.
1: All right.
2: It's a content creator. It's not a true fact.
1: It's not a true story. Well, it's not verified yet. All right. Thank you so much. So he said it is not a true story, but it has been going round and round viral ever since, yesterday, looking at the date here. But then talking again about people dropping the account number, for bandit to, fund them. Do you agree with people who said it is because of the economic situation in Nigeria? Even if it is this economic situation in Nigeria, this is as a result of the fund they are giving to you is as a result of someone's blood and sweat. Now, should people drop their numbers? Should people drop their account for this kind of cost, soliciting for fund, or should people solicit for fund in this kind of way when it comes to giveaway from people like this? That is a question for today. 0913 655 6952. 0913 655 6952. 15 minutes to check out time. Well, the simple question is, while they were giving away, again, if you're just tuning in, this is Evening Vibes on Vibe at 88.7 of FM Ilori, and we're still talking about a certain guy who has come out to say he won 100,000 naira during the giveaway that the bandits did, but now they are requesting, or they demanded of him, 100 million naira. Hello, you're welcome.
3: Hello,
1: all right, you're welcome, Mr. Omar.
3: Yes, for that, people drop their account for bandits to credit them.
1: Yes.
3: It's a high level of immorality. No, it might not be legal,
1: okay.
3: I'm not sure. But the moral side, we can't separate good from bad. Because what the bandits are doing is really on the bad side. And people will come on radio, comment about insecurity. So they are calling them, they even taking from them.
1: But
3: it has happened before. I think it's been some time back. They said the armed robber robbed there. And they drop a bank and they start flinging money. And people are taking that money.
1: Oh, God.
3: That's the level of decadence in our society. Thank you
1: so much. Thank you, Mr. Mar, for your call. 0913 655 6952. We're still talking about, the moral decline, moral decadence in Nigeria. What's going on with us now? Some person says, it's the level of poverty in Nigeria. Hello, you're welcome.
4: Yeah, good evening.
1: Good evening, you're welcome. What's your name?
4: Yeah, this is Lizzie from Alphatown.
1: You're welcome, Lizzie. Good to hear from you.
4: Yeah, okay. In fact, concerning this rumors, even though people are saying it's true or it's not true, I think it's not right for someone to say that because of hunger, you are not giving your account number to bandits. And this is some money that that is not made in a legal way. And this is money that has been collected from people with sweat and blood. And you are now sending your account number that you want to collect money from them because of hunger. Because anyone that does that, they are no different from the bandits.

0: they are all the same. And even though they are not even afraid that even in doing this, that they can even track them. What about even if you give out the account number and they use this again to, they now use it again to bundle you. And now you will pay for what you don't even have. I think this is not right. I can't do that. For me, I cannot do that.
1: Thank you so much, Lizzie.
0: Yeah. No matter how the hunger.
1: No matter the hunger. There you have it from someone there, from Lizzie. No matter the hunger. Well, as much as several persons have been giving excuses about, you know, there's hunger in town. That's the reason why people are doing it. And someone said, you know, well, what is happening to us in this country is way deeper than hunger. And, you know, trying to lay a hand on what that thing is that is deeper is what I'm trying to, you know, wrap my head around. Hello, you're welcome.
2: Hello, good evening. You're
1: welcome.
2: From Taiwan.
1: You're welcome back.
2: This is undone. How can you drop your account number for somebody you don't know? Is it because of hunger? Hunger will go. Human being will remain. So people should not do something that will hinder the progress of this country. Why must they? The government must act quickly on this. It is too much. May God help us in this nation.
1: Amen. Thank you so much, Itulai.
2: Thank you, ma'am.
1: Thank you so much for your contribution. Well, let's take a short breather again this time around. Let's, you know, take music. Let's use music to cool down the emotions, because I know our emotions are on the rise right about now. Let's just take a little breather. This is Drake, Tusi Slide.

0: Then I hit it double time.
1: All right, just a slide right there by Drake. And you're still tuned in to Evening Vibes on Vibe at 88.7 FM. Elore, I am Omani Vibes. I am your host for today and every single Tuesday. You are still welcome. And today we're talking about taking ourselves on an emotional train right now, talking about, giveaways on bandit lives on social media. And several persons dropping their account number, and this has been going on for quite a while now. In fact, when you read through the comments, sometimes you'll be baffled by the kind of reactions to, just give away, and it is well. All right, let's take this message right here from Joseph. Joseph says, good evening. This is Joseph from Amsterdam. Collecting money from the bandits is the same as collecting money from politicians. To me, it's no difference. Now, see, Joseph, does that imply that you will definitely drop your account number if you see it as that? That's a question to you, Joseph. Okay, well, thank you for the honesty, really. 0913655 6952. Let me see if I can take one or two more calls before I take a bow out this evening. 0913655 6952. Some persons have given excuses, and they said, no, it's because of a poverty in town. That's why people are, sending their account number. People are soliciting for giveaways from bandits. But then someone says it is way deeper than that. But if it is way deeper, what could that be? Hello, you're welcome. You're welcome. What's your name?
2: Sharon.
1: All right, you're welcome, Sharon. Calling from where?
2: Ghana.
1: All right, welcome. Let's have you. Oh, okay. Well, Sharon, thank you so much for calling. Let's see, one more call before we take a bow out. 0913655 6952. 0913655 6952. Or you send me a message on our WhatsApp number, 0913655 6864. Hello, you're welcome.
3: Hello, good evening.
1: Good evening, you're welcome. What's your name, sir?
3: My name is Pastor Gabriel.
1: You're welcome, Pastor.
3: Let's be realistic with ourselves.
1: Okay.
3: Out of place. For someone to be given account details to the bandit. And however, this shows the level of insecurity in Nigeria. That a terrorist can be doing life on, like, they can go live on TikTok, and they are not being tracked. And someone will come on the social media to say something about the government, and they will track him in less than 24 hours.
1: Lord have mercy.
3: So it shows the kind of country we are and the level of poverty in the country. Let's be realistic. How many graduates today are having white collar jobs? Everybody is just puzzling every day to ensure that life is put together. But it is out of place for people to be putting out their account details to the bandits. Some children are here in the bush. This is the third week now. Nothing has been done to them. No trackers. Where are our IT and software people who can really help us to track these people? Don't we have intelligent people? Why do we have the surveillance? And what has been done since 3 weeks now? No good food, under the rain, under the sun, under the dew. They are out there. So I want to encourage people not to give out their details, irregardless of the situation they may be passing through. Let them trust that God can see them through and feed them.
1: Thank you so much.
3: God bless you.
1: Thank you, Pastor. Thank you so much. Well, Pastor will be my last caller for today, and that's about the time on the show today. Well, I said it on the show today, we're not getting emotional, but as much as I said, let's not get emotional, definitely we will be emotional, because this has got to do with our dear country, Nigeria, and even our dear state, the state of Amini, is deeply affected as well, because we still have some persons still not free yet, despite ransom being paid and several actions being taken. Well, that's about the last time, call out of the show, and that's about the time on the show. I remain on Monica Baba today. Let's keep, don't give up on Nigeria. Nigeria is going to be great. And one day we're going to look back and say, thank God for our country, Nigeria. And I hope someday that we get to, hear from everyone that has been kidnapped, that they are free and back with their family. God bless Nigeria. I'm signing out with Heal the World by Bantara King. Do have a wonderful evening.

0: What did I say, huh? What did I say? I told you no touchy touchy. Now you suffer the bite of the lion and the clenching jaws of an alligator head.
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2: Standing firm through the challenges of this world without looking back.
3: Di duro sisi ninu ilakoja abi idojuko aye yi lai boju weyin.
2: Akori ti mo fe sise le lori bi ati ran mi si yin niyan.
3: That is the topic I'll be working on as I'm instructed or sent to.
2: Standing firm.
3: Di duro sisi
2: during the challenges of this world without looking back.
3: Ninu idojuko aye yi lai boju weyin.
2: Nkan kan wa ti mo mo to da mi loju.
3: There is something I know and I'm sure of.
2: O ni pe iji o wa ninu aye awon eniyan.
3: And that is there are storms in the life of men.
2: Mo so lenu ojo meta si biba ninu awon oro mi pe ko si eni titi e oni ba.
3: I said it in my words that you will always pass through yours.
2: Ko si eni ti oni la ina koja.
3: No one will escape passing through fire.
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3: There is no one that will not experience this or alliance then.
2: Kò sí ẹni tí igi ò ní dé bá ní ojú agbami òkun.
3: There is no one that will not experience storm at the middle of the sea.
2: Yá mọ̀ nínú ọkàn ẹ.
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2: listening. 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
3: You will see some who is saying in their heart that if you know me sometimes ago.
2: Mi ò kí miss Bible study.
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2: The journey of heaven require endurance.
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2: No man, having put his hand on the plow and looking back, is fit for the kingdom of God.

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1: Muslim background ló ti wá.
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0: 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And he turned back.
1: Affliction and persecution.
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1: 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Because you no longer have get
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1: 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Because of the little problem or challenges they had to pass through to
0: enter. Never allow present challenges to make you abandon God.
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1: And all CAC call on Jesus on Sunday.
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0: Se Olorun yen o si laaye mo ni.
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0: Se wa wa pada sinu okukun bayi.
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1: 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He's not a good God. He was worshipped yesterday and he still come back and kill the person who worshipped him today.
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0: time. 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

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It's one of my Luba, Baulu, Valejo, prophet and evangelist, Luasha.

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